0: feels like I just want to really enjoy, you know, playing and being together as a band.
1: Have you been to those venues before, like the Tote?
0: I love the Tote. And Martians is my local. Dean's Marsh is where close to where I live, and it's just opened and it's amazing. So okay. I'm excited to play a community.
1: And then
0: show.
1: After these shows, what's the future looking like for you for the rest of the year?
0: I don't know. I've just finished making a record with my friend Zoe Fox.
1: Oh, cool.
0: And so I guess we'll start to think about putting that out.
1: Yeah.
0: Maybe after the tour, I'll probably just take a little break.
1: Yeah, well deserved.
0: Yeah.
1: Yeah. And Leah, thank you so much for coming on the show. Being delighted. And congratulations on the album. So excited to say you're going to be playing one more song for us live here on Down by the River. Do you mind kind of introducing the song and telling us a little bit about it?
0: Sure. I'm going to play a song called Softly once again. And I actually wrote this song during my last album release when I was just like getting tired of spending a lot of time online. Mm. And I was thinking about the idea of like, you know, how we all submit to these things. And I was thinking about how it's kind of punk to not to do things offline and to do things softly without anyone having to know about it. But it's also like it started off as just a cheeky song that I thought was funny. The idea of like some daggy old folk lady singing about all the punks.
1: Yeah, I love it. I love it. Well, Leah, thank you so much for coming on Down by the River, Leah Senior. It's been an absolute delight. Thank you so much for playing this one for us live.
0: Thank you so much for having me. All right.

Leah Senior here live on Down by the River. Congratulations on Point Road Night. Absolute pleasure having you in the studio. Thank you so much, Leah. And we've got loads coming up before Shea takes over at 11 o'clock, including this one. I mean, it's our first show of July, so it only makes sense to play a song about a May morning from Wharton and Carpe.

trail of breadcrumbs to the oven. A tin of macrophages.

Oh, you're listening to Down by the River here with me, Lauren Plant. That's the debut single for London-based artist Evelyn Gray. That is the track Clothesline. You might know Evelyn from her background with Tapir, the band as well. And obviously the opener was from Wharton and Carthy with May Morning. Thank you so much for tuning in. How amazing was Lear Senior? Sounded so, so great. Oh, that new album, Point Road Night, it is gorgeous. And yeah, so wonderful to hear Lear perform live in studio. And I'm not the only one who thinks that. Because we got our Lear Senior Comfort Music on a Wintry Morn. That's from John Park. Thanks, John. Yeah, it sounded so, so great. And number ending 024, Lear, sounding absolutely wonderful. Yes, as always, sounding so, so great. So thanks for those messages in 0400 03 1067. You can message in too. And we have a new proud member of PBS, Ernesto Arriagada. Thank you so much, Ernesto. Thanks for joining the PBS family. It means so, so much. And we've got a new passionate member of Soak from Marland, Leigh Stewart as well. So thanks so much to you guys. It means so much supporting the show and supporting PBS. And yeah, love your work. And if you want to do just that, you can go to our website. It's really easy to do so. All the W's, pbsfm.org.au as well. Got a new collaboration now between Australian indie folk singer-songwriter Rod Coote and UK-Australian indie folk singer-songwriter Sianan. Over the past 2 years, both artists have recorded their own music with the same producer artist, Hayden Kanan. So that's kind of how they connected. And then 2026 has been a big year for both of them. Rod has just finished recording his debut album with Hayden, which is very, very exciting. And Sian has just announced a co-headline tour with Australian-Canadian singer-songwriter Laura Lucas across UK with some shows in London and Brighton to promote their music as well. So let's have a listen to their new collaboration. This is wonderful, Side by Side.

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Love that one so much. It's a new release from Niall McCabe, The Heart Remembers, here on Down by the River, live on PBS. And then before that one was, of course, Rod Coote and Tiannan as well with Side by Side. Now's a great opportunity to thank the wonderful performer members here of Down by the River. So let's thank these guys so much. We've got Dylan Peters, Emily Jane Pritchard, Hugh McGinley, Ian Grun, Ivan Johnston, Jason Corr, Kieran Fields, Laura K. Clark, Mandy Connell, Matt Ray, Mr. Soundfood, Shawnee Sage, The Cherry Reds, The Honeybees, The Runaway Strings, Valley Road, and Vandelay as well. Thank you so much to those guys who are all performer members here of Down by the River. And if you too want to join or support, then it is really easy to do so. You can just go to our website, allthews.pbsfm.org.au. Got some more local music now for you, and this is a piece from the project created by Max Fedosiev. He's a local artist based in Melbourne, and he's a guitarist as well, and goes by the name Eurignis, which is E-R-E-I-G-N-I-S. But don't worry, if you have missed any of the artists that I played, the playlist will be going up later up on the website and the apps as well, so you'll see it there. But he's released a new EP, which is called World, and this is an instrumental off that album. It's called Out and About. They're very much locked into Down by the River here on a Thursday morning. Thanks for joining me.

The Drunken Poet is Melbourne's most authentic Irish pub, with tribute Tuesdays, Irish music sessions, open mic nights, and live original music 6 days a week across from the Queen Vic Market. The Poet is proud to present Hey Gringo, The Outlaws, The Galway Rovers, John Stokes, Baby Salma and Lucy Mallinson play the songs of the Cranberries, Elkie Louie, Bill Barber, and Joby Hendrix. The Drunken Poet, proud PBS sponsor.

Coming up this July at Eddie Castle, Brunswick. Scarlet Fever, Tim Scanlon and Manu Okubo, Matt Malone and the Holy Spirits, Gabrielle Vargas, Troy Wilson, The Winfield Road Experiment, Howling Walsh, Tony J. King, Amen Ahel, Basement Spaceman, Blue Mode and Nagomi. 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

This is PBS bringing you the Down by the River show. That's British banjoist and guitarist Dan Walsh off his 2023 album O'Neill's Tunes. And then the second track was Siobhan Miller with her version of Ed Pickford's song Pound a Week Rise on her 2017 album Strata as well. Not long until Shio will be taking over at 11 o'clock. Got a lovely message in. Hi Lauren, I love your show. I've been listening since you started on Thursdays. Your show has fitted so well into the schedule right from the start and it's a highlight of my week. Thanks for the music. All the best, Simon. That's so, so kind. Thank you so much for listening, Simon. It means so much. And yeah, so glad to have been enjoying the show. And thanks for listening in each week. I really, really appreciate it. And we also really appreciate the fact we've got a new proud member of Five at Home Riding, Barry Whelan. Thank you so much, Barry. Love your work. And thanks for supporting PBS and for supporting Five at Home Riding. And you can do just that. You can message in 0400-03-1067 and you can support PBS wherever you see fit possible. And that's all the W's, pbsfm.org.au. Thank you so much for that one, Barry, as well. I love playing this next group. They're a French folk group. This is a bit of an epic song, this one. They're called Malicorne.

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such a wonderful artist. His name's Luca Bloom. Actual name is Kevin Barry Moore. Yes, the younger brother of Christy Moore, performing using the stage name of Luca Bloom. He chose the name Luca from the title of Suzanne Vega's song Luca, and Bloom from the main character in James Joyce's novel Ulysses. And that is the brilliant song Sunny Sailor Boy, here and Down by the River, live in PBS. And like I said before that one, the French folk band who I love, Malicorne, with the tune Les Tres Noces. And that'll be going up on the playlist as well a little bit later on. So if you have missed any of the songs I've played this morning, it'll all be going up on our website, all the W's, pbsfm.org.au, and the app as well. And now is a wonderful opportunity to thank even more of the lovely members of the show here of Down by the River. So thank you so much to these guys. Patron members from New Haven, Ben McKenna. More patron members, Brett Marshall, Clemency SR, Dermot Coffey, Hutchie9999, Joe Roach, Coda Bear the Pet, Leslie Grahovac, Mr. Nick and Marmaduke, and also Professor the Whippet from Queenscliff as well. So thank you so much to you guys for being wonderful patron members. We've got a business member, Signet Folk Festival. We've also got Friend for a Decade and Davis. And we've also got Friends for Life from Fitzroy, Kath Bainham, from Ivanhoe, David Willey, and from Docklands, Western Bulldogs for Us. So thank you so much to you guys. And as always, we say PBS is a non-profit organisation funded and fuelled by its law members and remains independent thanks to your support. So if you do fancy supporting the show and PBS, it's really easy to become a PBS member. Your support, as always, just keeps us being able to champion diverse music here in Melbourne. So how you can do just that, you can head to our website, all the W's, pbsfm.org.au. Also got a lovely message in as well from Steve. Nice to hear from you, Steve. Thanks once again for great music and the Waterson song as well. Glad to hear you enjoyed that one. And yeah, thanks for listening in, Steve. And I've got to say just a huge thanks to everyone for listening in this week. Thank you so much to my guest, Leah Senior. If you missed our chat, go back and listen to it. It'll be up, available. Leah played a couple of tracks live off Point Road Night. What a wonderful album. And yeah, so great to chat to Leah. I'm Ron Plant, and I will be back again next week from PBS with the Down by the River show, where I'll be joined live in the studio straight away at 9 a.m. So don't miss the start of the show, because straight away in the show I'm going to join by Piritu, with two album releases under his belt. Piritu's work on his a cultural journey connecting to land, language and family, with a continual thirst for deeper understanding as well. So very, very excited to have Piritu in the studio, and like I said, straight in at 9 o'clock tomorrow morning. Next Thursday. I will be back next week, of course. Shio is up next with Eternal Rhythm. Leaving you with this instrumental from Graham McKenzie and Rory Matheson. I will see you next Thursday between 9 and 11. Thanks so much for listening. Have a great one.

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Good morning. You are tuning to PBS. My name is Shio. This show is called Eternal Rhythm. And we're going to be listening to all sorts of things jazzy for the next 2 hours. It's a bit of a cloudy day outside in Melbourne. Hope you are rugged up. It's a bit cold today. It's been actually really cold in Melbourne. So yeah, hope I can warm up your heart with all the tunes. 0400 031 067 is a number if you'd like to get in touch. And also thank you to Lauren for the last 2 hours of Down by the River. Lovely music as usual. If you'd like to listen back to her show, you can do so on pbsfm.org.au, or you can tune back in next week. All right. We started off with a really beautiful tune by Yusuf Latif. And this one in background is kind of like French folky kind of jazz. It's only textier. All right, as I said, 0400 031 067 is the number. Let's do it. This is Eternal Rhythm, Shio.

tuned in to PBS. Hope you are enjoying the bit of a relaxing start to Eterna Rhythm today. Let's recap what we heard so far. So the first up was Yusuf Lateef. Yusuf Lateef's quintet. We heard a track called Morning. This track is from a record called Jazz Mood. Beautiful record, this one. And then followed by Only Textia. We heard a track called Varek. He's a French, cellist or double bass player. I kind of like channeled a bit of a Tour de France coming up. Is anyone excited about Tour de France? And one after that was the Bobby Hamilton Quintet Unlimited. We heard a track called Dream Queen. Now, I did a bit of a look around on Discogs about him, and sounds like he hasn't really done well. This is really the only one record he released that's really, really jazz. And so he's American percussionist and keyboard player, and looks like he's played a lot of session kind of stuff, and most notably he's played with Nina Simone's band. And this record is released in 1972, and it's been reissued on the Now Again label. We had a title track called Dream Queen. And one after that was, we heard originally from New Zealand, but he mainly worked in Sydney in Australia, Charlie Monroe. From his record called Integrations, we heard a track called Icarus. This one was released in 1986, this one. And beautiful McCoy Tyner. We had a track called Song of Happiness, taken from a Blue Note Records release called Expansions. And this one in background is Nathan Haynes. Oh no, it's not Nathan Haynes, it's Nathan Davis. Sorry, Nathan Haynes. So Nathan Davis' record called If, we are listening to a track called A Thought for Canon. This one is beautifully reissued on a Peabine Records too, but originally recorded and released in 1976. All right, we're up to date. If you'd like to get in touch, let me know what you're doing. 0400-03-1067. And thank you, Alicia, for texting in before too. Yes, it has been quite warm, Alicia. Thank you so much. But I do a lot of knitting, so maybe like my wishful thinking that things are getting colder. thank you for all the text. Thank you, Ben Comfort, texting in. As I said, 0400-03-1067. All right, you are tuning to PBS.

0: Smoke Between Mountains premieres at the Immigration Museum on July 8. 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

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This is Eternal Rhythm with Shio. Hope you are enjoying the selection today. Bit of an Afro-Cuban section before. All right, let's have a look at what we had so far. After the McCoy Tyner song of happiness. Oh, thank you, by the way, for texting in Adam R. Spotting that tune. Then one after that was Nathan Davis, taken from a beautiful record called If. We heard a track called I Thought for Canon. And then David Murray Octet. We heard a track called Ming. I have been kind of buying a bit of David Murray records at the moment. Somehow I just like keep finding them. So yeah, maybe I'll dig deeper into his music. And also, I kind of like the name Ming because one of my friend's cat used to be called Ming, and it always reminds me of that cat when I play that music. Then one after that was Shemek Farah, guitarist. This record was released on Strata East in 1974. We heard a track called Umoja Sweet. And then a bit of a Afro-Cuban action. We heard a track called Sentido en Ses by Louis Belson and Wolfredo de la Riz, taken from a record called Equilitos Cubanos. This one was released on Pablo Records. Really gorgeous record, this one, actually. And then followed by, I don't really play this record enough, I think. Every time I hear it, it's really, really gorgeous. The Freedom Sounds featuring Wayne Henderson. The record is called Soul Sound System. And we heard a track called... Oh, where was I? We heard a title track we heard. And then this one in background. This is a bit of a crazy one. It's a Japanese saxophone player, Sado Watanabe, and Charlie Mariano. They've made music together, a bit of a music together in the 70s, 60s and 70s, I think. This record is called Iberian Waltz. And we are listening to a track called Parises. All right, let me know what you're doing. 0400-031-067 is the number. And thank you, Owen. You are tuning to PBS, and this is Eternal Rhythm.

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Tune into PBS. This is Shio. This is Eternal Rhythm. Time now is almost time for me to say goodbye, and Crispy's coming very soon. Thank you so much for the lovely messages today. And that's right, I'm going to thank all these lovely people who signed up during the time when we were doing the radio festival last month. Thank you, thank you, thank you so much. All right, let's go. Right, Florence Cook from West Footscray, junior member, thank you so much. Casey Dickey from Melbourne East, passionate member. Simon Howe is also a passionate member, thank you. Anonymous person from Glen Iris, proud member. Matthew Large is also a passionate member. Sarah Salas, proud member. And Dr. Madeline Brett, the online psychologist, is a new business member. Thank you and welcome, Dr. Madeline. And Peter Lethwaite, thank you so much, Disco Pete, for renewing your membership. And my beautiful friend, Anna Pontelandolfo, thank you so much, proud member. Fiona Negrin is also a proud member too. And beautiful, a big thank you to Shona O'Neill for an amazing donation. Thank you so much. Also, anonymous person from Ramsey, who signed up as a proud member to PBS. It's not too late to sign up or renew your membership. pbsfm.org.au is where you can do all that kind of stuff. So yeah, you don't have to sign up to jazz. There is lots of other music genres that you can sign up to. Lovely reggae shows and lovely electronic shows. But yeah, if you like jazz, come to this show. All right, what we've been listening to in the last section. We heard Sada Watanabe and Charlie Mariano's track called Parasades. And I am so happy that I bought this record. Wendell Harrison and Tribe. This is a concert that they did for Farrah Sanders. It's called Tribute to Farrah Sanders. From 2025, this was released on a record store day this year. Beautiful record. We heard a track called Love Is Everywhere. And then we also heard Walter Bishop Jr.'s Fourth Cycle. We heard a track called Sweet Rosa. This is a 1973 black jazz release. And listening to a bit of a reggae jazz in the background. It's not too late. If you'd like to get in touch, 0400-031-067. Thank you, 680, for texting in. Let's continue on this reggae jazz action for the last 10 minutes here on PBS.

lovely Light of Sava action, the last two tracks. We heard a track called Lamb's Bread Collie, and this one in background is Africa. I am going to thank my beautiful members to this show. My performer members, Blue Mode, Captain Love and the Blast Off Boys, Carla Oliver and Will Larson. Thank you so much. What a great support. My patron members, Aaron Kimberly, Branwen Elizabeth Cook, Dennis Cleven, Jack Sparrow, James Miller, Owen Crisfield, Sean the Brunswick Evertonian, and Susan Conn. Thank you. Brunswick bound Dr. Madeline Brett, the online psychologist, and Pedal Cyclery are my beautiful business members. Oh Baby, Glenn Mason, Leon Cameron, Robbie C, RB, Surge Group, Indigo, Stuart James, and the Spirit of Jingabella, plus Tom Bentley, my Friend for a Decade members. My Friend for Life members, Ben Comerford, Blair Stafford, Bryce Adams, and Michael Moore, thank you so much. If you'd like to be part of this team, pbsfm.org.au is where you can join the team. All right, maybe one more.

an exciting track, this one. Every time I play it, it's like, oh, did I play it on the right speed? But yeah, it's so fast and it's so kind of, I don't know, nice like electronic jazz funk action, this one. It's Atmosphere, Dancing in Outer Space. This is going to be my last track today. If you'd like to listen back, you can do so on PBS FM website as well. And thank you, 680, for texting in. I'll be back next week. And Crispy is in our next studio for you for the next 2 hours of Radio City. All right, hope you have a lovely week and hope you don't get too cold. All right, it's Wincio, it's Win Eternal Rhythm. Thank you.

0: Good afternoon. It has just gone 1 o'clock and it is now time for Radio City. My name's Crispy and I'll be with you through to 3 o'clock today. We've got a special show for you today as well. But first of all, a massive thank you to Shio for the last 2 hours of Eternal Rhythm, doing a wonderful job. Love that disco track in the end. There was a long one in the middle, which I was really loving as well. Of course, you can listen back to Eternal Rhythm at the website pbsfm.org.au and she will be back next week from 11 a.m. Now, before I get started, I just want to thank everybody who became a member to Radio City and the station during the Radio Festival period. It did finish on Tuesday, the 30th of June, and it's great to see so many people become members over that period. Just wonderful, so thank you so much. And I do want to thank these people who became members in the last week. First of all, this actually happened last week, but I don't think I actually read it out, but my guest last week, Mark Sinton, he renewed his Perform membership to the show, so thank you very much, Mark. And thank you to these people as well. Charlie Pants, a pet from Yarraville, became a proud member to the show. Brendan Shields renewed his Patreon membership, which is wonderful. So thank you, Brendan. Girl Friday and the Sepia Tones renewed their performer membership, which is wonderful. So thank you, Tracy. Thank you to Kate Alexander, who became a performer member to the show as well. Thank you so much. Madeline Lehman, who was a guest not too long ago, only a couple of weeks ago. She became a performer member to the show. So thank you so much, Madeline. Tardisco, they renewed their performer membership to the show, so thank you. Scott Thurling from Vermont renewed his proud membership to the show, so thank you very much, Scott. Really appreciate that. Comets, they renewed their performer membership to the show, which is exciting. They've got a new album on its way, apparently, which is very exciting. Love Comets, so thank you. Weatherboard House, they renewed their performer membership as well, so thank you. And Rooster as well renewed his performer membership to the show. I really appreciate all the love there, so thank you very, very much. Now, today's show, though, it has a bit of a thank you, and I think every year from here on going, I'm going to do it the first week after Radio Festival proper. It is time for the Radio City annual anniversary show. So I do this around this time every year where I look at some of the great songs and albums that have been released. They're celebrating anniversaries this year. So this year we're going to be looking at tunes from 1956, 1966, 1976, 1986 and 1996. However, there will be one song, which I'm not going to say why, but there will be one song I'm going to play from 1982, which isn't celebrating an anniversary this year, but I'll mention why later. You will get the idea when I play it, that's for sure. There is a reason I'm playing it, so that's going to happen later on as well. But we are going to start with 1956. I thought I'd look at some rock and roll tunes that, although rock and roll as a cultural phenomenon probably more started like 54, 55, but for 1956 it was really in full swing, and some of the great rock and roll songs were released in 1956, including this one. This is a pretty obvious one to start, but Elvis Presley had signed to RCA Records at the end of 1955, and he released his first single on RCA in January 1956, and it was this song, and it was a massive, massive hit. So I thought we'd play this one. This is Elvis Presley and Heartbreak Hotel. You're listening to PBS.
1: Well, since my baby left me, well, I found a new place to dwell. Well, it's down at the end of Lonely Street, that Heartbreak Hotel, where I'll be just lonely, baby. Well, I'm so lonely, I'll be just so lonely, I could die.

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Swinging City, live to air from the Stingo on Hoddle Street, Thursday, July 23rd. 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

0: It is 14 minutes past one, and it is the Radio City, the Radio City annual anniversary show, where I look back at some of the music that's celebrating anniversaries this year. And we just heard Four Crackers from 1956. As I mentioned, this is when rock and roll was in full swing, and I grew up, like, I'm not that old to have been the rock and roll era, but I grew up loving a lot of the rock and roll music, and it's stuff I DJ sometimes, but I don't really play it on the show, so it's a nice excuse to play some. We did start with Elvis Presley, Heartbreak Hotel, the first single he released on RCA Records. It was quite bold at the time because it's not a happy song at all, and it's such a sparse recording, but it was a massive, massive hit and really capitulated Elvis into absolute stardom at the start of 1956, and 1956 was a massive year for him. So I thought, what a great way to start the show. And then one of my favourites, Long Tall Sally by Little Richard. That was his eighth single, but his second hit after Tutti Frutti, and it was released in March 1956. I think Tutti Frutti was at the end of 1955, but I just love Long Tall Sally, and this is probably more my era. I remember it vividly in the film Predator, which is what you think of when you think of Little Richard, I'm sure. But it is a cracking song, Long Tall Sally. And then Bebopalula, Gene Vincent and his Blue Caps, a song that was covered by many, many artists over the years, but I do love the original. And that was his debut single, actually, released in 1956 in May. And at the end there, of course, Chuck Berry, Roll Over Beethoven, released, it was his fourth single, released in May 1956, covered by lots and lots of artists over the years, but most notably by the Beatles. It was on their second album with the Beatles, and lead vocals by George Harrison. And speaking of George Harrison, that's where we move to now. It's 1966, and of course, one of the Beatles' classic albums, Revolver, was released in August 1966. And I thought, well, we just heard a song that George Harrison sang lead on, a cover version of, I guess, the original version. You get what I mean. I thought now we'd go for a song that he did sing on Revolver. And this is a classic, of course, from 1966. This is Taxman. And you are listening to the Radio City annual anniversary show.
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She's delicate and seems like the mirror, but she just makes it all too concise and too clear that Johanna's not here.

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He writes, everything's been returned which was old. On the back of the fish truck that loads, while my conscience explodes.

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And when it's gonna change, my friend, is anybody's guess. So I'm watching and I'm waiting, hoping for the best. Even think I'll go to praying every time I hear them saying that there's no way to delay that trouble coming every day. No way to delay that trouble coming every day. Wednesday I watched a riot, I seen the cops out on the street. 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

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They'll stomp and smash and bash and crash and slash and bust and burn. And I'm watching and I'm waiting, hoping for the best. Even think I go to praying every time I hear them saying that there's no way to delay that trouble coming every day. No way to delay that trouble coming every day.

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Cause baby, I don't need it. Take your TV tube and eat it. And all that phony stuff on sports and all the unconfirmed reports. You know, I watch that rotten box until my head began to hurt. From checking out the way the newsmen say they get the dirt before the guys on channel so-and-so. And further they assert that any show they'll interrupt to bring you news if it comes up. They say that if the place blows up, they will be the first to tell. Cause the boys they got downtown are working hard and doing swell. And if anybody gets the news before it hits the street, they say that

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Every time I hear them saying that there's no way to delay that trouble coming every day. No way to delay that trouble coming every day.

people turning on the merchants and the shops who used to sell their brooms and mops and every other household item. Watch a mob just turn and bite them, and they say it served them right because a few of them were white. And it's the same across the nation, black and white discrimination. Yeah, and you can't understand me and all that other jazz they hand me in the papers and TV and all that mass stupidity that seems to grow more every day. Each time you hear something we'd say, he wants to go and do you in, cause the color of your skin just don't appeal to him, no matter if it's black or white.

some ideally thinks is right. And if a million more agree, there ain't no great society as it applies to you and me. Our country isn't free, and the law refused to see if all that you can ever be is just a lousy janitor. And unless your uncle owns the store, you know that five and every four just won't amount to nothing more. They'll watch the rats go across the floor and make up songs about being poor. Blow your harmonica, son.

It is 25 minutes to 2 o'clock and you are listening to the Radio City annual anniversary show that I always do around this time. It's a bit of a thank you to everybody that donated to Radio Festival and put up with us talking and advertising it for so long. So I'd like to do this, and I try not to talk too much, but it is a bit hard to when so much great music is playing. There's some great text coming in too, and I'll get to that in a second. But yes, that set was all 1966. So we heard the Beatles, had to play a song off Revolver. I know there was a few Beatles songs last week, but anyway, Taxman was the one we went for from Revolver, a great George Harrison song. Do love that song. Very influential as well. I think a lot of songs by The Jam were a bit for one in particular. Was very influenced by that. But yes, just great stuff. And then The Beach Boys, Pet Sounds, their classic album, of course, was released on the 16th of May 1966, their 11th studio album that had only been going for a few years. I love that whole album, but I really do love Caroline No, the final song on the album. Just a beautiful, sad song, but really great anyway. And then Bob Dylan, I did have to play something from Blonde on Blonde. His 7th album was released on the 20th of June 1966. One of the first double albums as well. And Visions of Johanna, I just absolutely love that song. There's a few I could have chosen there. I love Sad Eyed Lady from the Lowlands, but it's pretty long. So I went for Visions of Johanna instead. And then another double album that was released only a week after Blonde on Blonde, the debut album by the Mothers of Invention with Frank Zappa, of course. Freak Out was the name of the album, released on the 27th of June 1966, and the song we went for was Trouble Every Day. And 358 texts in saying, well, I'm about to get upset. Uncle Frank called it 60 years ago, still as relevant as ever. Very, very true. And yes, 459 texts in saying, straight up social commentary, just very much, very much. And just a heart with Zappa next to it as well. Early on, Izzo texted in saying, woo, Elvis forever. Can't wait for the rest of the show and all the bangers to come. So thank you, Izzo. 421 just said, excellent playlist today. And that was early on as well. So that's nice. Marilyn, she texted in saying, hooray, one of my favourite shows of the year. Thank you, Marilyn. And if you want SMS in, it is 0400-031067. Now, before we get to the rest of the anniversary show, I do have some performers to thank. So thank you very much to Adam Franklin, Annual Leaf, Ashley Naylor, Badinage, Basement Spaceman, Blackbirds FC, Charles Jenkins, Coda Chroma, Cold Irons Bound, Comets, Danny McDonald, DJ Lindell, Faulkner Walking Society, Fen Wilson and the Weather, Garagi, Girl Friday and the Sepia Tones, John Dowler's Vanity Project, Kate Alexander, Little Faiths, Love and the Weather, Madeline Neiman, Mark Sinton, Megan Mike and the Cactus Flowers, Michael Meeking, Northside Pleasure Club, Plastic Cheeses, Private Stash, Queenie, Rooster, Signal Chain, Simon Juliff Band, and Spoonful. Thank you to all of you. Great to read out some newer names there as well. So thank you all so much for being members to the show. Now, well, we've done 56 and 66. We're going to now hear from 1976. And usually in most of my shows, I really think a lot about going from flow to song to song, and just the flow is really important. It's hard to do that with an anniversary show. And, you know, usually I would start with funk or jazz or whatever, that sort of thing. But it's in the middle now, and it's nothing like the Mothers of Invention, but I had to feature Stevie Wonder. His album Songs in the Key of Life was released on the 28th of September 1976. Just a brilliant, sprawling double album. Double album and an EP as well. But there's so many. I was listening to it the other night. I hadn't listened to it for a while, and there's just so many great songs on the album. So I really did want to feature that. And I thought we'd go with this one. This is one of the best-known songs on the album, but it's a classic. This is I Wish. You're listening to PBS.

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It is 10 minutes to 2 o'clock. Hope you're enjoying the Radio City Anniversaries show today. It's just really fun. I love doing these shows where I'm sort of celebrating the different anniversaries each year. It's been, I always do, try and do it after Radio Festival. It's always sort of a nice sort of thank you, really, is why I'm doing it. But it's just fun to do. We just heard a couple of songs from 1976. There's going to be more 1976 in a minute. But first of all, we did start with Stevie Wonder, I Wish, from Songs in the Key of Life, which was his 18th studio album, but first double album. And there was an EP as well. It was a massive, sprawling epic, but a great album. I really love it. I love the different styles on it. But I Wish is arguably my favourite song. There's lots of great songs. As Another Star, I'm sure if you're familiar with the album, you know what I'm talking about. But I went for I Wish, just a really great song. And David Bowie at the end there, Station to Station, and the song Stay. Not one of his best-known songs, but it's probably my favourite on Station to Station. And I love Station to Station. I think it's one of my favourite David Bowie albums, which is why I wanted to highlight it. But that song in particular. And Station to Station was his 10th studio album. It was kind of a, you know, an in-between, a transitionary album, really, going from sort of the soul of young Americans to the more German sounds of the Berlin Trilogy. But I think that's why I like it, because there's a bit of a mix, that album. But yes, 10th album, and it really embodied his Thin White Duke persona as well at the time. Now, several texts coming in. Thank you to Kaylee, who's enjoying the show on a day off. So thank you, Kaylee. Lily texts in saying, where else do you hear Visions of Johanna and I Wish playing on the radio? Love you, PBS. Thank you, Lily. And the judge just saying, love your work, Crispy. So thank you. If you want to text in, please do. 0400 031067 is the number. Now, as I said, we're going to continue with 1976 now. And I couldn't go past this album, obviously. Extremely influential album from an extremely influential band. Ramones, their debut album, was released in 1976 on April 23rd on Sire Records in America. I was lucky enough to get an original pressing of this really cheap years and years ago. I'd never be able to get it now, but that's what we're going to play right now. Hard to choose a song, but I've always loved this one, so I thought we'd go with this one. This is Judy is a Punk. You're listening to PBS.

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0: It is 8 minutes past two, and you are listening to the Radio City's annual anniversary show, where I'm celebrating lots of music that is celebrating anniversaries this year. We've been through 56, 66, and we just finished off 76 there. And the three songs we heard were Ramones, Judy is a Punk from the album Ramones, their debut album released on April 23rd, 1976. Extremely significant album and extremely influential right across the globe. So I did have to play a song off that, and I do love Judy is a Punk. We then heard from another extremely influential artist who's still going as well, Patti Smith, Ain't It Strange, from the second Patti Smith group album Radio Ethiopia from 1976. It was released in October. Not one that was well received at the time, because apparently it was deemed as too commercial. It doesn't sound particularly commercial to me. And that she was accused of selling out and all this, which is baffling to me. But nevertheless, I actually really love that album. I mean, it's not, I prefer Horses and stuff, but it's still a really great album, I think. And that song is just fantastic. And then the first Australian song, actually, there's a few more Australian ones coming up, but the first Australian one, AC/DC, Ride On, from their third Australian album, Dirty Deeds Done Dirt Cheap, which was released on the 20th of September, 1976. There was a US version with a different track listing, but it wasn't released till 1981, actually, after Bon Scott's passing. But I do love that. That's probably not necessarily my favourite AC/DC album either, but that song, just fantastic. Really, really great. And yes, a few other people texting in. Kenny from Newey, loving the anniversary show. First time I've caught it. Great flow. So thank you. And yes, thank you to the other people been texting in as well. Just going to get through it. Well, now, I did mention earlier that there was one song I was going to play which isn't celebrating an anniversary. And just really, thank you to Coops, who just texted in as well. The reason I'm playing this next song, well, today's show happens to be Radio City show number 666. And as you only get one show that's number 666, I had to play this song, even though it's not celebrating an anniversary. The album's not celebrating an anniversary. It's actually 1982. But, God, show number 666, what can you do? So I'm not even going to announce it. I think everybody's probably guessed by now. You are listening to the Radio City annual anniversary show.
1: Woe to you, O earth and sea, for the devil sends the beast with wrath, because he knows the time is short. Let him who hath understanding reckon the number of the beast, for it is a human number. Its number is 666.

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It is 29 minutes to 3 o'clock, and it is the annual Radio City anniversary show where we're celebrating all sorts of music and albums that celebrate anniversaries. We've been through 1956, 66, 76, and now 1986. Although, as I mentioned beforehand, we did have that one song from 1982, and that was Iron Maiden, The Number of the Beast, and the reason for that was because... this show is Radio City number 666 today, so I had to play The Number of the Beast by Iron Maiden. It's the law, I think. If you go have, you only have one show, which is number 666, so this is the one. So I did play that, and a few people were really enjoying that too. One I really liked was Iron Maiden, 2:11 p.m. on a Thursday afternoon. There is a God, and his name is Bruce, referring to Bruce Dickinson. So that was great. So thank you. Owen texts in saying my inner Bogan is loving these crispy. So thank you. Happy 666 show, Crispy. It's a corker. Happy 666, Crispy. Phil the Prince, meaning Phil McDougal, would be proud of you for reaching such a lofty number. Leon, yes, thank you, Leon. I think Phil had his 666 show a long time ago as well. So thank you. Thank you for all those. There's a few other great texts as well, which I'll get to. But following Iron Maiden, we did hear from Beastie Boys, No Sleep to Book. Till Brooklyn from their debut album, Licensed to Ill, which was released on the 15th of November, 1986. There's other albums I prefer, but it is a very unique, for its time at least, album. And I've always loved that song, No Sleep Till Brooklyn. We then heard from The Smiths and the title track from The Queen Is Dead, their third album, released on the 16th of June, 1986. Classic album, but I particularly love that song. That's one of my absolute favourite songs by The Smiths. Just so rocking, just great. And then the Triffids at the end there, Wide Open Road, from their second album, Born Sandy Devotional, which I guess is their classic album, although I think Calentura is particularly amazing as well. But that one released on the 24th of March, 1986, Wide Open Road, of course. Let me have a look. There's a few other texts. This is a nice one. We are really enjoying this anniversary show. Track selected with your trademark care and discernment. You're all class. That's very nice of you, Kathy. So thank you. Crispy, so good. Cheers, Blaster Boys. That'll be about the Beastie Boys, I'm sure. This one from Marilyn was good. I'm a shocker at looking at your playlist on the app. I usually put the tracks up in advance. It's just easier that way because then I time it all and stuff like that. Put the timings up and it's just easier to do it. But this, I want this to be a surprise, these anniversary shows to be a surprise. I'm actually doing each song once the song actually starts. And Marilyn texts in saying, I'm a shocker at looking at your playlist on the app when you upload at the start of the show. Loving the surprises, like the Triffids I'm getting. Won't stop me from cheating in the future. So thank you, Marilyn. The Triffids, thanks, Crispy. It's from Gin and Tea. 554 just saying, dude, loving the eclectic mix. And and someone whose number finishes in 666 said, congratulations on the 666 show. So there you go. So thank you very much. Now, we get into 1996. There's quite a few actually in 1996, so I'm hoping to play all of them. We're going to start with this one though, and this is an album I was so into this album at the time. Still am. It's a brilliant album. Beck, this was his fifth album actually, because he did a few independent releases, but this was his second album on the Geffen label, and Odelay, just a brilliant album I think. And this is the opening track, Devil's Haircut. 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

It is 16 minutes to 3 o'clock and you are listening to the annual Radio City Anniversary Show, where we're playing lots of music today, celebrating anniversaries this year. And we started there, well, we're into 1996 now, which is the final of the years that I'll be looking at. We started with Beck, Devil's Haircut, from his amazing record, Odelay, one of my faves of his, that's for sure, which was released on the 18th of June, 1996. Such a great album. I went for Devil's Haircut, but gee, there's lots of great songs on there, that is for sure. And then we hear from Weezer, El Scorcho, from their second album, Pinkerton, which wasn't a success at the time, and it's gained a lot of love over the years, but I love Pinkerton. I think it's a brilliant album. Blue's probably still my favourite, their first album, but gee, there's some great songs on there. I went for probably the most obvious one, El Scorcho, but I love that whole album. The Good Life is on that, Tired of Sex, there's lots of great songs on there. And at the end there, we did hear from Spiderbait, Calypso, with Janet on vocals, from their third album, Ivy and the Big Apples, which is probably the album considered their classic album, if you like. I personally prefer Grand Slam, but it's still a really great album. And it was their third album, released on October 14th, 1966. But they are doing some shows soon. They're playing 30th anniversary shows to celebrate the album. And they're going to be at the Forum on July 23rd. Tickets are selling fast there. It is sold out on the 24th. So if you want to go, try and get the 23rd of July. And they're playing with Magic Dirt and the Gnomes. And they just announced, forgot to write down, but they just announced they've got a local band playing first as well. So it sounds like a great, great show. It's really, really cool. And I love that they've done that. They put a call out for local independent bands for all the cities, which I thought was a really, really great idea. So nice one, Spiderbait. And so considering that we just played Spiderbait, another band of that ilk, and in fact, the lead singer, or one of the lead singers of the band, went out with Janet English quite notably for a while there. So I did have to play some Regurgitator. I was really into this band when this album came out. This is from their debut album, Two Playing. This is another heavy one, but I love it. This is Kung Fu Sing. You're listening to the Radio City Annual Anniversary Show.

forgot to turn my mic on. It is 5 minutes to 3 o'clock, and you are listening to the final stages of today's Radio City annual anniversary show, where I've been playing lots of music that's celebrating anniversaries this year. It's been a lot of fun playing for you, and lots of text messages as well. So thank you for all of those. In that last set, we did hear from Regurgitator and Kong Fu Sing from their debut full-length album, Two Playing, released on the 6th of May, 1996. We then heard from UMI from their third album, Hourly Daily. We heard from Mr. Milk, one of my favourite songs of theirs. That was released in July 1996. And they're playing 30th anniversary shows for that album soon as well, all with a string quartet at Melbourne Recital Centre, which is pretty cool. They're happening on the 5th and 6th of November, so do check those out. I noticed they're releasing another deluxe edition of the album, but one with an extra record of like B-sides and stuff, which looks pretty cool, I have to say. I may very well check that one out. And at the end there, one of my favourite bands, Even. Unfortunately, they're on a long, long hiatus. They haven't played for a few years now, but I did have to feature them. Their debut album, Less Is More, was released on the 10th of June, 1996, and I went for Stop and Go Man. Thank you for the text. There's been quite a few come in. Granted, really saying big love for these anniversary shows. Philly saying loving this bracket. Crispy, that'll be the 90s one, I think. Thanks for brightening my afternoon. And 648 saying there's a seat at the table for this show today, my son. I love that. So thank you very much. And thank you to these performer members to the show as well. Thank you to Tallulah Grace, Tanya Lee Davies. And I should mention that Tanya Lee does have a gig. She's playing with Jared Rowan at the Union Hotel from 3:30 to 4:30 on Sunday. Yes, Sunday, 5th of July. So thank you, Tanya. Tardisco, Tetsuians, The Breaks, The Dandy Jonestown Massacre, The Golden Rail, The Orb Weavers, The Teskey Brothers. Oh, that's exciting. That's a new one. I just saw that come in. Trent Sterling, Weatherboard House, Wes Prichter, and Willa Brandt. Thank you very, very much. Thank you to patrons Brendan Shields, Elizabeth Luscombe, Merritt Postema, Sharon Broomhead, and the Delveens. Thank you. Thank you to businesses Coburg RSL, Danny Snap-on Van from Brayside, and RPE Electrical Solutions. Thank you. Thank you to Friends for a Decade, Leon Cameron, Simon St. Quentin, Tim Brown, and Tony Whitaker. Thank you. And thanks to Friends for Life, Dougie and Michael Martinelli. I appreciate all the love there. It's great reading out some new names as well. Another text just came in saying, great anniversary show, Crispy. All the best for many more shows ahead. Great show. Thank you very, very much. I should mention a couple of members have come in the last little while as well. Lee Williamson from Seaford has become a proud member to Faggot, and Rusty Tellock from South Yarra has become a proud member to Junkyard. Thank you to both of you. Now, next week's show is going to be a fun one. I've got the two brothers, Ross McLennan and Link McLennan. They're going to be coming in. They're doing a in their respective bands, Heir to the Squandered Millions for Ross and Bagful Beats for Link. They're going to be doing a double single launch. They've got new singles out, and so they're going to be coming on the show. There's going to be a lot of laughter on that show, that interview, I can guarantee now. And of course, coming up next is Swinging Doors with Ernie, and Country Songs by Non-Country Artists is his show today. That's going to be a lot of fun too, so can't wait for that. And it's going to be his last show for a couple of weeks before Swingin' City, which is going to be happening on July 23rd. I'll be talking more about that in the next couple of shows, but we got a great, great lineup for that as well. So stick around for Swingin' City, and thank you to everybody who texted in today. It's nice seeing all the love there. And to all of you, have a wonderful week.

Okay, that is the last track you're going to hear by someone who's famous for country music today. You are going to hear 2 hours of great country music, just not from those who are famous for that act alone.

Number of the Beast, played immediately after Ride On by AC/DC, two of the greatest songs ever. And that whole show was outstanding. I think there's only one person who was more excited about that show than me, and that was Crispy himself. Thank you so much. What a great gift. And why not treat this little, I guess it's not a novelty approach to the show today, but it's certainly something special. Why not treat it as a gift from me to everyone who has become or renewed their membership to this incredible thing we call PBS. Sally Gardner donated some money into PBS, it's channeled in the general direction of Swinging Doors. I don't get it, obviously, but PBS does, thank you. And during the week, we also had the following people. Alan Zanola is proud. He is new or renewed. Richard Grant from St Kilda West is proud. Siobhan Williamson from Montrose is proud. Shane Morgan from Ocean Grove is proud. Maddie and Marnie, the Roses Who Tonk, they are performer members from Parkville. Can't wait to announce that name every week. Anonymous is proud from Green Gully, and Spike Flynn and the Librarian Action Dolls from Fitzroy North are renewed performer members. Thank you. Also, thank you to everyone last week. I kind of raised the topic of today's show and there were lots of great suggestions. The good news is that I got some great suggestions. The bad news is there's no way 2 hours is long enough to fit them all in. So bear with me. If you don't hear what you've suggested, I took note of everything, including that Kiss song. So thank you. But we'll play as many as we can, but the dance card was pretty full, frankly, and it's exciting. So let's start with an artist, a single. This is actually a B-side, a 1976 B-side by an artist formerly known as Cheryl Stoppelmore. She was a key member of Josie and the Pussycats, and in fact that was her first recorded album in 1970. She went on to marry Alan Ladd's son and became Cheryl Ladd, and released what I consider, I don't know how this ended up to be a B-side. This is before she became a Charlie's Angel. I reckon this is actually a pretty cracking song. To kick things off, you're going to hear from people like Tina Turner, The Gun Club, Ween, Goldie Hawn, Kiefer Sutherland, Sammy Davis Jr. I do have a Cameron Daddo CD here, which I'm not sure I'll get to. I will see how that goes. Anyway, let's kick it off. Cheryl Ladd, Country Love, B-side, 1976.

0: Ringo Starr there from an album that was released immediately after the Beatles broke up, and it seemed to be the shackles were off and Ringo was allowed to indulge in his not even secret passion. If you think about how big a hit his Buck Owens cover was, Beaucoup of Blues, I went a bit too French there, was his album in 1970. We heard Loser's Lounge, and it's probably a bit unfair to put Ringo under the same blanket of artists that are not country musicians. He is, to be fair. One album there, and then he released an album last year of country music. Anyway, it's fun stuff. Before that, we heard... Tina Turner, that's right. Speaking of someone who's freed from the shackles and then revealed that she was absolutely a country fan, as soon as she got out of the grasp of that, I don't know how you want to say it on air, but Ike was not a nice man at all. So as soon as Tina got out on her own, released her first solo album in 1974, it was called Tina Turns the Country On, and she did, and it was all country tunes. We gave you the Hank Snow classic, I'm Moving On. At the top of the set, we heard Cheryl Ladd with Country Love, which is strangely only a B-side from only a single before she ever released an album or became an angel. Now, speaking of actors or actresses, I reckon Sammy Davis Jr. is as much of an actor as he was a singer. He put out a song, I think, in the early 60s. Here it is. It's called Smoke, Smoke, Smoke. He seems to be waving dangling the red flag here in front of the bull, so to speak, because it didn't particularly... He's pretty cocky here. Sadly, he died of throat cancer later on in life, but let's at least share the song, Smoke, Smoke, Smoke, and thank you for the text message. That is absolutely locked in. I got a request there from Jonathan Richmond. Absolutely, we'll get to that. Thank you, Mars. If anyone else has any ideas, it may not come today, but it will come because we'll do the show again. Non-country artist, Sammy Davis Jr., where are you?
1: 3, 4.
2: Now I'm a fella with a heart of gold, of a

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Well, I played him hard and I let him high, but I bluff didn't work on a certain guy. He kept on raising and laying his money down. Now, he'd raise me and I'd raise him. I sweated blood, I got a sink to swim. Finally called and didn't raise the bet. I said, ace is full, pal,

fancy little lady. She said she loved me, and it seemed to me that things were going about as they ought to be. And hand in hand, we walked down Lover's Lane. She was old, so far from a cake of ice. Our smooching party was a going nice. She helped.

That there is the Pointer Sisters from 1971 with a song called Fairy Tale, which is enormous for a few reasons. One, it's the Pointer Sisters. I did not know, and these are the joys of going down a rabbit hole when you're looking at country music made by people who are not country musicians by fame. Rest assured, they had nothing to prove at that point in time. It was from their 1974. The album was There's a Plenty, and they won a Grammy for the best country vocal performance that year, and written by A Pointer and B Pointer, specifically on the credits. And That's a remarkable achievement to win an award like that, given that black artists were not particularly held or supported as much as they should have been in that era. And so it's pretty rare, particularly female black artists. And they went on to obviously be the disco queens. They were also the first black vocal group to be invited to the Grand Ole Opry after that song was released. It was an enormous hit. Before that, we heard Goldie Hawn from her 1972 album, and it's her one and only. It's called Goldie. We heard the Bill Monroe classic Uncle Pen. At the top of the set, we heard Sammy Davis Jr. with Smoke, Smoke, Smoke. And further digging reveals that was actually released in 1982, which was 8 years before he died of throat cancer. So again, perhaps not the greatest karma there coming through for Sammy Davis, but look, that's how the cigarette rolls. Now, there's one artist who I reckon, if we're using the category today as we are, artists who are not famous for being country musicians, Ray Charles fits in probably. He stretched country music out into a direction in 1962 that I don't think anyone expected. And think about it, there's Hank Williams songs on this album, and certainly Hank was alive 9 years earlier. He would never have imagined Hey Good Looking can sound this good. It really is a truly remarkable album. I'm just going to give you a quick, it's a very short song, but I tell you what, Ray Charles, if people have been advised in the past, if you're going to cover other people's music, make it your own. Ray Charles does it better than anyone, I reckon.

0: Kenny Loggins there, before the heat was on, when he was a member of Loggins and Messina, well, not a member of, half of. We gave you, gee, the jumpers on that album cover are quite astounding. Gave you Holiday Hotel. It's Ernie here on Swinging Doors. Thanks for the text messages. We had a couple more. There's a controversial one there, maybe. And then there's a request for a Gary Jones song, which I will absolutely do, but just not today. Sorry about that. I don't have it with me, but it will. It's in my notes. We're enjoying music by people who are not famous for making country music. Well, we're enjoying their country music. Before Loggins and Messina, we heard The Meters from their 1970 album, their third album, Strutton. They, for a funk outfit, pulled off a great version of Jimmy Webb's song, The Wichita Lineman, co-written, of course, by Glenn Campbell. Ray Charles gave us Hey Good Looking in his own way. There's only one way Ray Charles is going to do it, and that's his way. And that was absolutely outstanding. There's plenty more good music coming, including a request I've already had today.
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0: It's Ernie here on Swinging Doors. If you've got anything to say, jump on the text machine, 0400 03 1067. Hopefully you're enjoying the tunes. And if you missed Crispy's show, go back. Jump on the beautiful thing about PBS is you miss nothing. You can always go back and trawl the archives. Crispy did a great show today. It hits from every year, back from 1956, every year in 10-year sequences for his anniversary show, including a song, given that it was his 666th show. He played a very special track. You go back and find out what it was if you missed it. There's a hint there somewhere. So we're doing country music by people who are not country artists by any stretch at all, a lot of them, including this guy, Robert Duvall, who was 1983, so he'd already been in Apocalypse Now. He kicked off his career, which I only found out recently. I've seen this movie so many times. I didn't realise Robert Duvall was Boo Radley in the original To Kill a Mockingbird. He was only 19 years old. Anyway, that aside, he starred in a film in 1983 made by our own Bruce Beresford. It was called Tender Mercies. The song is called It Hurts to Face Reality. Robert Duvall actually played a sort of a faded country star called Mac Sledge. And I'm not sure how commercially successful the movie is, but Robert Duvall has nothing to prove. He won a Best Actor Academy Award this year. And here he is singing a song called It Hurts to Face Reality from the soundtrack.

0: Jonathan Richman there. Originally a modern lover, a breaker of ground, musically speaking, and very distinctive voice in any format, whether it be in the background of Something About Mary with his guitar and his little trio, I think it was. Anyway, what a great sound. In 1990, he released an album called Jonathan Goes Country, and it looks like it was actually released on vinyl 3 years ago for Record Store Day. So collectors, completists, and fans can actually buy that on vinyl. That was a suggestion by a few people in this under this heading of music that is, well, country music that's produced by people that are not country musicians by fame. I reckon it's probably potentially a little bit unfair to include the Kim Carnes track under that specific heading. It's a great version of John Prine's Speed of the Sound of Loneliness. That comes from her album in 1988, View from the House. And it won't be the last John Prine cover we hear today. I had someone suggest very rightly that there's another version of a John Prine song we should play, and I'm pretty sure I'm going to play it just before Fang It kicks off because it's thematically pretty similar. Anyway, so Kim Carnes, you could argue, was actually a country musician. She was discovered originally paired up with Kenny Rogers and did a few duets. So before she acquired Betty Davis' eyes, she was, and probably still true to her heart, is a country musician. Robert Duvall, the complete opposite. Not a country musician, played a country musician and recorded three or four songs for the soundtrack to Tender Mercies in 1983. And there you go. That was the song, It Hurts to Face Reality. Now, let's have some messages and then we'll be back with more.
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2: At the Luau Tiki Bar, you can slay a zombie, put out a volcano, down a bikini bottom, ride a hurricane, or polish off a bonana and recover with a painkiller. 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
0: Okay, this next set is people that you would otherwise know as actors. And actresses and or actresses. We're going to kick off with the John C. Reilly track. For those who are unfamiliar, perhaps you need to go down to your DVD shop and rent Step Brothers or Talladega Nights or anything with his mate Will Ferrell. John C. Reilly is hilarious on screen and a very good bluegrass / folk singer. He teams up here with Becky Stark, and the song you're going to hear is I'll Be There If You Ever Want. Then we're going to hear Steve Martin, the man with two brains, anyone, with the Steep Canyon Rangers, and a very special guest, Paul McCartney, joins them. And then we're going to listen to Amy Irving, who was married at the time she made the song I'm going to play you and ended up in the arms, the loving arms of her duet partner. I'll wait till the song actually plays before it is revealed who that duet partner is way back in 1980. Anyway, here is John C. Reilly with Becky Stark. I'll Be There If You Ever Want.
3: This is it.

0: That was Dr. Hoffar, the man with two brains, Steve Martin. Don't ask me to spell Hoffar, but a fine banjo player, and he was there with the Steep Canyon Rangers. And when you are Steve Martin, you get to get a direct phone call to Paul McCartney and say, Paul, would you like to sing on our song? And he did. How good's that? Before that, we heard John C. Reilly with Becky Stark, and I'm going to try and dig up more music by that. This is far from a novelty show, by the way, but there's no sense of novelty at all. He's a great musician, and she's a fantastic singer. Thank you for your text message, Kevin. Thank you, 533. You are exactly right with the Amy Taylor prediction. And Motown John, thank you. Elvis Costello, good year for the Roses. That's on my list for the next time I do this, because it won't be the last. And thank you, Tanya Lee Davies. She has got she knows her way around a tambourine. That was proven the other day at the Tote, and also has got something for the gig guide this Sunday, 5th of July. Tanya Lee Davies and Jared Rowan are playing the Union Hotel in Brunswick at 3:30 p.m. Get along. Now, I mentioned Amy Irving starred in Carrie. She was in Yentl. She was married to Steven Spielberg in the 80s when, not so much the top of Spielberg's game, because it's been pretty strong since the 80s as well. But anyway, Academy Award nominee. She then played opposite a certain country musician who played kind of himself, living in a bus with his friends and family, touring around, lots of shenanigans, lots of romance. And here they are, and you will know as soon as I push play on this. It's a 1980 film. It's the soundtrack. It's from the soundtrack to that film. Amy Irving sings with the main protagonist here. I'll show you. What is it? Hang on, I've got to get it in front of me. No. It's amazing how much you lose your turn of phrase when it's not written right in front of you, when you've got a microphone here. You show me yours and I'll show you mine. And they showed each other's, because Amy Irving broke up with Steven Spielberg and went out with this guy afterwards, and he was a sprightly 48 when he made this song with her. It's a great movie, by the way. It's very dated, but beautifully dated.
1: If you're feeling salty, find your tequila. You got the heater, well, I got the time. There ain't nothing sweeter than naked.

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1: Yeah, and you always let her know just who you are.
0: I know a couple gals that we can call. 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
0: 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We're barroom buddies, and that's the best kind. Nobody

0: In 1980, where are we? We were just listening to Merle Haggard there, who is famous for making country music, singing there, perhaps against better advice, with Clint Eastwood. I don't know. It's hard to know if Clint is a better actor or singer. That was, as I said, 1980, and the song was called Barroom Buddies. It actually comes out in the same year. It was part of a movie, which I'll explain, but that was the same year Back to the Barrooms came out, Merle's great album about just kind of drinking himself into sadness, Misery and Gin, those sorts of tracks. Anyway, that was a bit of frivolity. That was from a movie which Clint Eastwood made, and Merle is actually in the movie. It's called Bronco Billy. It was an absolute flop. Clint Eastwood's wife, Sondra Locke, won a Golden Raspberry. I think that's the name of the award for the worst actress in 1980. Bit harsh. I'm just telling you that's the stats around the movie. In 1980 also, Honeysuckle Rose was made. That's Willie Nelson. He plays a guy called Buck something or other, and he basically plays Willie Nelson in every way. That's a great movie, and he teamed up with Amy Irving, and when they were exchanging those "you show me yours, if I show you mine" type winks and nods, all that sort of double entendre stuff, they were doing much more than just showing each other their whatevers they had actually taken up as a couple, as you would. If you were Amy Irving at the top of your career and getting that close to Willie Nelson. Emmylou Harris's voice can be heard in the background of that too. That's a great album. Now, it is time to hit a message, and then we're going to go to Tom Jones. I've been waiting for this.
1: The Drunken Poet is Melbourne's most authentic Irish pub, with tribute Tuesdays, Irish music sessions, open mic nights, and live original music 6 days a week across from the Queen Vic Market. The Poet is proud to present Hey Gringo, The Outlaws, The Galway Rovers, John Stokes, Baby Salma and Lucy Mallinson play the songs of the Cranberries, Elkie Louie, Bill Barber, and Joby Hendrix. The Drunken Poet, proud PBS sponsor.
0: Okay, Tom Jones, great country fan, not necessarily solely famous for his country music, but he did.

did some great versions of things like The Ring of Fire and Ghost Riders in the Sky. He does a great version here of a Hank Williams classic, and I'm just going to drop this in right now. This is Why Don't You Love Me Like You Used to Do. Tom Jones, take it away.

0: No guesses there. That was the Beatles, Ringo Starr, massive country fan. Although looking at the reverse cover of Help, the album that the Buck Owens classic cover was on, it's actually George Harrison dressed as the cowboy on the back cover. He's wearing a cowboy hat, wearing it on his sleeve. Before the Beatles, we heard the Strolling Bones from Let It Be. Let It Bleed. We heard Country Honk, the Stones were absolutely country fans. I get the sense that most of their country influences came via Keith, and indeed most of those came via his friendship with Gram Parsons, and indeed Mick Jagger's extreme jealousy over how well Keith and Gram were getting along in that era. There's probably a little bit of a Machiavellian move there to kick Gram out of that that hotel or villa that they were recording Exile on Main Street. Gram was summarily ushered out, and I think it was probably because Mick knew just how much of a threat he was to stealing the lovely Keith and his talents and combining and making a force that we can't even dream of how good that would have been. Shortly after he left the Villa Nellicote, poor old Gram, it was just too much of a blow, and he sort of spiraled and then didn't really last much longer. Anyway, he was no doubt an influence on the Rolling Stones' country aspects, particularly on Exile on Main Street. At the top of the set, we heard Tom Jones with the Hank Williams classic, Why Don't You Love Me Like You Used to Do. Enjoying the text messages. Thank you very much. 140, appreciate that. 832, thank you for your kind words. I hope you. It sounds like you are enjoying these this sort of slightly left field angle we're doing this week. And also, Greg has texted in and a great suggestion, and goes straight in the list for next time. Chris Wilson's song "If I Was a Cowboy," and in fact, if I think about Gnawing on the Bones of Elvis, the EP which I've got sitting around at home somewhere, there's some great country tracks on that, and also some great country tracks on the re-release of the Live at the Conti. Chris Wilson does a cracking version of a Dan Penn song called Building Bridges, so that's gone straight on the list. I just don't have it with me today, but thank you. If anyone else wants to get in contact, please do, 0400 03 1067. Thank you very, very much to Nick Tompkins from Doncaster East, who is a proud member of Flight 1067 to Africa. And we'll be back very shortly with something from Kiefer Sutherland's 2016 album.
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0: So Kiefer Sutherland put out an album in 2016. I'm not sure how many albums he did in his career, but this is definitely a country album, and this is a great song. I love it. It's called Not Enough Whiskey, Kiefer Sutherland, 2016.

from his 1998 album Mutations, which is sort of drenched in country influence. That was Beck. Whoa, hang on. Speaking of country influence, just bear with me. That's for next show, Beck. And in fact, Beck did it, I think, well before that album. He'd already done a duet with Willie Nelson and was a guest, a key guest at Willie's 90th birthday. So Beck is absolutely country gold, but does a lot of stuff as outside of that, probably not as famous for his country as he is for his other stuff. Before Beck, we heard The Shins with from their 2003 album Shoots Too Narrow. We heard Gone for Good. And Kiefer Sutherland gave us Not Enough Whiskey. As I said, I love that track. It was his first of four albums, so in 2016, Down a Hole. Thank you, Sheriff, for your message. I'm glad you're enjoying this. And so in with Craig from Mentone has come up with a great idea for the next show. Thank you. The Tom Joad Bruce Springsteen version. Thank you very much. 957, good on you. And Nickers, always good to hear from you. Thank you. Bloody cracking day, indeed. Now, the next act certainly comes with a bit of, I don't know what sort of warning I'm going to give you here. Just sometimes, I'm going to play a song after this one by a band called Ween, who have an album called 12 Country Greats. There's only 10 songs on it, so don't go looking. And their tongue is so firmly placed in their cheek, it's they've almost bitten it off. And I'm hoping the same is here, the case here with the Black Lips. Again, not famous for their country music. They're a wild bunch of individuals. I saw these guys perform at the Corner, and I reckon by the end of the show, I was the only person in the pub not on stage with the band. Absolute chaos. They got kicked out of India for something I can't remember. It wasn't too nasty, but India's perhaps a little bit more conservative than and not ready for naughty rascals and in fact, the song after this on the CD, Vidi Vici. No, Good, Bad, Not Evil, is actually called Bad Kids. Here the Bad Kids are indeed, and I'm just going to let... There's no need for me to editorialise it. Here it is.

Little Tommy, I have bad news for you today. The teacher you loved, Mr. Peterson, has sadly passed away. He was killed by a motorist in a drunken act of rage.

Little Susie, I'm sad to say that your father has passed on. His love for you was relentless as it was strong. If he'd only known he'd be gone so soon, he would have tried to spend some more time. But he's on God's clock, not yours and mine. Keep him in your heart, each and every day, and there he will live on.

0: I reckon that's very country. 1982, the album was Miami. That's the Gun Club with Mother of Earth. Before that, we heard Ween, to the great excitement of the Tylers. Sorry, that song didn't involve rope, but that song is, I always thought, I'm not sure if I'd get away with playing that on radio, but anyway, could be wrong. But we certainly heard one of the 12 Golden Greats that, one of the 10 on the 12 Golden Greats, Country Greats album, and we heard Pretty Girl. Before that, we heard the Black Lips, Naughty, Naughty Boys. How do you tell a child someone has died? Thank you for your messages, 174, enjoying the country rockers. Yeah, so am I. It's amazing when you sort of put your thinking hat on, think, well, who else sort of dabbled in country music or the sounds and the wiles of country music? And you start to throw the net out pretty wide and get some great music. Also, someone's pointed out, 092, that the Melvins released a version of Ramblin' Man recorded with the Ramblin' Man's grandson, Hank Williams III. I did not know that. That's on the list. And also, someone texted in about something from Kiss My Ass, the tribute album to Kiss. There's a country version of Rock and Roll All Night, which I wasn't aware of, and I now am, and I'm much better for that. It's almost time to switch over to Aussies. Quick message, and then we might have one more from overseas beforehand.
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0: Thank you, Tylers. That is good to know that the rope song has been played before. Good on you, mate. And particularly David Hurd, who played it. I love that. And that's in the top pocket for next time. And thank you, 554, for your messages. If anyone else wants to get in contact, 0400 031067. As I mentioned, one more track from overseas before we come back to Australia. There might be a little bit of a guessing game with the Australian stuff. The Highwaymen made a song by Lee Clayton called Silver Stallion. It was from his original album in 1978, I think, Electric Cowboy or something. It's just a Boundary Country, I think it's called. Anyway, that aside, it was a big Highwayman hit, and Cat Power has taken it, again, using that sort of Ray Charles aspect. If you're going to cover someone else's music, make it your own. Here is the Silver Stallion.

0: Sensational stuff there. Thanks for the message, 554. Agree. What a gorgeous cover by Cat Power. Silver Stallion. The album originally, Lee Clayton's album, was called Border Affair. Now, I'm more than happy to make this a quiz. The next three artists are Australian. I did not know until I discovered these three albums. One of them I'm really nervous about playing, but the first one I'm certainly not nervous about playing, and I bought it and then found out the backstory. But I'm just going to leave this open as a quiz. If anyone wants to text in and tell me who you think any of the next three artists are, you don't have to get it. You don't have to get all three, but if you can just pick one of the three, certainly this first one. It's a live recording from 1987, and I won't give you any clues. It's a cover. That's obvious when they play it. He even names it. And that's not the point. And there is an F-bomb in it, so tender ears, be wary. Those, as I said, three songs in a row, go for it. You tell me who you think these bands are.
1: So that's okay. And this next tune is one entitled Folsom Prison. Leroy sings this one with the golden Latin vocal cords. Here we go. Let's ride, Clampets.
2: I start this one.
1: Right on.

All right, that was the Clampets. Nobody bothered guessing or could guess. It doesn't matter. Quizzes are only good when they're when you're given the answer, right? The Clampets released one album in 1987. It's called The Last Hoedown, Live, Warts and All. And they were on tour with the Models at that time. And this is after Out of Sight, Out of Mind. Models were flying, and the Clampets were actually the Models. They used to support themselves. They would dress up in country and outfits. They had names like Hank and Jed and Elroy and all sorts of things. They spoke in accents. They put on full shows ahead of the Models, and no one knew. I certainly didn't know when I bought that album at the Box Hill Fair for $5. I thought, Aussie country, yeah, $5. Find out later. And Googled it, and there it is. Anyway, so one more. I'm running out of time, but that's because we're having so much fun. One more, and I'm not going to be able to complete this full song, mostly because I've eaten, but feel free to guess who this is.

Okay, we don't have time for the full song, sadly. Cameron Daddo fans will be left drowning in their tears. That was indeed Cameron Daddo. Thanks for trying to guess there. 15 minutes of fame. We're not going to give you the 4 minutes there, Cameron. Sorry, but it's because we're running out of time. We've had too much fun. We've got time for one more track, and that is because it's the track of the day, and it's going to be a nice little handover to Rory. But in the meantime, we must thank our performer members, Al Backstrom, Ali Hewish, Andy Ray, Barb Waters, Barbecue Bob and the Ring of Fire, Crescent Moon, Dave Garnham and the Reasons to Live, Isles and the Drip, Ellie Mack and the Unbelievers, Fallow Fields, Foggy Notion, Greta Zilla, Half Cut Hicks, James Ellis and the Jealous Guys, Johnny Truck Nuts and the Loose Wheel, Jules Sheldon and the Boundary Riders, Karen Fields, Maddie and Marty, the Roses Who Tonk. Still getting used to that. Brand new performer members from Parkville. No Sleep Till Texas. Peanut, the Bearded Dragon. Ratlin Kane, Shaky Stills. Snowblind in Wyoming. Speed Queens. Spike Flynn and the Librarian Action Dolls. Stubble. Down in Bellbray. Sunshine Tip. Tanya Lee Davies. The Stetson Family. Wally the Staffy. We have patrons Bob Quinn, Brett Mason, C. Hutchie, Chris O'Dwyer, David Fife, David Moore, Alyssa McCaw, Ian McLean, Michael Trotto, and Paul and Bernadette. Paul and Bernadette Van der Zandt. We have business members Connect Build from the Mornington Peninsula, Outback Traders from Ringwood, and Pendant Public Bar from Fitzroy. We have Friends for a Decade, Chris Payne, Rick Willems and Scrambled Egg, and Friends for Life, Ellen Hookie, Graham Johnson and Marty Moore. Thank you all for your text messages. What I wanted to do, and it's been fun, just wandering around in the sort of country music realm, playing stuff that is not. Or was not made by country musicians. And I've just had a message there from from two people, Dave DeBrincat and someone else. I think the DJ did, both people pointing out the DJ did a parody of this, The Late Show. And Crispy, in fact, pointed that out to me last year. I can't remember. It wasn't for 15 minutes of fame. It was 4.5 minutes of something. Help me out. Wasn't great. Wasn't a compliment. Anyway, doesn't matter. It was funny playing it. Thank you, as I said, for all your messages. And we've got time for one more track. As I mentioned, we played a Kim Carnes version of The Speed of the Sound of Loneliness, the John Prine classic. And we do have one more Aussie legend here teaming up with the Viagra Boys for another John Prine classic. And I think it's kind of fitting to hand over to Rory, who's going to be fanging it pretty hard very soon with a baton change. We're here with Amy Taylor from Amel and the Sniffers. Catch you next week. In fact, catch you in 3 weeks. Good on you.

All right. Let's get this so-called show on the road, shall we? How are you doing, everybody? My name is Rory. The show is Bang It! And I do hope that you are well out there in listener land. So, in case you're wondering about this strange intro to the show today, my unit that I used to do my show with decided to poop the bed 5 seconds before I went to air. So, sorry about that. These things happen. Live radio, it's a hell of a thing. We roll with it. We deal with it. Thanks to the production team who have been coming in and trying to get me going. But sadly, it seems like my hardware has decided it doesn't want to play ball. And that's on me. So I will deal with that. And we shall move forward. Anyway, we're going to work around. I do always carry spare cables. But it's going to be a wild one today. It's going to be an absolute wild one. And it just got even wilder. Oh, Jesus. This is going to be a show and a half. Okay, in case you're wondering, we are this week doing a short song special. The show just got shorter, which is really, really good. I'll be taking you through, I should say, let's get back on track. I'm taking you through till 7 o'clock, Michael Mulholland comes in doing the Junkyard Program. What's the Junkyard Program? I hear you ask. The Junkyard Program, it's a one-hour show about a specific act or artist. Each week, Michael Mulholland leaves you edumacationally endowed, and this week is no different. Not only does he leave you with more edumacation, he shall be leaving you with guests, or more introducing you to and enjoying with some guests. A tribute to Conway Savage is a project currently underway, and to celebrate said project, Michael will be joined by none other than Mick Harvey, Robert Trickner and Cash Savage in the studio tonight to discuss said project. So should be all sorts of fun. That's coming your way at 7 o'clock. At 8 o'clock, the enigma wrapped in a riddle and shrouded in mystery shall yet again make his triumphant return to the airwaves. You may address him in whichever manifestation you so desire. We call him the Prince of Darkness. Sometimes people call him the Phil McDougall, also known as the Black Prince. All of these things shall be acceptable. But, yeah, I don't know, man. Should we sort of, it's going to be cool. I am thoroughly discombobulated, in case you're wondering. Of all of the shows for my hardware to shit the bed, this was the show. Anyway, we're going to get through this as we do. It's an opportunity to excel, Rory. That's what it is. It's not a challenge. It's an opportunity to excel. But before I go any further, let's send a huge thanks out to Eddie, who has been banging, clutching, smashing, and doing unspeakable things with those doors of his, as he does each and every Thursday, 3 to 5 on Dragon Doors. Now, what is going on today? We did recently, in the last couple of weeks, talk about a show special. Occasionally, I will do a show special. I will freely admit I am no Michael Mulholland. I occasionally will do said specials, but they are a rare thing. And this one will, believe me, be even rarer. We have decided to do a short song special. And that's right, short song special. As suggested by you, I would hugely like to thank all of you folks for getting involved in said huge song special. I have received, we here at the Fang It production team have received, it was about 250 submissions we had for the short song special. So very, very popular, very, very sought after, and obviously struck a chord with so many people. So thank you to all of those folks who have suggested their short songs. I did have to put some rules on it. The

rules I put were basically, where do you define something? And I had to go under 2 minutes would be a short song. That's what I ended up going with, under 2 minutes. I mean, you got to call it somewhere, and under 2 minutes, which meant it dropped out songs like the Ramones' Gabba Gabba Hey, which is 225, Beastie Boys' Heart Attack Man is 215, See You Next Tuesday, it was 208, The Vines, there was a bunch of songs which, while but definitely Napalm Death, Scum is actually 2 minutes and 39 seconds song long. We had Pennywise, that had to go. So there's a bunch of songs that I had to actually put the red line through. And I'm sorry about that if that was one of yours. But nonetheless, look, we live in a society. If we don't have rules, if we don't have standards that we can suggest that we can set by, then where are we? Gone mad. We're insane. So 2 minutes was the limit that I put on the short song special. Additionally, on the short song special, I did want to be a song which was a piece in and of itself. Some songs were like intros. Some of the suggestions were like intros to other songs, if you know what I mean. They were kind of like bits of, you know, like a bit of another song which was broken up another song, and I was like, nah, it has to be a combined piece. It has to be a complete piece in and of itself. So yes, that was the other rule. Anyway, we shall get into it. I will ask you please to be kind. I don't have the normal setup that I would normally have. I'm playing off iTunes tonight. Normally I've got my DJ software and my DJ box that does all my work for me. I don't have any of that tonight because it all decided to shit the bed 2 minutes before I went to air. So we shall persevere, we shall soldier on, and I shall ask you to be kind. And I shall, but also, thank you, like I said, from all of us here at the Fangit Production Department for submitting your fabulously good suggestions. It was good. I've been working the team to the bone. I have, but they're good, excellent. Oh, please, Mr. Rory, can we have some food? No. Get back to the playlist, I said. Anyway, what could possibly go wrong?

Whop, bubba, lubup, bullup, bam, boo. We kicked off the Beastie Boys with five-piece chicken dinner. A bit of Juliette Lewis from Born Bad. The Mighty Mighty Boss Tones with Lights Out and the MC5 bringing us Tutti Frutti. We are doing a short song special here on Fang It. It's been a hell of a show already. I haven't even started. Yep. Anyway, you can send me a text and I'd love to hear from you. Thank you. Your support is very well. Let's have a look. Your failed tech doesn't have anything to do with the Techno 666 USB, does it? No, it doesn't, 503. I did not insert the Techno 666 USB into my equipment. No, I wouldn't. I decided against it, but it's really good. Rory, tell your hardware to the fuck up. Thank you, Gavin. Fang it. I'm still going to the beach after work. I would believe so. Hi, Rory. I can't listen in live, but if you play Liam Lynch, whatever, remember the guy a month ago that had a birthday threesome next door? Well, I had a party playlist that night included. So it came on mid-party and out of guest amusingly said, "You put this on your playlist?" I stuck my head up quickly from when I was doing it and said, "Whatever," and went back to it. Once again, thought you'd need to know. I'm glad your threesome worked out well. Congratulations to everybody involved. I think you just found out what can go wrong. Thank you, Tony. And yep, that's good. Actual Records never let you down. Can't believe it could be any other way. 174, you are indeed correct. Actual Records never let you down. However, going through the playlist here, Mr. Smarty Pants 174, I have songs which are 7 seconds. I have songs which are 6 seconds. I have songs which are 37 seconds. I have songs which are 56, 45, 54. If you can cue up a piece of vinyl from 1 7-second piece of vinyl into another 7-second piece of vinyl, I would love to see that. I have watched many a spectacularly good DJ in my time. Yeah, I ain't seen nobody pull that off yet. But anyway, all I'm saying is be kind, man. Be kind. Be kind. You know, we're gonna get through this. It's gonna be all right. So yes. Oh God, I'm so stressed. I'm really tense. This wasn't the way I thought the show was gonna be really hard. I didn't think it was gonna be hard because of that. Anyway, let's move on, shall we? We can get through this. You'll help me out here, won't you? We can get through this together. Rory, I hear you say, absolutely you can get through this. Let's play some short songs, shall we?

0: 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This next song is called SOS!
1: Alright. Here it is. Again. And it's called... 1, 2, XU!

That is the sound of Wire with 12XU. As suggested by you, the Faggot Hive Mind, we are doing a short song special. Just in there, we had the sounds of the Beatles with Her Majesty. We had Ramones, Judy Is a Punk. We had Blakey Bone with Snake on a Rock. Private Function with the F Word, and Wire in there with 12XU. Thank you so much for all the folks who are getting in on on the show today. As mentioned, all these shows have come from you guys. It's been really fun. I don't know that I will ever do this again because it was a lot of work, man. It was a lot of work. There was a lot of stuff going on. But, you know, it's cool. It's fun to have a bit of homework from time to time. But shout out to Michael Mulholland, who does this absolutely every week. That being said, as I have, if you've just tuned in, my normal hardware that I normally carry with me has crapped itself, and now I can't. I'm basically having to do this from iTunes instead of the stuff that I would normally do, which is my problem. I acknowledge this is my problem. These things happen. Maybe I'm having that's the world we live in. As I was leaving to come to the station today, I got halfway into the rain on the e-bike and realised that the chain had come off. And then I tried to put the chain back on without any tools, and there was like a chain guard on it. And I was trying to get the chain around the chain guard, and I got really, really grumpy because I couldn't get it. My hands are all grimy, and I had to go back and get a screwdriver so I could take off the chain guard and so I get the chain back. And then I'm just like, ah! And it was spitting a little bit when I thought, oh, I'll take the bike. And then by the time I had to put the take back off, the garage back up, get the screwdriver so I could take the chain guard off, put the chain back on, put the chain guard back on the bike, and then it was pissing rain all the way in. So the chain came off, and then my DJ rig broke. So it's going well, is what I'm trying to say. But that's okay. We soldier on through. These are all opportunities to excel, and it's going to be okay. This too shall pass. What could possibly go wrong?

0: Oh, and also I put the car in to be serviced today and they called up and were like, ah, front suspension's cactus. And I'm like, how much is it? And it's like $2,025 I have to spend on the car. I was expecting a service, like a couple hundred bucks. And they're like, no, it's kind of like $2,025. So, yeah, that was Descendants with Coffee Mug. Short song special. Go.
1: I stuck in the middle flail.
0: No, I think I might have played that one. I think this is the one I want. There we go, that one.

0: We are doing our short songs a special here on Fangit. Thank you so much for all the people who are offering me some support, which is really good. G'day, Rory. Love the short songs. The short songs. Ciao. Thank you, Tim. Also loving the revving a car engine samples. All right. What do we hear from then? We have Descendants with Coffee Mug and Fontaine's DC with Big. Let me give me a moment to combobulate, and I shall return a moment to relay.
1: At the Luau Tiki Bar, you can slay a zombie, put out a volcano, down a bikini bottom, ride a hurricane, or polish off a bonana and recover with a painkiller. Grab a great cocktail at the Luau Tiki Bar, 212 Little Collins Street. 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
3: 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Okay,

Yes, that is the sound of the President of the United States of America, a.k.a. the pot user, with Tube Amply Fire. Prior to that, we had Vicious Circle with Knuckleheads, Friends Will Rom, Mum Change the Locks, Die Rotten Punkte with The Situation. Prior to that, Fontaines DC with Big Descendants Coffee Mug and Wire 1-2. XU, we are doing the, as requested by you fabulous individuals, the short song special. Thank you so much. 175 says, I thought this was a short song show. This is one of Frenzel Rom's longest songs. You're absolutely right. We will have a little bit more Frenzel in the show. Some bands, it's really weird actually, some bands came up a lot. Frenzel was one of them. Shout out, special mention to Stormtroopers of Death, a.k.a. SOD, who had a ton of people requesting. We'll definitely have some Stormtroopers of Death in there as well. Some of their songs are amazingly good and amazingly short. It's been a really good, how can I put it, a bit of a journey. It's been fun. Like I said, it's been a lot of work, but it's been fun. There's a bunch of songs that I've heard that I have never heard before, an artist that I haven't heard before, which is always the best bit about this, is when you get to listen to some new stuff. And what people can do in a short space of time is really, really fun. I love the fact that, like, songs have this little life of their own, you know what I mean? And as I said, it's really weird. Many people have said, like, oh, this is a really short song. It's like, oh, actually, it's not. And other songs get so much done in such a short time that it's weird. It's such a crazy experiential kind of thing, you know, when you're listening to a song and you're in it, your concept of the song and what you hear is often different to what, do you know what I mean? Like, if you said how long that song go for, you'd be like, oh, I went for like 5 minutes. It's like, oh, I went for two, you know, and other times it's like, oh, it seemed like it was 30 seconds and went for a long time. So it's been a blast, man. I've had a stack of fun. So all good. Yes, many people, I haven't, have you ever drunk too much before the show? Good luck getting a toilet break inside 2 minutes tonight. 526. We got no breaks. 24-hour, no toilet, no, oh, 24-hour all power, no toilet, no shower. That's what we're doing. Yes, technical difficulties be damned. Yes, full disclosure, my normal DJ rig shat the bed 90 seconds before I went to air. So, you know, that happened. So now we're winging it. We're going to get it. We can do this. Thank you so much. Indeed, let's just play some songs. Let's play a couple of short songs. Let's just play a couple, just a couple of short songs.

0: Amel and the Sniffers stole my pushback. In the middle there, we had the sounds of Husker Du with Bricklayer and kicking us off way back in that set. All the way back, if you could cast your mind back to the start of that set, we had the Red Hot Chili Peppers with P, which is good. Yes. We are doing a short song special. I shall get straight back into it because we have a lot of songs to get through in a very short amount of time. The good thing about doing a short song special is that we go to different places and you're like, oh, Rory, I don't really like this song. But you know what? The song's not going to last all that long. Even if you don't like it, it can't be. It's not going to be longer than 2 minutes. Now, some people are texting and saying, hey, how about this song? Hey, how about that song? There is no way that I can get any new songs. Also, the person that requested Ming Chinese Hillbillies, I think Ming and King are doing Chopsticks. I did look for it. I couldn't find it. I'm sorry. Your rockabilly knowledge is much better than mine. And also, like I said, I had to put some laws? Laws is just rules. Let's say rules. I shall now dedicate the law. No, I had to put some rules in. You'd be surprised how many songs that you guys requested ticked in at just over 2 minutes, like 207, 208, 215. But you know what I mean? At the end of the day, as I said, we live in a society and without rules, where do we go? You know, it'd be anarchy and chaos. That was the arbitrary rule that I put on today's show, was no song over 2 minutes. And yeah, oh boy, am I glad that I did that. So yes, we're getting there. 0400 03 1067. How bad were the Chili Peppers when they needed to include P on the One Hot Minute album? Good song, sure, but shows how much they missed. Wow, 395's getting... Let's not get deep into the discussion of Chili Peppers' lore. Good on them. Barry in the MFB garage says, 600 horsepower through the wheels, mate. That's my kind of music. Thank you, Tex. Hi, Rory. I see plastic stubby holders with suction caps are now sold for shower beers. Oh, that's good to know. Great tunes. Feeling edgy. Tash in a box. You go get yourself a plastic stubby holder with a suction cap. You go get yourself a beer. You can put the two together in the shower and magic shall happen. Which is good. What are we doing now?
1: Who knows?
2: But thanks for your time.
0: Just give me a minute, all right? Then

0: There's hip-hop stars like Eminem with lyrics that are sick. He's violent, crass and bigoted. Sounds like Stan Zemanek. You're hearing now the first and best voice of the outrage male, but things can't be all that bad when Tism's album fails. I'll do what Philip Adams did if things get beyond the pale. I'll go on Radio National and save the freaking whales. You think my ratings ain't so good? You should see their record sales. Things can't be all that bad when Tism's album fails. The TV show, it got the chop. The film script ain't got made. The wine bizzo went belly up. I even worked in Adelaide. I thought I told you once before, the check is in the mail. But things can't be all that bad when Tism's album fails. Now, I'm not a vindictive man. Ain't got one vengeful paw. I could be damned to time in hell, or with Stuart Littlemore. Steve Price could become dictator, while Australia sig hails. But things wouldn't be all that bad if Tism's album fails.
1: That is the sound of the one, the only Mr. Darren Hinch with Darren's Radio Whinge, courtesy of Tism. We kicked off with Rodriguez and Forget It. We had King Gizzard with, what did King Gizzard have? It's a weird one. It's like A, B, C, D. Capital A, capital B, capital A, capital B, lower capital C, then lowercase d. I don't know what King Gizzard is doing with the titling on that one. You have to take it up with King Gizzard and said Lizard Wizard. We had Nirvana with Tourette's and we had Tism with Darren's Radio Whinge. We are, in case you're wondering what the hell has happened to your radio, it's a very, very, very, very, very good question. I get it. You're kind of like sort of a little like, Ruth, what the hell are you doing? What we're doing is we are doing a short song special, as suggested by you. Now, many people would say that this particular 2 hours of radio is entirely my fault. I reject that. It's all your fault. All of these songs have come from you good people. That's right. You folks are responsible for what has been happening today. All of the shows, all of the songs, I should say, that have been played today have been requested by your good self. So there we go. people, okay, I can't search on YouTube right now, but thank you, 114. Thank you, Barry, in the MFP garage. Oh, Main Force Patrol. Boom, 600. All right, you know what? I have songs in this show that are shorter than this sting.
2: Take it in the guts, Barry.
3: Shut the gate on this one, Maxie. It's the Ducks guts. Yeah, she's the last of the V8. She's Ducks Nitro. Face for him. Three overhead pads. 600 horsepower through the wheel. With the blower.
2: Oh,
3: the blower.
2: Oh,
3: it's
2: in
3: Magnus, but the music and the
2: bitch
3: is
2: born
3: to
2: run.
4: He's
2: in a coma, man.
4: He
2: loves it.
4: Fang it.

The Sound of the Clash with What's My Name. Prior to that, we had the Dead Kennedys with Short Songs and Spider Bait with Footy. We are doing a short song, a show special, as suggested and requested by your very good selves. So don't blame me. Blame. That's not a blame. Let's not play the blame game. Let's not play the blame game. No, it's good. It's good. I'm having fun. Like I said, it was a tough start to the show. Like I said, my equipment fell over, and so now I am I'm winging it. But sometimes, do you know what I mean? You never know what you're capable of until you're pushed. It's not just that things have gone pear-shaped. It's not just, as we call it in my trade, the fuckening. The fuckening is the moment when you suddenly realise that something really bad has happened on the job that you're doing. The fuckening, and you know it when it happens. You know it when it's just like, hang on, I thought we had four of them. We've only got three. The fuckening. It's like that moment where it's like, oh, it's going to be about 95 mil. What have you got? Oh, I've only got 80 mil. The fuckening. And yes, 2 minutes before I started my show, and I will say, I don't want to cast aspersions on it because my Pioneer DJ, where are you, brother? My Pioneer Serato DJ USB kit, where's your model number? I can't even find it. It has been a trooper. It has had beer spilled on it. It has had punks bump into it. It has had people fall over it. It has had me drop it. It has had various... It's been through the wars, man, and it's always, like, stood up, and it's always been like, yeah, you got this, buddy, one more gig. And, yeah, tonight it just suddenly decided that one channel didn't want to work and sounded really horrible. So that's okay. It's all right, brother. I'll have to retire. But, man, what do you do with a piece of kit that you really like that suddenly you have to retire? You know what I mean? It feels awful. Do you just, like, throw it in the bin? You're like, oh, buddy. Like, you want to sort of put it on the wall and have, like, a hall of fame? It's a hall of fame piece of kit for me. So, yes, I'm not angry with it. I am a little bit fucking disappointed at the timing. But that's okay. It's a Pioneer DJ Serato DDJ SB3. That's what I've been using for a very long time now. Anyway, let's move on. Short song special as suggested by you. I had heard this song quite some time ago, but I'd totally forgotten about it. I love Zeke. Zeke are one of my favourite bands, and they've always been a band that managed to get a lot done in a short space of time. However, I think this is the epitome of a short song. This is Zeke. The track is called God of GX. GSXR. I think this epitomizes what you can do in a short song. This song is 37 seconds long, and yet it sounds complete. It sounds finished. It sounds like it's got a beginning, a middle, and an ending. And it sounds longer than it is. And that's what I was talking about. It's kind of wild. Anyway, I really freaking love this song. I haven't heard it in a long time. I just reached for my DJ rig, even though it's not working. I have to go back to iTunes. But yes, Zeke, God of GSXR.

sugar blade just for you. Fix me.

Now, you must have realised, of course, that by doing a short song special, we would very much have to veer into the short, fast, punky stuff. And that's okay. I did make a concerted effort to try and find stuff that wasn't just short, fast, punky stuff. But I'm not going to lie, there's a whole bunch of short, fast, punky stuff in there because that's stuff that I like. And it's also stuff that is, I don't know, man, what do you want to say? It's good stuff. We had Zeke Gods of GSXR, Black Flag with Fix Me. And we just then the extra hot sauce brought us a taco of death. Before we get too far away from the taco of death, no, don't send me any more. I can't. Don't text me any more short songs. I'm having enough trouble as it is. Rory's just getting by on the skin of his teeth. I'm hanging on for bare life here. I can't. Rory, can you just look up this song? No, I can't look up the song. The Fanger production team, I worked them to death. They're just gone. Half of them quit. It was awful. It was a terrible thing. I mean, I had to let them go. I mean, if you're not going to commit to the bit, then I'm just like, hey, come on. Oh, please, but we're so hungry. Get out of here. Come on. Get back to the playlist. Oh, but we haven't slept in 4 days. I don't care. Come on. If you need a corporate word for the fuckening, try Omnishambles. Oh, that's cool. It's perfect when I can't say clusterfuck at work. Omnishambles. There you go, folks. Try and use it in a sentence by the end of the week. How's the Finnegan account going? Oh, it's an Omnishambles. That's not bad. I like it. It's good. That's good. That's pretty good. Yeah, it's an Omnishambles. Yeah. How's Dave doing with that new client? It's a bit of a... Omni shambles, you know what I mean? Thank you, 575. Thank you, 969. And thank you, Liam, 682. Thank you so much. I was 17 when I first saw the Phantom Us, Melvin's big band, the first major band I travelled far to see. Put me on a good course for life. 808, music can change the world and change your life. Never, if you have a chance to go to see a gig, if you really, really, really, really, really, really want to see a band and they're not playing where you are, then just drive, man. You're going to have a time. And at the end of the day, you're going to have a story. So good on you, my friend. 17 saw the Phantomus Melvin's big band, and you had to travel far to see, but very, very good. Yes, Private Function. You asked me to play Shit and then Fuck by Private Function. We've already played Fuck. We will play Shit later on. Short song special is great fun. Sorry about your front end, Rory. I know. Yeah, also, like I said, yeah, not only did my DJ rig go, but the chain fell off my bike, and now my car needs a new front end. So, yay! That's all right. It's all right. It's all right. We can get there. We're going to get there. Oh, this one came up a bunch. You guys really, really like... I've never heard these guys before, but you folks really, really dug these guys. This came in like a 3 or 4 times, so there's obviously a lot of support for Strong Bad with Trogdor. Now, this is very silly metal, but I like it.

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0: And the truck door comes in the night!
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1: No! 1-3-1-1-6 1-3-1-1-6 1-3-1-1-6

0: Excuse me. Can I tell you a story?
1: Yeah, lay it on us, man.
2: That's why I don't have my DJ software. That's why I'm struggling. Anyway, but it's okay. I'm going to get there. I am totally going to get there. You know what I was going to do? Stick with me here, because this is just crazy enough that it might work. I don't think that this particular little bracket has ever been done in the history of music. Stick with me here, because I reckon it's going to work. I reckon that maybe just... We just had Pizza Death with 1-3 and 11666. I don't think in the history of the universe that Pizza Death have ever been followed by the Beatles.

Indeed, I had to do it. I just had to do it. It felt right. It's just something about it. It was just like, let's make radio history. What do we had in there? We had Strong Bad with Trogdor. We had Queens of the Stone Age with Six Shooter. Pink Floyd with Pigs on the Wing and Pizza Death 1311 666. Grounded out by the Beatles with a bit of Maggie May. So, yes, that's what's going on. I know it's just crazy enough that it might work. Stick with me here. We are in for a wild ride. We're in for a wild ride. I knew it was going to be a wild ride from the get-go. Look, to be honest with you, I didn't know it was going to be a wild ride from the get-go. I thought, I got this. How hard can it be? But that's okay. Thank you so much for sticking around. If you have stuck around, it has been a very different show. We are, however, if you've just tuned in, doing a short song special. That's right, all of the songs on the show today have been short songs requested by you. Everything under 2 minutes. I have had to make some cuts. I have had to make some hard decisions, but it has, as always, been requested by your good selves. The Porkers, yes, I think I've got some Porkers bait. No, don't give me any more suggestions. I can't look them up. I literally can't look them up. Stop it. Thank you, 666. Rory, I don't think you've played Wire yet. I have played Wire. I played Wire 12XU probably at about 20 minutes past 5. All good. I'm slowly turning the missus into a femfanger. A femfanger. Now, there's a new phrase that we haven't explored. Shout out to all our fabulous femfangers. Thatch Roof Cottages, the 658s. And I flew to the States to see the Stones, who had cancelled on me twice in Australia. Got Neil Young, Bob Dylan, Paul McCartney, The Who, and Roger Waters as a bonus. Desert Trip was a festival, a.k.a. Old Cella. Old Cella. It's very good. Thank you, 609, who's enjoying stuff. And Throw Down the Gauntlet to Sunglasses After Dark to do a short song special with vinyl and CDs. As I said at the start of the show, there's no way. You just couldn't. You would have to have someone doing the vinyl. Anyway, let's shut up, Rory. Plays music. All right, cool.

That was the sound of Pearl Jam with Lukin, L-U-K-I-N. Lukin, we kicked off that particular extremely long bracket with the Chats. Yeah, nah, we had God with Gunk. The Dwarves, I Will Deny You, and Pearl Jam with Lukin. We are doing our short song special, and we're getting through it, man. We're doing all right. I can make it. Get to the chopper is what I'm saying. Just get to the chopper. It's going to be all right. We can make it. We got this.

That is The Breeders with Aloy Reprise. Let's have a listen to... Did I play Anthrax Cup of Joe? I don't know if I did. I thought I did. Maybe I queued it up and I didn't play it. If I have played it, I sincerely do apologise because that is an unforgivable insult if you play the same song twice in a show. But that being said, I've played a lot of songs in this show and I will beg forgiveness if I have. But it's a cool song, man. And like I said at the start of the show, even if you don't like any of the songs on tonight's show, they're on in 2 minutes. It's not going to last long. I don't think I did. I play it? I don't think I did. Fuck it. I'm playing it.

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1: This week at the Tote. Wednesday, street carp. Thursday, another fundraiser. Friday, upstairs, Godspeed. And in the front bar, Kegan. Saturday, fancy weapon. Upstairs, Macy. And in the front bar, Wolfpack. Sunday, Hibernators. The Tote, proud PBS sponsor.

Some genius came up with this idea. It's a short song special. That's right, as suggested by your good selves. Jeebus, Jeebus, Jeebus, what do we have there? Anthrax, Cup of Joe, Cat Stevens, a T for the Tillerman. No FX, Murder the Government, Propaganda Status Update, DRI, Capital Suck, MOD, Short but Sweet. Minimum, This Ain't No Picnic. We had Same with Free Wheat, and that was a Dead Kennedys with Dog Bite. Oh, God, John. It's really hard. It's all right. Stay the course. We can do this. We can do this. What could possibly go wrong? Yeah, just fucking play the song.

Let's anyway. We're getting there. Yes, as mentioned, I am playing without my normal hardware. So what are we doing there? Anyway, it's kind of intense, man. It's so intense back here. I'm not gonna lie. I'm having fun. I am having fun, but I never want to do this again. Total Control with No Bips. We had Alice Cooper with Street Fight. We had Jay Reatard with Blood Vision. Oh yeah, I was gonna play this song. Where's and Snakes? I was gonna play Snakes. Where are you, Snakes? Snakes, come on, play nice. Oh yeah, we'll get there. Don't worry about it. That's fine. This is fine. 0400 031 067. We are doing the short song special as suggested by you very, very good folks. Thank you very much. Keep thinking my radio's gone flat, but it's just the song finishing. Cheers, Rory. Thank you very much. 078. Hi, Rory. Great show and massive props for adapting to the last minute yikes. Thank you very much. Last minute yikes. That's a really good way to put it. I mean, that's what we do. Bane of Cryptic Goobag says Victory Curtains and Blinds. Thank you, 666. I don't think you've... No, I did play Y. I definitely did play Y. I played 12XU. Hi, Rory. Thanks for playing that song called Lucan, because guess what? My son's name is Lucan. Stop at 292. That's very, very cool. Go, Rory. Even though your car, bike, and DJ rig won't work, you're getting it done. Woohoo! Thank you, 620. Yes, like I said, I am suffering trials and tribulations. As I said, as I attempted to leave my residence today, literally the chain came off my bike, and like I said, it's got this whole cover on it, and I tried to get it on through the cover and I couldn't, and I'm not gonna lie, I cracked the shits. I was swearing like and then we have the getting of wisdom, don't we? We have the moment where it's like, Rory, you could keep slamming your fingers into this greasy chain. You could keep slamming your fingers into these gears and cogs, trying to get around the chain guard. Or you could just take a moment, go get a screwdriver. And do you know how long it took me to go get a screwdriver? Like, way too long. So much strength. I waited till I lost my temper, until eventually, you know, that little voice in the back of your head that occasionally speaks a voice of reason and it sort of taps you on the shoulder and is like, what are you doing? Go get a screwdriver. That voice tapped me on the shoulder and I was like, all right. And yes, and then like I said, and that happened, and then my DJ rig died and my car needs a new front end. But that doesn't matter, because we're doing short song special courtesy of your good self. You guys are good eggs, and you're very, very clever. You've done a fantastically good job suggesting all these fabulous songs. And as mentioned, all suggested by you. I had something like 230, 240 submissions for this particular special. So thank you so much for all you 230, 240 folks that sent me in. People are still texting me right now. There is absolutely no way. You can suggest whatever short song you want on 0400 031 067. There is zero chance of me taking my foot off this particular pedal at the end of the show. But that being said, we appreciate all of your inputs.

That is Free Weed with Same. In case you're wondering about the particular rules that I constructed for this particular show, the main one was like it had to be under 2 minutes. I thought that was a fair sort of restriction to put upon a particular song. It had to be under 2 minutes. Also had to be a complete piece of work, aka couldn't be an intro to something else or like a little sample. Or sometimes bands put little bits of people talking in between. Don't get me wrong, I absolutely love that stuff, but I don't really count it as a track, if you know what I mean. So I had to have sort of like be a finished piece of work in and of itself, a standalone piece of work, were the criteria that the Fang It production team decided for this particular exercise. But you know what? I think we did all

0: Indeed. We had the sounds of Same with Free Weed. We had Ween with You Fucked Up. They Might Be Giants, Hive Mind, Meanies, 10% Weird. Loner with Bad Nerves and The Zit Remedy with Everybody Wants Something. Shout out to all our Canadian brothers and sisters.
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0: Ah, love a good boot scooter. How good's a boot scoot? I have never been a boot scooter, but I don't know. I'm always coming around. A friend of mine, shout out to Bruce, Stephen Bruce, a friend of the show, he does boot scooting classes, and I'm not going to lie. There's a little tiny voice in the back of my head was like, come on, man, you can scoot the boot. Anyway, we'll see what's going on. Let's not get off the topic. We are doing a short song special as suggested by you good folks. In case you're wondering what the hell has happened to the show, a lot has happened in the last little bit. We are doing songs suggested by you. The rules of the show today were number one, suggested by you, number two, under 2 minutes, and number three had to be complete sort of pieces in and of themselves. 819 says Degrassi needs a trigger warning. Simo's, that's no good use, my friend. A few held up at work just joining, so downloading this app for future enjoyment. No, we haven't. Loving the short, fast, loud. Thank you very much. 240 submissions is one every 30 seconds. Yes, I know. It was coming in thick and fast. Hi, Rory. Did your rig really crash or did you need an excuse not to populate the playlist in real time? 526, my rig really did crash. Literally 2 minutes before I was about to start, one of the channels decided to poop the bed. Huge thanks to Yuri and Paul Mabry from production who came in to try and help me. We were madly changing leads. If you listen to the start of the show, you'll find I played the intro about three times while we were madly changing leads. I think the problem is in my end and not theirs. It's a thing. It just decided to poop it before I started the show. As far as the playlist goes, you're absolutely right. I have not been entering the playlist on the Intertron. I've been entering on the pieces of the paper. What you hear right now, this is the playlist for the show. That's me. It's my pieces. I'll put it in later. Give my man a break. Everyone's a... I mean, just... Yeah.

Indeed it was. That was Annie Prusik's song for SOD. Oh, yeah. That's where we're going. I got this. I'm crushing.

0: And it's in a blur with Lot 105. That was coming at the sounds of Amy Beth and the Croups with I'm a Bug and the Bad Brains with A Pay to Come.
1: Fucking play. God damn it.

Wow. That is the sound of Frenzies. Frenzies with a Pink Tax. In the middle there, the good old the Electric Six with Nuclear War on the dance floor. Now, I did get a text in saying that sitting in the park with my mate listening to a lot while we look at the kids. Well, we look at the kids. And that sounds bad. While we mind the kids. And he's had to say, look, I had to have a bit of a... I should have put a language warning is what I'm trying to say. I do apologise for that. I didn't have time for a language warning. I just didn't. I'm sorry about that. I should have given you a generic language warning because, yes, a lot of these songs are very short, very fast, and filled with profanity. So I apologise for that. I should have given you a generic language warning for the show. It is a short song special. I am never doing this again, but it has been a stack of fun. Thank you so much for sticking with me. Thank you, 656, and thank you to all the folks that are texting in. Let's get into it. This song, okay. Now, this song, I didn't know this song. I'd heard it, but it didn't really register with me. This song was pretty much the number one requested song on the short song special. For some reason, this resonates with a whole bunch of people, and it really hit. It hit deep, and it really hit a lot of you. And that's cool, man. That's what music can do. That's what the power of a fantastic song. Red Hot Chili Peppers don't get heaps of play on this particular show or this particular station. That being said, I definitely owned a copy of Blood, Sex, Sugar, Magic. I definitely had a copy of that album. All of my sharehouse friends had a copy of that poster on their sharehouse wall. I definitely, like, they were a big band, man. Chili Peppers were fucking huge. Pardon my language. Chili Peppers were very big back in the day. And yeah, they were cool. And this song, for some reason, this one, it really hit you guys deep. So for all you folks out there, this was the number one requested short song on the short song special. This is the Red Hot Chili Peppers with their Red Hot.

0: Now, I think this says more about you than it says about me. That is the number one song requested by your good selves. To me, that means that is what the brain of your people sounds like all the time. Is that what you folks are walking around with on the day-to-day? Is that the way you approach the world? When you walk into a room, you go... Every time you get onto public transport, you answer a car... First and foremost, I think it's absolutely wonderful. I think I take vast quantities of enjoyment at the fact that that is how the Fangit listenership sees the world. You wonderful, twisted, gorgeous humans. I love you, each and every one.
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4: 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Oh Lord, won't you buy me a Mercedes Benz? My friends all drive Porsches. I must make amends. Worked hard all my lifetime. No help from my friends. So oh Lord, won't you buy me a Mercedes Benz? Oh Lord, won't you buy me a color TV? Dialing for dollars is trying to find me. I wait for delivery each day until 3. So oh Lord, won't you buy me a color TV? Oh Lord, won't you buy me a night on the town? I'm counting on you, Lord. Please don't let me down. Prove that you love me and buy the next round. Oh, Lord, won't you buy me a night on the town? Everybody, oh, Lord, won't you buy me a Mercedes Benz? My friends all drive Porsches. I must make amends. Worked hard all my lifetime. No help from my friends. So, oh, Lord, won't you buy me a Mercedes Benz? That's it.
5: Go.
0: I'm really struggling. We can get there. All right. Malcolm Mahal coming on the Junkyard program. It's going to be very, very cool. My band members are Alarms, and Melanda Sims, another Ronnie Corpse, Living Life Backbone, and Barbara and Bermuda Blowers, Brett Farrow, Brodan, on Cold Red Mute. Huge thanks also to Cosa Nostra, David G. Mungle, Dead, DJ Centipede, The Earthworms, Dumpoint, and Fishnet Sunburn. Fault, this is Satsang, Gang Green, Being Greg Green, Grindhouse, Groove, Vultures, Hannes Blake, Heavy Impressions, Inks Factor, Joe, The Pocket, A Rocket, Josie Jet, King Charles, Manson, King Sim, Ducky, and Mohawk, Boyer, Crow, LeBonge, Manning, Death Squad, Mick Daly's, Corporate Raiders. We have Miracles, Kenny Pellegrosso, Primary High, Private Function, Rack, and Rattleback, Roscoe Mule, Skid Steer, Snail Gun, Snub, So Too, Spidey, Spidey, Sweet, Death Machine, and Tang, Tench, Tewksbury, Wolf, Dive Bombs, the Grim Things, the Porkers, the Quantum Psychics, Timmy from the Band, So Too, Trash, and the Trues of Strong Boys, and Ukulele, Death Squad, Waxman, Whip, and Zomb Beaches. Huge thanks also to my patron Sledge, a field standing name, Snoopy, Andrew Ferraro, Andrew Stone, Andy Sinclair. We have Angry, Anxious Chris Holloway, and Archie the Border Collie. Huge thanks also to Belinda, Annie Spiller, Racecourt, and Ben Burton. Look, it is plainly obvious to me that I am not going to make my way all through the memberships tonight. I do apologise. I'll read out the business ones. The business ones are so expensive. Like, that costs so much money. The blue business pages are Blue Boots Music in Muralbuck, Get Rooted Garden Services in Kinglake, Murrumbina Industrial Spray Painting in Dandenong, My Mate Doug, which is spelt D-U-G in St Kilda, and Stop and Go Brake and Service Centre in Seaford, friends of the show. Also, huge thanks to Tony Cork's Pro Sealers in Richmond. If you have a thing that doesn't meet the thing and you want that thing to look good, look up Tony Cork's Pro Sealers in Richmond. I've got to get out of here. Michael Mulholland coming away with the Junkyard Program. Sorry, tonight's show didn't go as planned, but then life doesn't go as planned, you know. Sometimes you get served a wobbly and you just got to sort of like suck it up and move on. Thank you so much for all the folks that sent me in your submissions. Like I said, we had 220, 230 people sent in, which is a lot to get through, but we did get through it. A huge thanks to the Fangit production team. They're good eggs, one and all. I shall be back next week. Michael Mulholland has a very special show for you, a tribute to Conway Savage, and it shall be all sorts of good. As always, look out for each other, be kind to each other, and next week we will return to what passes to regular programming here on this show. All right, I love you guts, folks. I'll catch you next week.
6: 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Was there no communication in this car? Had we deteriorated?
0: Bang it!
7: Hi, you're listening to PBS FM with Junkyard. My name's Michael Mulholland. Thanks for tuning in tonight. Hope you'll enjoy the show. And a big shout out, as always, to Rory for the last 2 hours of Fangit. It was an absolutely amazing short song special. And something you'll have to do again, mate, one time. It was absolutely incredible. Great stuff, mate. And Rory will be back next Thursday, as usual, at 5 p.m. with Fangit. Now, Junkyard is a one-hour special featuring a specific artist each week, and tonight we are lucky enough to have with us live in the studio Mick Harvey, Cash Savage, and Robert Tickner. They're here to talk about the upcoming Conway Savage tribute shows called These Are The Waves, as well as the upcoming double LP called Too Dark To See, which celebrates some of Conway's recordings. Hi, Mick, Cash, and Robert, and thanks so much for joining us here at PBS tonight.
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9: G'day.
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7: Thank you. No, really looking forward to tonight's show. It should be a lot of fun. But first up tonight, we'll get underway with a couple of tracks from Conway Savage's self-titled debut EP. First song up tonight is called Fair and Tender Ladies. You're with PBS.

0: You're on PBS with Junkyard, and we are in the studio tonight with Mick Harvey, Cash Savage and Robert Tickner. They're here to talk about the upcoming Conway Savage tribute shows called These Are The Waves. As well as that, we'll be talking about the upcoming double LP called Too Dark To See, which celebrates some of Conway's recordings. Now, before we talk about the tracks that we just heard from Conway Savage's self-titled EP, I'll just run a little bit through about Conway's musical career. He played in bands in 1980, including groups such as Scrap Museum and Feral Dinosaurs. He also played with Dave Graney and the White Buffaloes, and that was before joining Nick Cave and the Bad Seeds on piano and keyboards in 1990. This was before he started recording his own music. Now, Mick, you were with Conway and the Bad Seeds for many years, as well as recording some of his solo music. I'm curious about some of your time with Conway. Can you remember when you first interacted with him?
1: I think Feral Dinosaurs were actually opening for us at the venue down in St Kilda in about 85 or something like that. And we had a CP70 stage grand thing because we needed it, because that's what you used in those days. And Conway kind of came out and, you know, exercised his fingers on it at some point, you know, played a few little country honky-tonk, kind of did a little bit of Jerry Lee Lewis.
0: Yeah.
1: I was like, oh, who's that guy? So anyway, and then the next thing I knew, he was in the White Buffaloes with Dave. So I would have seen them a few times. So I was familiar with his piano playing, and we had a big upheaval in the Bad Seas at some point, and sort of a shift in personnel, and I had to find a bass player and a pianist. So I got Marty Casey in and asked Conway to come in, so they joined at the same time, the start of the tour where we were doing whatever the album was, probably The Good Son, I think, and the rest is history, I guess.
0: Yeah,
1: something like that.
0: And look, the first couple of tracks we heard tonight were taken from Conway Savage's self-titled debut EP, which was released through Torn and Frayed back in 1992. We first heard Conway's interpretation of the traditional folk song Fair and Tender Ladies, and we followed up with the track Say It Ain't So. Now, Mick, you played drums and guitar along with Martin P. Casey.
1: That's
0: on this
1: right.
0: Release.
1: We kind of had these days. It's a long story, but I'll try and keep it short.
0: That's all right.
1: We were up in upstate New York, and the guy who'd been allocated as producer on that recording, which we never usually had, decided he didn't want to come out to upstate New York. And we found ourselves with about 5 days of studio booked and nothing to do. So I just encouraged Conway and Marty to hang around and start and record some stuff.
0: Right.
1: So that's how it kind of began, really.
0: Sure.
1: So we had a very nice studio up there, Dreamland up in whatever it's called, Woodstock. And it was great. It was really good fun.
0: Sure.
1: We just hung around for a few days and recorded some more stuff. I think I also mixed a Crime in the City Solution live album there.
0: Okay.
1: In the downtime.
0: Right, okay.
1: Well, I've always got a bit of stuff hanging around in the background, you know.
0: And as represented on Conway's solo recordings, I think the music is quite stark in comparison, as to say, the Bad Seeds.
1: Oh, it's probably sparser, not as sparse as he gets later on, as to which Robbie will attest here.
0: Sure.
1: It gets very sparse as the years go by. I think me and Marty were probably encouraging him to, you know, beef it up a bit.
0: Yep. And look, Mick, you've organised through Impress Recordings an upcoming double LP called Too Dark To See, due for release on July 17, which celebrates some of Conway's recordings. So tell us a little bit about this and your inspiration behind it.
1: Well, I mean, I think we just, a lot of us, Robbie included and a few other people, felt that you know, his work wasn't really out there. There were a lot of reasons for that, which I won't go into. It's all kind of getting out there now. So I think an anthology of that kind to draw attention to the work, it's a good way of, you know, it's a new kind of product or something to be put out there, so people, to alert people to it or whatever, reawaken the interest or whatever is going to happen out of that. So it seemed like a really good thing to do. He'd never been on vinyl.
0: Yeah.
1: Whatever that is, you know, people love vinyl. And it's a really good thing to do, I think, to kind of make that kind of anthology. And, you know, Robbie's been very involved in that too, in putting it. I mean, we've been, I think all of us have tried to just step back and not be the one who's controlling what's happening. And we actually threw it all over to Mark Corcoran in Ireland and just said, can you do the track list? Because we don't want to be putting our subjective views all over it. And he did a fantastic job. I think Robbie and I probably had about one suggestion each to adjust what was there, because it was a really good set of tracks that he chose. And he's coming out. He'll be playing at the shows as a guest.
0: Cool.
1: And he organised the shows in Ireland that we did last year. It was just last year. Jesus. How time flies. Anyway, so lots of people involved in the show have been involved in putting the anthology together. It wasn't just me organising it. I was actually really trying to be hands-off as much as possible.
0: Yeah, look, I must admit I'm curious because I had a good look at it while researching this show, and I've had a look at the track listing, and it looks great. It's interesting. It's not actually in chronological order.
1: No.
0: And but it is a fantastic cross-selection of his solo recordings.
1: Mark made a great selection there. Yep. Really good. So
0: And look, the double LP has got a limited run, but will there be copies available at the upcoming tribute shows that we'll be talking about soon?
1: There will be copies at the Melbourne shows, apparently,
0: Yeah. And look, I must say, well done to everyone for wanting to get Conway's music out there once more.
1: Absolutely.
0: Rather than just seeing it sitting in someone's bedroom.
1: Well, the suitcase of CDs that was sitting in someone's bedroom, which will also be there at the show.
0: It's fantastic to see his music coming to light again, I think, especially we'll be talking about the tribute shows in a second detail. But look, next up, we'll hear a track from the musical collaboration album from Susie Hickey and Conway Savage called Soon Will Be Tomorrow. And next up, we'll hear the song Just One of Those Things. You're with PBS.

0: You're on PBS with Junkyard, and we are in the studio tonight with Mick Harvey, Cash Savage and Robert Tickner. They are here to talk about the upcoming Conway Savage tribute shows called These Are The Waves. As well as that, we've been talking about the upcoming double LP called Too Dark To See, which celebrates some of Conway's recordings. We started that little set out there with the song Just One Of Those Things, and that's taken from the musical collaboration album from Susie Higgy and Conway Savage called Soon Will Be Tomorrow, which was released through Shock Records back in 1994. And look, I must say, I really, really like this record. I bought it at the time, and Susie from The Falling Joys, she described the album as a result of wanting to make a quiet record as compared to her band's music, The Falling Joys. And I must say, she did achieve that with Conway. It's a remarkable record, this one.
1: Yeah, it's a good one, yeah. She chose the right person to be quiet.
0: Yeah.
1: Mr. Quiet.
0: So. And it was actually recorded in a bathroom, I believe.
1: Oh, you'll have to talk to someone else about that.
0: Okay.
1: We don't know.
2: I think so. Up where Susie lived, up in the Blue Mountains.
0: Yeah, yeah, that's right. It was recorded there. When I did my research on this, and she said she recorded it in the bathroom. I think the quality of the sound, though, is quite extraordinary, considering that.
1: Well, it's Matt Crosby recorded it. I don't know if you know who that is, but he was, he was around for it. Matt's great. He's a very good live sound guy.
0: Right. And Susie's actually performing also as part of the upcoming tribute shows.
1: She will be at the shows, performing some of those songs.
0: Yeah.
1: And when there's a male part, I think sometimes it's Mark singing it. I think I'm doing one of the songs.
0: Right.
1: In fact, I might be doing that song.
0: Yeah,
1: okay. I am.
2: You are.
1: I am. I'm doing that song.
0: Right.
1: Thanks, Robbie. It's hard to remember sometimes.
0: And look, we followed up there with a couple of tracks from Conway Savage's debut solo album, Nothing Broken, which was released through Beheaded Communications back in 2000. We next heard the song Don't Plan On Leaving Town, and we followed up with the track Tonight. Now, Mick, you played drums on this album, along with Martin P. Casey on bass and Charlie Owen on guitars. What are your memories of this record, Mick?
1: Well, mostly that Conway didn't do any singing at all during the recording. So the entire album was recorded as instrumental pieces. So we just had to guess at what might be happening in other areas of the music.
0: We did
1: a pretty good job, actually.
0: Yeah.
1: It's we didn't do anything too unsuitable for what came later.
0: Right.
1: Which was, maybe just lucky, but I think we were listening to something in probably the way Conway was playing and what he might be expecting.
3: He could have put any lyrics at all on there.
1: Absolutely,
0: I must admit, it's quite an interesting way of recording.
1: that's one way of describing it. Yeah, he was very much in the producer's chair on those recordings.
0: Okay,
1: maybe. Yeah, he was having a lot of fun and being pretty excessive, I'll say that much.
0: Okay. No, fair enough. I get the idea.
1: And say no more.
0: Yeah. Look, I must say the arrangements on this album are beautiful. It's described as having a stark, almost country medieval feel. It includes elements of country, blues and folk. That's what
1: And Tudor music, yes.
0: Yes.
1: Quite.
0: No, it's quite an astonishing album to go back and listen to, actually.
1: It's a very interesting construction, It was very good fun recording it, actually, because we didn't really know what was going to happen to it. So I think we'd just record the basic tracks, and then I'd go and play an acoustic guitar on it, and then Charlie would play a lap steel and a banjo, and we still didn't know what was happening.
3: Did he give you any indication where the words were going to fall?
1: No.
3: This is going to be quite an intense verse, so can you lift
1: it up
3: a
1: bit? There was one song, there was the, The Ones You Love, that song. He kind of mumbled a backing, like a guide vocal through that, so we kind of knew what was happening in that song. But he didn't sing it, probably just sort of off mic. Da da da da da da. Oh, there it is. Okay, so but most of the time we just didn't know. We didn't know anything about what he'd be singing at all.
0: Interesting.
3: Amazing stuff.
0: Well, let's talk about the upcoming Conway Savage tribute shows. These Are The Waves, happening at Camelot Lounge in Marrickville on Friday the 10th of July, and at the Brunswick Ballroom on Friday the 17th of July, and Mimo Music Hall in St Kilda on Saturday the 18th of July. Some sold-out tribute shows for Conway Savage. They've already been performed in Ireland And how were they received? It was sold out, I believe.
1: In Ireland, yeah. The upcoming shows aren't quite sold out yet, but their tickets are selling very well, I believe. Yeah. So we're looking forward to having full rooms.
0: Yeah. Yes. Yeah. No, look, I'm sure they'll be fantastic. Really, really looking forward to going to one of them. And with the upcoming tribute shows, I'm curious, Mick, are you responsible for the musical arrangements?
1: No, not really. No? Maybe, well, I think we're all taking responsibility.
2: None of us are taking responsibility.
1: None of us are taking, none of us or all of us are taking responsibility.
0: Right.
2: But, you know, lots of competent musicians joining us. So you've just mentioned Charlie Owen and Martin Casey.
0: Yep.
2: They'll both be playing with us. And Susie Higgy.
0: And Mark Corcoran.
2: Mark Corcoran, who organised the Irish shows, is coming over from Ireland. So it'd be great to have him on board. We're really, this is an extension of what he started over in Ireland.
0: And Bruce Kane as well.
2: Bruce Kane on drums.
0: Yep.
2: A lifelong friend of Conway's, but going back to primary school.
0: Sure. Now, Robert, you'll be performing in the band with for the songs. And how has it been for you, say, revisiting some of Conway's songs that you maybe originally performed on?
2: Well, I'm open to playing them in a different way, if that's what's going to happen.
0: Yep.
2: Mind you, when I played with Conway, the songs were always open to being played differently at each show.
0: Sure.
2: We didn't have a very strict format for what we did. So we just played as a trio.
0: Yeah.
2: That was with Amanda Fox.
0: Mm-hmm.
2: And I'm hoping that having a full band is going to be quite a new and exhilarating experience.
0: Okay.
2: Full sound.
0: Yeah. No, no, that should be fantastic shows. Really, really, as I said, looking forward to seeing one of them. And special guest singers include yourself, Cash, along with Peter Milton Walsh, Susie Higgy, Penny Eichinger, Dave Graney and Amanda Acevedo. And have you already worked out which songs you'll be singing on, Cash?
3: I have, yeah.
0: Yes.
3: Yeah. Straight away, actually, I said, can I do Say It Ain't So? It's my favourite of his songs.
0: Yep. Yeah, we played that earlier on tonight.
3: You played it earlier, yeah. I do love that one. Then there was a little bit of a back and forth because there's a lot of people in there who knew Conway from different albums, and I'm also doing These Are the Waves,
0: right?
3: And one other track. So it has already been organised. I've had one rehearsal with these guys, which went pretty smoothly.
0: Yeah.
3: So
1: it sounded like it was something was going to work.
3: Yeah. it actually was a wonderful rehearsal. It was my kind of rehearsal where everyone comes in and goes, "Yep, that is a song." See you later. We'll do it together as a song when it's time to do a song. Yeah. It's a perfect rehearsal for me.
0: Sure.
3: It's a wonderful thing to be involved in this, and I knew it was happening in Ireland. I was stoked because I have Conway's CDs, but it wasn't easy to find his music out there, and it's nice that it's all being put into one spot and it's easy to find now. If you want to find his stuff, you can. Which is a bit different to how it was, and then also it's being treated with care and love, and I think it's a beautiful tribute to him that all his friends have got together to do this.
0: And look, it's especially great for you to be able to do this because Conway was your uncle.
3: Yeah.
0: Yes, that's right. And you've got some memories of seeing your uncle live on stage with the Bad Seeds?
3: Absolutely. Mm. I don't really want to say it in this present company, but
0: sure. Okay.
1: I'll block my ears.
3: The Bad Seeds were one of my favourite live bands ever.
0: Yep.
3: And so, and I actually got the privilege of being a teenager in the crowd because Conway would get us tickets, and good old Conway, the day before the show, I'd ring and be like, "Hey, can me and eight of my friends come to your show?"
0: Yep.
3: And he'd be like, "Yep." And it wouldn't even bat an eyelid. I was like, some poor tour manager has to deal with that.
1: Oh, he loved giving the tour manager a hard time.
3: Yeah. I think he did like giving the tour manager a hard time. I was with him a couple of nights when he did. The next day we'd all be there. To be fair, there's five kids in my family and we'd all want to go along. So if we took our partners and all our mates, it would add up. But, yeah, he never batted an eyelid and we'd always go and see him. And some of those shows were just some of the most, inspiring events in my life. So it was always lovely to see Conway up on the stage with the Bad Seeds, and it was always wonderful to go see him.
0: Sure. Well, look, I must say the upcoming tribute shows should be absolutely fantastic. We Are the Waves, and tickets are available through trybooking.com. But next up, we'll hear a couple of songs from the album Wrong Man's Hands from Conway Savage. And first up, we'll hear the track called Strings of the Earth and Air. You're with PBS

0: was as he could get.
1: You're on PBS with Junkyard, and we are in the studio tonight with Mick Harvey, Cash Savage and Robert Tickner. They are here to talk about the upcoming Conway Savage tribute shows called These Are The Waves. As well as that, we've been talking about the upcoming double LP called Too Dark To See, which celebrates some of Conway's recordings. And thanks so much for the text that came in earlier. Hi, Michael. Great Yardists of Junk tonight. Fabulous call covering Conway. He and Mick were phenomenal in The Seeds, and both of their solo careers are extraordinary. Cash is fantastic too. I could happily listen to Mick talk for hours. Thanks for putting such a terrific show together. Toodle Pip Hudson. Thank you very much, Hudson. And also a big shout out to a couple of people who subscribed earlier on tonight. Anonymous became a junior member to Point Cook, thank you. And Liam Schofield became a proud member to Fang It. And also a shout out to the people who signed up to PBS and Junkyard last week. Rusty Telek, one of my best mates I've ever known. Craig McGann, Bob Gardner, Dear Prudence, a budgerigar pet, became a proud member. Andrew Richards became a passionate member. 90 BPM, thank you very much, became a returning performer member. Die Poet became a proud member, thank you. George Amlett became a returning patron, as well as Ben Burke, a patron. Thank you very, very much. Very easy to get on board at pbsfm.org.au. And while I'm here, just a quick shout out to the performers and patrons that support PBS and Junkyard. The performer members, 90 BPM, Gary Gray, George's Space Guitar, Gilt Filter. The patrons, Adam Pope, Ben Burke, David McSweeney, Donna Cameron, Gary Reeder, George Amlett, Henry Pye, Peter Wilson, Stella Zimmick, Tilly the Tabby Pet Patron, and Friends for a Decade, Lola the Pet Dog, and Phil Davies. Thank you very, very much. Now, we kicked that set off there with a couple of songs from the album Wrong Man's Hands from Conway Savage, released through Beheaded Communications in 2004. First up, we heard the track Strings of the Earth and Air, and we followed up with the song Marlowe. Now, Robert, you played on this album along with Amanda Fox, and it was recorded by Andrew McCubbin. Can you take us back in time a bit and tell us about recording with Conway and Amanda?
2: I think it was the summer of 2003, a hot summer. We're just up the road at above the Union Club Hotel in Gore Street, Fitzroy. And it was... I'm going to say 40 degree days. Mm. We're upstairs. It's hot. We have to close the windows with no air conditioning so that we don't get any spill from the street below. We do a take of a song and then throw the windows open to get a bit of 40 degree air in rather than 45 degrees that was in the room. Conway... We hadn't done a live show yet, Amanda and I, with Conway. I think he just recruited us. He had these songs. He wanted to record them. So we didn't, we probably had a couple of rehearsals, but really we made up most of our parts on the spot in there. So it was really fresh sounding recording. And listening to it, you wouldn't know that it was recorded in 40 degree days because it's quite autumnal, I guess. It's a... Or even wintry.
1: Right.
2: Yeah. And so the song Strings of the Earth and Air, the lyrics were taken from a poem by James Joyce. I think it was called Strings in the Earth and Air.
1: Mm-hmm.
2: And James is credited on the album. And the track Marlowe refers to the town on the East Gippsland coast of Victoria where Conway's family lived, and when we were recording that, the tape ran out before we finished playing the track, so that's why it fades out at the end, because it actually finished abruptly. But we did come back to do a Studio 5 Live here at PBS.
1: Oh, okay.
2: With Lisa Palermo,
1: right?
2: Totally
1: yes.
2: Wired.
1: Yep.
2: And did the full version.
1: Right.
2: So if anyone can get their hands on that, you'll hear the coda at the end of that song, which is the nicest part of the song, I think.
1: Oh, right. And Conway wrote the songs for that album?
2: He absolutely wrote all the songs, but not all the lyrics. Joyce and James Stevens wrote some of those lyrics.
3: Why didn't you do another take?
4: Well, didn't you have
2: another
4: take?
2: It was too hot.
3: Isn't there more tape?
0: didn't have hot.
3: You didn't have
0: you
3: another
0: just all
3: tape.
0: Went home.
2: Yeah,
0: you were like perfect. Even though this really beautiful part of the end of the song isn't in the recording.
2: Conway's call.
0: Cock.
3: You went, ah, that's enough. Enough of that. No.
0: Oh, that's amazing.
1: Yeah. It's quite an interesting story. And who actually produced the album?
2: That was Andrew McCubbin.
1: That was Andrew McCubbin.
2: Conway was sitting next to him, of course.
1: Yes, yeah, sure. Yeah. And look, you also played on the Quickie for Ducky EP, Robert. That was from Conway Savage, released through Beheaded Communications back in 2007, from which we next heard the title track, actually. And you once again played with Amanda Fox on this record, Robert.
2: I did. Recorded in Brunswick at Lachlan Wooden's property. He had a home studio there. And again, I remember making up that guitar part during the take. Mm. And Conway didn't know what I was going to play.
1: Yep.
2: I didn't know what I was going to play. And at the end of the take, Conway was in fits of laughter, having heard what I'd come up with. But he accepted it.
1: Yeah, right.
3: Yeah, that sounds right.
2: Yeah.
1: I'm curious about his songwriting style. He would actually write the songs completely before coming into the studio, or it would partly be done in the studio while you were there?
2: Always open to being changed in the studio. Things would happen,
1: And look, there was a final EP as well called Pussy's Bow from Conway Savage, released back in 2010, which again included both yourself and Amanda Fox as well.
2: We recorded that in Ireland.
1: Oh, in Ireland.
2: Yeah, that was in 2009, I think.
1: Yep.
2: We were in Ireland to do a tour of that country with Mark Corcoran. He was also playing on the bill.
1: Right.
2: And what can I say about Pussy's Bow? You may not be familiar with the term Pussy's Bow.
1: No.
3: up to Pussy's Bow.
1: Right.
2: It means you've had enough. You've had it up to here.
3: Had an elegant sufficiency.
2: With the hand gesture at your neck where a cat's bow would be.
1: Yep.
2: You've either eaten enough or you've had enough of what someone's telling you.
1: Okay. And that was his final recording, that one? I think.
2: That was his final studio recording.
1: It was studio.
2: It was.
1: Right. Yeah.
2: And nicely produced by the lads over there in Ireland.
1: Yeah, beautiful. Sure.
2: Yep.
1: Well, no, it's been quite interesting revisiting some of Conway's music tonight. It's been really interesting hearing some of the stories too, I must say. And thanks so much, Mick, Cash and Robert, for coming in tonight.
3: It's a pleasure.
0: No problem. Thanks
1: for having
0: us.
1: Hope you've all enjoyed yourselves. And I must say, it's been a lot of fun here tonight on Junkyard, and we really look forward to the upcoming Conway Savage tribute shows happening at Camelot Lounge in Marrickville on Friday the 10th of July, Brunswick Ballroom on Friday the 17th of July, and Mimo Music Hall in St Kilda on Saturday the 18th of July. And I'm really looking forward to seeing the actual double album come out, Mick, Too Dark to See.
3: Me too.
1: Yes.
3: Where is it?
1: Yeah. Through
3: coming. It's coming.
1: Through Impress Recordings.
3: Yeah, up in Sydney, yeah.
1: Yep. And you actually chose that label?
3: I think I approached them about whether they'd be interested to do it.
1: Yes,
3: you know, it's a bit of a niche project from a record label's perspective, I suppose.
1: Yep.
3: And I'd done one record. I did the Golden Mirrors album with them, which was also a bit of a niche project.
1: Yep.
3: And I thought they'd kind of be a good fit. So I hope they are. I hope it plays out well. They've been, you know, mostly been all right. There've been a couple of hiccups,
2: but beautifully designed and packaged.
3: Yeah.
2: By the design was gifted to us by Matthew Robertson over in England. He's done a fantastic job.
1: Yeah, no, they're a fairly new label, I think. I've had a bit of look on their website. It's quite interesting what they do.
3: They've got a lot of stuff going on. Yeah. They're connected. Done some interesting kind of records. Yeah,
1: yeah, no,
3: and they're keen.
1: Yep,
3: but they're not trying to be. They're not trying to be Sony Music or anything.
1: Okay,
3: no.
1: Sure. Yeah.
3: Which is a good thing.
0: Yeah, that's a positive thing.
1: Yeah, that's a positive, yeah.
3: Yeah.
1: Well, we've come to the end of the show. My name's Michael Mulholland. Sunglasses After Dark is up next with Phil McDougall. where he's got a great show lined up. So please stay tuned. We'll be back with Junkyard next week. And we'll finish off tonight with the song Trail of Broken Hearts. It's taken from the EP called Pussy's Bow. And thanks again for coming in, everyone, tonight. It's been a lot of fun, I must say.
2: Great. Thanks for your interest.
3: Glad you liked it,
1: Michael. Okay, well, thank you. You're with PBS.

The Cramps and Sunglasses After Dark. 3 minutes past 8 o'clock. Thanks to Michael for Junkyard. Phil McDougall here, and I'll be with you till 10 o'clock tonight. On tonight's show, a Damned special. The Damned will be here in September and touring Australia and New Zealand and playing here in Melbourne at the Forum on Sunday the 13th of September. And it's part of their Final Damnation 50th anniversary tour. And 3 weeks ago or so, I did an interview with Captain Sensible that I'll be playing in two parts. And to start the special off tonight, we're going to play a couple of tracks off their first two LPs, and this is their first single, New Rose.

0: tuned to PBS FM, Sunglasses After Dark, and we've got a damn special on tonight's show. And starting out there with a couple of tracks from the debut LP, Damned, Damned, Damned, produced by Nick Lowe, released in 1977, the first couple of 45s off it, New Rose and Neat, Neat, Neat. New Rose was the first English punk single, and it's 50 years of punk across the globe this year. And then a couple of tracks from an album that came out a bit later on in 1977 for The Damned, their second album, Music for Pleasure. We heard Problem Child and Stretcher Case. And then another track, Sick of Being Sick, tailed on to the CD version of Music for Pleasure. And they released two LPs in 1977, split up shortly after that. And their guitarist, Brian James, kind of left the band. And I think that's why they kind of split up. Did a quite a long interview of Captain Sensible, the guitarist, 2 or 3 weeks ago, and after a couple of messages and a couple of thank yous, we're going to go into that in two parts, and we'll play some tracks in between. You tune to PBS.
1: 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Join this party for the ages with Jack Harlan and the Dead Crows, the Blackheart Death Cult, Junkyard Wizards, Invisible Pyramid, Winter National, the Dead Lips, Dog Watch, and Moat. Saturday, July 18th, 4 p.m. till very late. Tickets at all stakes. Shock Kickers, proud PBS sponsor.
0: That'll be a good one to get down to. Thanks very much to Andrew Hawkes, Tess Lynch, Freya Pridgett, Wild Turkey, back as a performer for another year to Sunglasses After Dark, Anonymous, and There and Back Again, Record Shop in Geelong, back for another year as a business. Great record shop with all vinyl down there in Rippenside in Geelong, just as you enter the township down there. There and Back Again Records in Geelong, thank you very much. And Molly Redmond, as a proud member to Sunglasses After Dark, all in the last week, and the final pay-up date was Tuesday. And the prizes, if they haven't already been announced, they'll be announced quite soon. Thanks to everybody that became members to PBS in the last 6 weeks and to Sunglasses After Dark. A sterling effort. Thank you very much. Next up, part one of the Captain Sensible interview that I did 2 or 3 weeks ago. I hope you enjoy it. Nice chap he is to have a bit of a yarn to. Here it is. I'm here with Captain Sensible of The Damned, and The Damned will be touring Australia in September, playing in Melbourne at the Forum on Sunday, the 13th of September. Where are you phoning in from, Captain?
2: I'm in the Algarve at the moment, but a couple of days ago I was in Scotland where it was pissing with rain, and we did a show there in the open air. Well, I mean, who would book an open air gig in Scotland? You know, you have to be a gambler.
0: That's right.
2: It was pretty rough.
0: Right. It's 50 years of The Damned and 50 years of punk. Who would have ever thought we would have made it this far?
2: Nah, exactly. I didn't think punk would last more than 3 or 4 weeks, really, to be quite honest. Because the big music at the time was disco and stadium rock, you know. And we were a bunch of oiks who could put a few chords together. And we were playing like little pubs in front of, I don't know, 50 people or something in London. And most of the audience were members of our rival bands, like The Clash, The Sex Pistols and the rest of it. So I never thought punk would ever. Mm. I was amazed when they allowed us to make the first album, you know. I couldn't believe it.
0: Well, The Damned helped kickstart the whole punk scene in London, and you've stayed the course, and to your credit, you're still playing live, and we're looking forward to seeing you in September here in Melbourne. Are you looking forward to coming back to Australia and New Zealand?
2: Yeah, very much so. Yeah, because it's blooming good fun down there. And everyone speaks the same language, just about, as us. In a way, it's not quite so easy in Europe. And this is like this tour is like the last big tour we'll ever do, probably. So it's like a victory lap, really, at the end of a real roller coaster career, where I mean, there's been some really bleak moments and like some punch ups and all sorts of lineup changes and times when we the venues were empty and like sort of everyone was into I mean rave music and all that sort of stuff. So, but guitars came back, thankfully, and so we're still on the road doing it.
0: And your most recent LP, I absolutely loved, Not Like Everybody Else, a tribute to your original guitarist who played on the first two albums, Brian James. Just tell us about how that came about, and it's great that you have paid tribute to a founding member of punk and someone that formed The Damned along with you and Dave.
2: Yeah, Brian put this whole thing together. He chose the members of the band. He put together basically a band, but it was a gang. It was a really he. When I auditioned for Brian, I mean, I wasn't the best musician in the world, but I mean, I had attitude, and I think that's what he was looking for. I was a bit of a yobbo, bit of a football hooligan, and I like to drink and I liked causing a bit of chaos, to be quite honest. I still do. And so he wanted a gang that was us against the world. And he wanted to shake up the British music scene, which was really in the doldrums after glam rock had kind of petered out. And so that's basically it. So we was on tour. I mean, sorry, I'm going to have a quick cough. We was out on tour, and we heard that Brian had passed, and it was pretty devastating. So we're trying to figure some tribute, something we could do, and Rat suggested we do an album of songs that he loved, the ones that inspired him to pick up a guitar in the first place. Not the raunchy stuff, where his style came from, but the records he bought as a kid, the Kinks, the Move, the Small Faces, that was the sort of stuff he was listening to, and of course the stuff we were listening to as well. And it was the more oddball stuff. The Beatles was everywhere, but the Animals. I mean, that track we play at the Animals is really dark, and so these were the songs that he loved, and these are the ones we did for the album.
0: Yes, your most recent album, tribute to Brian James, Not Like Everybody Else. I take it was recorded pretty quickly in America after a tour over there a couple of years ago, wasn't it? You didn't muck around. You just went in and banged the tracks out, and some of your favourite, you and Dave's and Brian's favourite tracks.
2: Yeah, we knocked it together in 5 days, and that was pretty much the whole thing, from, and we didn't know these songs, but I mean, most pop music's pretty easy to pick up. I mean, that's the thing. I mean, it's the great thing about punk rock is still you can, go and grab a guitar and put together a band within about 3 months. So, and people should do that. You shouldn't listen to overpaid bozos like the Damned and the Sex Pistols. You should go and do it yourself, to be quite honest. But sorry, what were we on about?
0: Yeah, well, with the album, Captain, I really love the selection of covers. They're some of my favourite 60s garage tracks, especially there's A Ghost in My House, the Ardeen Taylor Northern Soul track. Such a Great track if you're playing out at a gig. It's great to put that on the turntables. Everyone gets up and dances. And the Kinks track, I'm Not Like Everybody Else. But you also flipped on Pink Floyd's See Emily Play, which I think you would be a fan of.
2: Yeah, which was a real surprise to me that Brian liked that song, you know. But then again, you have to realise that there's very much two Pink Floyds. There's the one that, you know, became mega.
0: Yeah.
2: Later on. But the one at the start, Syd Barrett's Pink Floyd, was quite innovative. And he was doing, you know, some quite inventive stuff on the guitar, you know, playing it with a cigarette lighter and doing all these spacey noises with his Benson Echo Rec. And, you know, they were at the cutting edge of, like, sort of the psychedelic extravaganza. So there were, you know, they were out there and doing something, you know, revolutionary, really, in a way that maybe punk rock was doing later on. So Brian admired them, and we did that song, which is, you know, it's quite a syrupy kind of pop thing, but it's kind of pretty tripped out at the same time. So, I thought it was a great choice.
0: Yes, we're talking to Captain Sensible, the guitarist from The Damned, on Sunglasses After Dark tonight. Captain, over a 50-year music career, the band have helped create punk rock, but also incorporated punk, psychedelica, goth, 60s garage, punk and rock into your sound. You must be very proud of what The Damned have achieved over a 50-year career.
2: Well, yeah, looking back on it, I mean, God, it's really tough to write a set list now because we do, you know, span these different genres, goth and, you know, punk and the psychedelic stuff that we seem to be into. So you could put three separate set lists together. It's quite difficult, really, to please everybody because, I mean, you get like sort of, you get the goths down the front and they're all dressed up and... and everything. Then you get the kind of, you know, the moshers just behind them, and it's kind of weird. All elbows and that, and the poor girls are getting knocked around. But
0: yeah,
2: I mean, it's just like, you know, usual chaos at a damn show, really. And we do our own thing, and it's real unchoreographed kind of, you know, rock and roll with no safety net, and it's lively and chaotic and, you know, unplanned. I mean, every gig's different. That's the great thing about it. And we do, you know, we overstretch ourselves as musicians. We're not the best in the world, but we do try and, you know, we try and be too adventurous and like never play the songs the same twice, you know. So that's the fun of it, really, for us.
0: Well, that's what punk was all about, wasn't it? DIY and just get up there and have a go and stuff like that. But I wanted to also ask you, how important were the MC5 to The Damned when you originally formed? Because you covered Looking at You on the Machine Gun Etiquette album, of course, and the MC5 and the Stooges were kind of proto-punk, weren't they? But a lot of the bands from London did take influences from that scene.
2: Yeah, that's what's was. They were fantastic, and we were listening to them from, across the pond. But in Britain at the time, there was a couple of really great raunchy bands that are not so well known these days. The Pink Fairies were absolutely wild, you know, and they used to play outside festivals on the back of a truck, you know, for the people who couldn't afford to get in. And I thought that, I mean, they were a people's band, you know, and like sort of, they were really raunchy. They're worth investigating. Then, of course, there was Hawkwind, and which, you know, Lemmy was in, became Motorhead later on. So these were the things we were listening to, really. And the Groundhogs, they were pretty wild. Yeah, so, you know, while ELO and... Genesis and Yes were doing stadiums, you know, I mean, and singing songs about pixies and wizards and all that nonsense.
0: Yeah.
2: Yeah, I mean, it wasn't really speaking to us. We had to kind of put the music together we wanted to hear. We had to do it ourselves, like you say. And, you know, never thinking that it would last.
3: Ladies and gentlemen, how do...

0: Now, with the final dam tour of the world that you seem to be on at the moment, this is surely not the end. It can't be. Is there a new LP to be recorded, or you're not going to just go away and gracefully and disappear and the band will maybe next year, it's not the end, or what?
1: Well, this is the last big tour we'll do, because it's pretty knackering these days of travel. But, I think we'll probably try and keep going, doing the odd gig here and there. Maybe an album if we can get it together. But I think, we'll probably carry on until one of us kicks the bucket, really. Hopefully on stage. That's the way to go out. Not in a hospital or on the prolonged illness thing. Right. Go out with a bang.
0: Right. And with Rat Scabies back in the band, have you and him and Dave written any new songs in the last 6 months or so?
1: Yeah, we're swapping ideas around. Yeah. Mm. Rat's quite creative these days, and he's got some interesting lyrics. He's a very interesting chap.
0: Yeah.
1: The drives in the back of the van, the banter is quite fun, and he's still searching for the Holy Grail, and he's got loads of wonderful conspiracy theories. So yeah, so if we write some tunes, there's no shortage of topics.
0: Yes, I could imagine. It's great that the friendship has lasted.
1: And of course, the world is an increasingly weird place, and it's getting stranger and stranger. So, once again, there's plenty of topics to write about.
0: For sure, for sure. Chrissy Hynde once said about The Damned that you were the best musically from the UK punk bands of that initial group of bands that came out that played the 100 Club and the Roxy and that she always thought you guys had the chops when it came to writing and creating great songs. Have you heard her say that? It was in a documentary a few years ago.
1: Oh, right. That's very nice of her. But, we were kind of, the others, everyone had their own take on what they thought punk rock was, the Clash, the Sex Pistols, the Stranglers. But we looked at them and we thought, well, it's a little bit, one-paced. And we didn't want to play slow music, really. We wanted to kick ass. And so we ramped up the tempos. And we were daring and kind of we took risks. So, always, every album is different. And we don't like to repeat ourselves. It is a musical adventure that we've been on for, God knows how long now. But, we don't like to bore ourselves. So, that's why every gig's different,
0: And you've been quite prolific in the last few years with albums. Darkadelic in 2023 and Evil Spirits 2018 and an EP, The Rockford Files, and the double live album with Brian James AD 2022 when he rejoined you briefly before he passed. You've been quite prolific with new material and live albums. I mean, you haven't really rested on your laurels like some bands do, which I must give you credit for. And Evil Spirits and Darkadelic were great studio albums. The songs were great, as good as anything.
1: Yeah, Evil Spirits was funny when we did that with Visconti, did T-Rex and David Bowie.
0: Yeah.
1: That was kind of, but he kind of, because we have this keyboard player, Monty, him and Tony Visconti were kind of, sitting at the mixing desk, and it was a very keyboard-based album, which it's a great album, but kind of pissed me off a little bit, because you can hardly hear the guitars in there. So I got my revenge on the next one, Darkadelic, and I cranked it. And I wrote loads of guitar parts for it, you know, loads of riffs, loads of solos. Yeah, I got the. It was basically the revenge of the guitar. So that's the one I prefer, Darkadelic.
0: Right.
1: It's a really good album with all sorts of, you know, epic tunes on it. You know, we wrote one that, you know, because fans come up and tell you, well, you know, we played so and so had a funeral and we played a couple of your songs, Smash It Up or something like that. So I thought, oh yeah, it's quite a responsibility really, you know, if people are going to kind of play your tunes at funerals and weddings or wherever, I don't know. So we actually wrote one for funerals, which is called Wake the Dead, which is basically saying, you know,
0: right,
1: ain't gonna go quietly, you know. If we're gonna, we've shaken the music scene up, now we're gonna shake up heaven or hell or wherever we go, you know. And like, sort of, you know, we have no fear of death. We're goths and punks, you know. It happens to everyone, so you know, just enjoy life and like, sort of, it's fucking good fun, and then you go. So that's it.
0: Yeah, totally agree. Totally agree. There's been a couple of books on the Damned over the years, but I noticed that you haven't written your autobiography yet, Captain. Will that come in the future if you're not going to be doing the Damned full time, say next year, an autobiography? You'd have some great tales to tell, I'm sure.
1: Oh, yes, and names to name, and I've seen some stuff, I can tell you, you know. I mean, because I did that 80s, I had an 80s pop career, and so I was obnobbing with, you know, lots of these household names, and I could tell you a few things about them as well.
0: Yeah.
1: So, yeah, I should write the book, really, but it's difficult because, you know, I'd want to be as honest as possible, and, I mean, you're going to upset people just by telling the truth. Maybe I'll just leave it a little bit longer and that's a good idea. I should do that.
0: Yeah, people would like to read it for sure. Look, I got a couple of questions about the early days, then I think we'll let you go. Just wrote them down quickly the other night. The first single, New Rose, which is just absolute classic, and you still play it live. You chucked on the Beatles' Help on the B-side. Why did you decide to cover Help by the Beatles as a flip side to New Rose? I thought it was at the height of punk, it was an odd cover.
1: I mean, probably two fingers to the Beatles, really. And I mean, they were so massive, you know, that all through our childhood, they dominated the music scene. And it just got a bit much, really. You know, I mean, they were good at writing free cool pop songs and like sort of, you know, and the tunes will last forever, probably. But, you know, it was just too much. And we're natural contrarians. So, you know, it was basically... It was, and they had such reference in the music scene, you know, that it was just two fingers to all that. So bollocks to the Beatles.
0: Okay.
1: And so I thought we tried to ruin it and did quite a good job, you know.
0: Okay.
1: I mean, people used to come to the shows and say, you know, I thought you were going to play that Beatles song, you know, Help. And he said, yeah, we played it. Of course, they didn't recognise it because it's pretty gnarled the way we do it. And the bass is completely out of tune on the recording as well. So,
0: okay. The other question was the photo of Eddie and the Hot Rods on the back cover of the debut LP, Damn, Damn, Damned. Whose idea was that?
1: That was Jake, our manager's idea. I think he wanted to press up a couple of 100 copies and make an instant collector's item. He probably had like a suitcase full under his bed, you know, for a rainy day. I don't know. It's something like that, really. Yeah, I mean, why not? It's we love the Hot Rods as well, and of course, we stole their bass player.
0: yeah. Yeah, a bit of a cheeky thing to do at the height of the first. I think that your LP, I think, like the single New Rose, I think it was the first punk LP, and then you'd the first punk band to play and tour America and that. So you had quite a lot of firsts. So, look, thanks.
1: Well, we were the first because, like, all the others were waiting for a big fat paycheck from posh labels. I mean, we signed with a punk label, Stiff Records, and they were doing it in the DIY way. We were packing each other's records in a back room, putting the singles into the sleeves and then roadieing for each other. It was very DIY and, like, sort of, in gritty and sleeping on the floor. I mean, that's why we were the first, because we just signed with, A couple of blokes who said they were putting the record label together and making it up as they went along.
0: Yes, yeah, totally unique the way you did it and recorded and produced it and put out records, and it was just fantastic. A new studio album maybe next year and the year or the year after, Captain. If you've written any songs, or go out in a blaze of glory with one final studio album, I think you'd have it in you, wouldn't you?
1: yeah. And who's to say what kind of record it'd be? You know, you have to admire Johnny Cash's last album. You know, so it'd be important to make it a real cracker and something kind of, spectacular and surprising. So, yeah, so I'd certainly like to give that a crack.
0: All right, we've been talking to Captain Sensible, a guitarist from The Damned, who are playing in Australia and New Zealand in September, and at the Forum on Sunday, the 13th of September. We'll see you at the bar, Captain. Thanks for taking this call. And as my mate Pete from St Kilda would say, lend us a fiver, will you, mate?
1: Yeah, the fiver won't even buy you a bloody beer these days in London, so I'll have to up that to lend us 50.
0: Right, that sounds like a better deal. Look, thank you very much. Yeah.
1: All right, cheers.

0: copy, nibble to death by an a copy, nibble to death by an a copy, nibble to death by an a copy, nibble to death by an a copy, nibble to death by an a copy, nibble to death by an a copy, nibble to death by an a copy.
1: Smash It Up parts 1 and 2 from the Machine Gun Etiquette LP, the third Damned LP from 1979. And before that, we heard an interview with Captain Sensible in two different parts that I did 3 or 4 weeks ago. And that's the fourth time I've interviewed him for PBS. And he's always great to interview. He's always got great answers to my questions. And thanks to him for taking the time out to do an interview for PBS. And we heard in amongst that interview three more tracks from Machine Gun Etiquette. I Just Can't Be Happy Today, Love, Machine Gun Etiquette, and Love Song, which are three of the best tracks on any debut or on any LP from the punk era. It's just an amazing album, Machine Gun Etiquette. 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
1: And you're tuned to PBS FM, Sunglasses After Dark, and thanks very much to some regulars for texting in, enjoying the interview. Howard out there, who's never heard of The Damned, so you'll have to do a bit of homework to research the band called The Damned, I guess. Party Bus 301, and Jake and Izzo enjoying the interview as well. And The Damned are coming here as part of the world tour, the final Damnation 50th anniversary tour, and they play here in Melbourne on Sunday, the 13th of September, and they're doing a couple of weeks in Australia and one in New Zealand in September in a couple of months' time. And from what Captain was saying, it's the final world tour for them. We might not see them back in Australia for a while. So if you haven't seen The Damned, or you want to catch them for the last time in Australia, because they've been going for 50 years and they're not getting any younger, and it's a long way to come out here to Australia, make sure you go and check them out in September around Australia. What we're doing on tonight's show is we're covering the early material and the early albums from The Damned, and then we're going to skip all the midsection stuff and concentrate on their last 3 or 4 albums, if that makes sense. We'll tell you a little bit more about it as we go on. So the next LP after Machine Gun Etiquette was one of the most underrated albums in rock. It's called The Black Album. It's got gothic tones but still has a punk edge, and sort of precursor of Phantasmagoria in a way. We're going to play the lead-off single from The Black Album. This is Wait for the Blackout.

0: The Damned, their version of the Grace Slick and Jefferson Airplane track, White Rabbit. That version's quite a rare version, so I thought we'd play it. They went into the studio around the same time as they recorded the Black LP, and from 1980, and from that LP we heard Wait for the Blackout, and they recorded White Rabbit, but it wasn't on the Black album. It was released as a 45 only in France with three different picture covers, and it only went for 3 minutes. However, when the Black LP got re-released on double CD on the Cheswick label about 30 years ago, there's a second disc of live material and different versions of the songs, and it ends off with that extended version of White Rabbit compared to at that stage in 2005, it hadn't been released. It says here, extended version of White Rabbit. Great track, and I haven't played that on the radio before, so I thought we'd play that from the extra disc on the Black LP, and you tune to PBS FM.
1: Nam's Neon Punks Plaster of Paris take over the Graveyard Bar in Coburg North on Friday, July 3rd. 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

0: 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The Graveyard Bar, Sydney Road, Coburg North, featuring Plaster of Paris, proud PBS sponsor.
1: 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And in the past on PBS, I've done at least three or four Damned specials. Last time they were here, I did a Damned special over 2 weeks. So this week we're concentrating on the early material, and at the moment we're up to the Black LP from 1980. However, now we're going to jump to their album of 2018, Evil Spirits. They hadn't done an album at that stage in 2018 for 10 years, a studio album. And the last one was called So Who's Paranoid? So we're skipping Strawberries, Phantasmagoria, but we are playing a track at the end of the show from Phantasmagoria. Anything Not of This Earth, Grave Disorder, and So Who's Paranoid? Plus there's a stack of live albums and best-ofs and compilations from the Damned. It's an extensive catalogue, and I think that's why last time I did a special on the Damned, I did it over 4 hours. So they hadn't done an album for 10 years, and they came back with Evil Spirits, which we spoke about in the interview, and we're going to play three tracks off that. This is a couple of tracks from Evil Spirits. Tune to PBS.

Hello there, Captain Sensible from the Down, dear. 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

0: Melbourne rock and roll and punk magazine, Human Fly, launches issue number 3 at the Old Bar in Fitzroy, Saturday, July 11. 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
1: Yeah, be a great gig, that. And it's the launch to issue 3 of Human Fly. Before that, we heard The Spider and the Fly. I thought that was a Rolling Stones track when the EP came out. I think that was the B-side of the Satisfaction 7-inch from the Stones back in the day. But The Spider and the Fly, their own song, The Damned, from the Rockfield Files, recorded in Wales in 2019 with Pinch on drums and a slight lineup change. Paul Gray on bass, of course, and Dave Allian vocals, Captain Sensible guitar, and Monty Oxymoron on keyboards. And that was a 4-track EP. It's what's called a stopgap in the music industry in between albums. And before that, a couple of tracks from there. They hadn't done an album in 10 years, but Evil Spirits, produced by Tony Visconti, who did all the David Bowie and Mark Bolan records in the late 60s, early 70s, or in the 70s and that, and Tony Visconti and the drummer Woody from the Bowie Band are touring at the moment over in England doing Bowie songs, keeping his legacy alive from Tony Visconti. And as Captain Sensor was saying, gave him a bit more of a keyboard mix to Evil Spirits, first album in 10 years. We heard two tracks, Devil in Disguise and Standing on the Edge of Tomorrow. Thanks to the SMSs to Lynn and everyone enjoying the White Rabbit track from The Damned and all the other SMSs that are coming in tonight. Next up, their full-length album was Darkadelica. I think that's it, Darkadelic, from 2023. This is such an underrated album. I hadn't played it for a couple of years. 12 tracks on it. Return to Psychedelia from The Damned, which is one of many musical forms that they dabble in. Not only do they do punk and gothic, but they do psychedelia and 60s garage as well, and throw it all in the mix. This album is absolutely fantastic. Yeah, so underrated. We're going to hear a couple of tracks from it, from Darkadelica, from The Damned's album.

This week at the Tote. Wednesday, street carp. Thursday, another fundraiser. Friday, upstairs, Godspeed. And in the front bar, Kegan. Saturday, fancy weapon. Upstairs, Macy. And in the front bar, Wolfpack. Sunday, Hibernators. The Tote, proud PBS sponsor.

At the Luau Tiki Bar, you can slay a zombie, put out a volcano, down a Bikini Bottom, ride a hurricane, or polish off a bonana and recover with a painkiller. Grab a great cocktail at the Luau Tiki Bar, 212 Little Collins Street. Proud PBS sponsor.

I'm Not Like Everybody Else from the LP I'm Not Like Everybody Else, and the Kinks track, of course, and Ardeen Taylor's Northern Soul track, There's a Ghost in My House, also from Not Like Everybody Else, the latest LP from The Damned, their studio LP, and it's an album of covers that came out earlier on this year, I think in January, and in the liner notes they write here, this album is a tribute to the late, great Brian James. These songs are some of the artists that influenced him and in turn inspired the rest of us, and hopefully will now live on for another generation. We all have a lot to thank Brian for. He was a visionary, a unique songwriter, and a groundbreaking guitarist, as well as being great fun to hang out with. From the liner notes of this LP of covers that The Damned have done as a tribute to their original guitarist, yes, that died a couple of years ago, and we played tracks from the first two Damned LPs at the beginning of this special, and he was the man that really formed The Damned in a way. He'd been in a couple of other bands in the early 70s and they weren't really going anywhere, and he met Captain Sensible and Dave Vanian and decided to form The Damned, and he wrote 99% of the songs on the first two Damned LPs, Damned, Damned, Damned, and Music for Pleasure, but would leave the band after those first two LPs and did and went into Lords of the New Church, of course, with Steve Batters, and they were a pretty big goth band, and then solo records spasmodically over the years. He didn't record a lot of stuff after those two LPs. I think there was three with Lords of the New Church and various solo albums over the years. But this, when he passed away, they were all very shaken about it. And this album's all covers. Summer in the City, The Loving Spoonful, The Creation, Make and Time, Stooges' Gimme Danger, Pink Floyd's See Emily Play, which is the Syd Barrett era of Pink Floyd that I quite like as well, from The Piper at the Gates of Dawn. Great early stuff from Pink Floyd Mark One before they did the other material. The Yardbirds, Heart Full of Soul. Fred Coles, You Must Be a Witch. Eric Burdens, When I Was Young, and The Stones, The Last Time. Great LP. They'll probably do a couple of those tracks when they play live here in Melbourne. We're getting to the end of the Damn special tonight on Sunglasses After Dark. Hope you've enjoyed it. Thanks to all the SMSs. Very good that everyone's been digging the special. And in the last week or so, I've had a lot of requests for this song. So this will be the second or third last track we play tonight. It's Paul Ryan's version of Paul Ryan's song Eloise that The Damned still play live whenever they do a show. So they'll do this in Melbourne. And it was recorded around the same time as Phantasmagoria from The Damned, Eloise.

0: Yes, bloody tops.
1: The Damned. Thanks for the night and thanks for listening. From their 1984 single, which is not on any of their albums, and another song that was not on any of their albums at the time, their version of the Paul Ryan song, Eloise. I remember when that song was on the radio, 3XY or 3AK, back there in the 70s. Good song. And they recorded it in 1986. It came out. It was added on to the reissue of Phantasmagoria, Paul Ryan's Eloise. Thanks very much for listening. Just about out of here. Thanks to all the SMSs and stuff. And I'll thank my members, which I've got a couple of seconds to do. Baroness Misha, Sword Swallower, Billy Palmer Jr., The Johnnies, Blowhole, Kong Josie, Dirt Road Wave, Dumb Punts, Gentles, Hand Grenade Hearts, launching at the Tote soon, Hugh Tolhurst, Mitch Please, Monkey Butler, Makina Pellegrossi doing Human Fly, launch number 3 at the Old Bar in a couple of weeks, Paul Barnett, HU, Spitting Chips, The Interceptors, The Vacant Lot, The Raylettes, Urban Immigrants, Wild Turkey, Wolf Trail and the Foxy Lady Pet, What Rot, our patrons, David Bassamio, Heather Popelia. That's a new one. Thank you very much, Heather. John Roberts, Lockie Lockwood, Mark Van Vergen, Peter Wilson, Rodney Shah, There and Back Again Records in Geelong, Returning Business. Thank you very much. Andrew Hawkes, Andrew Johnson, Howard Watkinson, Paul Constantly, V. McD, and Friends for Life, Claire Suchbury, Craig Talbot, and myself. This Saturday, 3CR radio station in Smith Street turns 50 years old, and they're throwing a party. This is their official party, I believe, at the Collingwood Town Hall this Saturday from 11 a.m. till 4 in the afternoon. It's going to be a fantastic day of community radio. 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There's stalls, activities, food, music, prizes, and much more, and merch and that, and it's free, of course. Collingwood Town Hall this Saturday for the champions of independent speech in Melbourne. 3CR Community Day, heading along myself. Should be fantastic. Looking forward to it. Been really busy on the show the last few weeks, but Leah, who's coming up next, has been doing an absolutely fantastic job filling in for Ken Lightfoot. He's gone overseas, and I think he's back next week. But Leah's been doing amazing fill-in, so keep the radio on. Don't go anywhere, and have a listen to her for the next 2 hours. The fills have been really good. Good on you, Leah. I've enjoyed them very much, driving down the highway, the long and winding road going home. 3 minutes to 10. Thanks very much for listening. Hope you enjoyed the Damn special. Don't forget they're playing at the Forum in September. And just a couple of years before their original guitarist, Brian James, passed away. He'd been out of the band for many years, of course, but they got him back in the band with Rat Scabies, the original drummer, Captain Sensible, and Dave Vanian, and they recorded a gig at the Manchester Apollo in November 22, and it's on double vinyl. I played it a few months ago, but we're going to go out with a track from that, and they're so glad they did because, yeah, he passed away just shortly after the gig. So this is the Damned from the recording at the Apollo in Manchester with Brian James. Thanks for listening. See you next week.

0: Now that you have seen evidence of my power, now that you have
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4: And remember, you have to get your poses right.

We come to you from the lands of the Wurundjeri Woiwurrung people of the Kulin Nation, and I wish to acknowledge them as traditional owners. I would also like to pay my respects to their elders, past and present, and Aboriginal elders of other communities who may be listening today. We acknowledge that sovereignty was never ceded, and this always was and always will be Aboriginal land. Thank you very much for your kind words, Phil. I really enjoyed that damned special. Yeah, what a career, huh? Almost on air as long as Sunglasses After Dark, maybe. I don't know. Lee Noir is back, and tonight we kick off with a track, Midnight Blue Sorrow, from self-proclaimed cosmic doom band Grin from Berlin, from my 2024 album of the year, Hush. A husband and wife, that's right, an incredible two-piece feed. They will give you the warm and fuzzies and, get about them. They have about six albums. However, nothing compares to Hush on first listen, in my opinion, but all very good. That track at only 80 seconds really packs a punch, and especially for Doom, you're not going to really find it over and done with that quickly. It is my last show in the run. Stoked to be with you as always. We are going with something a little bit more of my taste this week. I'm letting you into my darker side. I have new music from The Blind Philosopher, an insane new progressive death metal band. And we got old post metal, got stuff you've definitely not heard yet, gig announcements, and one of the best covers I think I've ever heard. I love you, my Burning Bitumen listeners, but tonight I am encouraging you to throw caution to the wind and enjoy more melody, sing along, and maybe even get a bit of a boogie on. 450, I hope you're listening. I thought of you when I thought of all of the songs that we can sing along to tonight. Well, we can try anyway. Maybe in the shower for everyone. Kenny, I'm sure, is doing the exact same. Last seen drinking Cerveza Sunrises. That's, as I understand it, a 1 litre tequila sunrise with a beer in it. And it does take me back to Bulldogs in Banff. That's a giant margarita with a Corona in it. So good times from what I remember. 0400 031 067 is the number you can text in on and tell me. What's your favourite song to have a daggy dance to? Secret daggy dance? Any daggy dance. If your mates miss out tonight, also don't forget that you can listen back and see who featured tonight on pbs.org.au/burningbitumen or on the app. And I will be posting all the links to the show and the bands played on the Instagrams of Burning Bitumen and darkmatter_LeahNoir tonight. Okay. Time to get weird. With the announcement of Massive Attack's tour a few short weeks ago, I will see you in Sydney and Melbourne because I'm obsessed. I've been on the hunt for new trip hop. Not an easy feat with so much genre bending about, however, I have found some. Ihaxa hails from the UK and is another dynamic duo of Rebecca Need Meneer and Peter Miles. Taken from their Bandcamp, they are a mysterious, multifaceted collective, and although their three-track release in May is exceptional, I went back to 2024, to their groundbreaking year-long multimedia project shaped by a collision of ancient gods and cutting-edge technology. This is Destroy Everything from the self-titled album Ihaxa. You are listening to Burning Bitumen with Leah Noir one last time. Welcome to PBS.

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0: I can't even tell you how happy I am to play that track. I've been waiting to show that track for literally months. You, of course, heard a cover of Angel by Massive Attack. I didn't think it could get anything more sinister than it could, but there you are. And this time, done by a really doomy atmospheric style of a band called The Answer Lies in the Black Void. Their other music is great. They're fairly new, so make sure you check them out. I just want to start an atmospheric doom sludge band now that does trip hop covers. So yeah, if anyone in Melbourne is interested, hit me up. Let me know on the text line 0400 031 067. I never thought of that, and it just works so well. Before that, you heard an artist I will finally be lucky enough to see at ArcTangent. I know. I'm going on about it. I'm just really excited about that festival, and it's only like 6 weeks away now. So, yeah. And she will be playing Pelagic Fest 2, which I am also excited to attend for the first time. I'm hoping I will be able to give you guys a rundown of those festivals when I come back in September. But you did hear Ote Oni. She hails from China and has an amazing industrial and experimental repertoire. You heard Love from Survivors from her album from May this year. Love is in the Shit. Strong feelings and stronger music from Ote Oni. In the middle, if you haven't heard the album Insatiable from last year, you truly should. It's a haunting and beautiful piece of work, and you heard Withholding from this one and only Divide and Dissolve. So good to see an Aussie artist making waves as they do. They're really, really good, and if you see them live, just do it. And at the top of the bracket there, you heard Disjointed Fragments of Time Colliding. Two sides, one of logic and one of chaos, seeking unity and truth through the expression of freedom. I Haxa, really interesting stuff. Moving right along, you are with Leah on Burning Bitumen one last time, and I want to play one of my albums of the year for this year. Leg Biter from Sweden have a sound we've become a little bit more accustomed to now through other bigger Swedish fish like LLNN, The Moth Gatherer, and acts like Godmother, who I'm also obsessed with. They announced a split in March in this year with Norna, another band worth checking out after listening to this, and I can't wait for more music from them because so far that split is it. Please enjoy Worms from Leg Biter, as only we can. 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

Okay, so I have been listening to that Matador album, and I've probably listened to it about 6 times in the last couple of weeks, and it has heft. If you've been tuning in the last few weeks, you know I'm obsessing over the Canadian scene at the moment, even though this band has now moved to the UK, and I hope to see them on the Arctangent lineup because that suits me fine and proper. And I just played you Glitter Skin by Matador from their February album Above, Below, and So. There is also a Matador from Brisbane who are awesome, but this is the Canadian / UK one, and yeah, solidly recommend that you listen to that album. It is absolutely amazing. Woe to go. They brought that out in February this year. Now, yeah, definitely keen for like a spliff and a sit if you partake in that kind of thing. Anyway, Medicinal, of course. Before that, you heard a band I was stoked to find. With an album cycle of about 5 years, this Belgian band are set to release their 3rd album on July 17, and you best believe I have that one on pre-order. Emptiness are not a band you hear often, but they're so niche around that like Oranzi Pazuzu kind of vibe that I am hoping you'll be listening to them more. That single is available, The Clash of Forces, from the forthcoming album Nowhere Speaks on their Bandcamp, and I highly recommend you check them out. At the top of the bracket there, you also had Legbiter, my split album of the year so far. New music, you need to check it out. Have at it. I think these people might. They were definitely happy on the text line when I played that Massive Attack cover. Quite literally one of the best covers I've ever heard. I'm also in favor of doing Daggy Dances to Sludgy Doom. I love that, Liam. You're a champion. Who doesn't love doing that? Seriously. Daggy Dancing all the way. 568 had the little radio on. I love that we all know what that means. When Massive Attack started, and ran to put my good stereo on to finish that great cover. It's amazing. Again, that was The Answer Lies in the Black Void that covered that, and I will listen to them do it again and again. And somebody else said, awesome start to the show. Sorry if you've also already mentioned them and I missed it, but do you know Foghazer? No, I do not, and I do now, and I am very, very grateful to you, 203. Trip hop and black metal? Oh, stop it. That's entirely my whole personality. No, not really. But like, it's a lot of it. And if you're wondering, yes, it's not Kenny. He's still drinking in Mexico, probably still after Mexico beat Ecuador. You are with Leah Noir on Burning Bitumen. Speaking of new, I was gobsmacked when I saw Robin Stone tracking drums for this new album. I'm not going to say much, so just get on your knees and cower to the blind philosopher. New album released not 2 weeks ago, Inner Gazer. This is Burn, and baby, you'll feel it. This is quite a track. 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

Oh man, I will never get tired of hearing that. So many huge tracks in that bracket. That track blows my mind. You just heard Australia's answer to Cult of Luna, that driving, insatiable track, Mountains of Madness, taken from the album Snowman by Treebeard. I had the pleasure of seeing Treebeard recently at Shock Kickers with Powerhouses Non and a gazillion Angry Mexicans. What a lineup, and damn, what a show they put on for me and everyone else, but I was just absolutely gobsmacked. It was impressive. We had an all-Aussie bracket there, technically, including a band that I think is a best-kept secret, and it shouldn't be. Hence Confetti has one of the best names in music, no word of a lie, and they're insanely good musicians. You have to be able to do all that, like, Car Bomb, Meshuggah type madness, and they're fresh from supporting Chatpile in Sydney. I would love to see them on the bill in NAMM, particularly with the other band that I played, and that is Growth. Please tune in on Tuesday night to Tyranna Chorus, which I will also be doing shows for later in the month, but that's another thing. This Tuesday, 10 p.m. till 12, you will hear Tyranna Chorus, and you will hear an interview with the frontman, singer of Growth, and what a voice he has. I think I've got a crush on just his voice. I don't know. I haven't seen him yet. That's not true. I have seen him. I'm making a dick of myself. Anyway, moving right along, I think that Growth is an incredibly talented band. You'll see Tyranna Chorus, Kenny, and I plugging this band because they are extremely talented and just fucking ace. You heard Forward Further Spirit Killer from the album released in March this year, Under the Under. Only a new band of incredible caliber would be able to slip onto the lineup with Rivers of Nile, Psychroptic, and Slaughter Cult on the 16th of August at Max Watts and around the country. Good shit. Speaking of gigs, make sure you also check out the Boogie Band Room this weekend. Friday night, we have another stacked lineup with Virulent Invocation, g'day Jimbo, Black Jesus, g'day Dan, and Circle of Blood, g'day boys, and my man on the throne, ahoy! Blowing the roof off the Bogey in Brunswick this Friday, 3rd of March. Do it. It'll keep you warm. There's also another gig that I only just heard of. My friend reached out to me because he is Venezuelan. It's not necessarily of the same kind of circle of bands that you would experience, but it is a very, very good cause. My friend Herman, shout out to you, my friend, is doing Wave Drive, Fire Roots, The Heights, and The Deadbeats on the 11th of the 7th, 2026 at the Catfish, Venezuelan Earthquake Relief. They are raising money for, because some of them have family there, and I can't even start to think about how

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I almost didn't think I was going to get to play that track, so I'm really glad that I'm kind of ahead of schedule. And I'm glad people are enjoying it too on the text line. I've relocated to the couch to watch some crazy 80s Italian horror while listening along. Love you, Richard. Thank you so much. I'm glad you're loving the selections tonight. And Liam, also been such an epic ride to end my Thursday. Oh, you're so welcome, dude. Thank you so much for keeping me company. You needed them today. That's what we're here for. That's what every single definitely every single show on this station is here for. And yeah, you just heard some really intense beats in that bracket, so I thought I would give you a little bit of come down in the middle. You heard just now Deaf Kids, which is a brand new find for me, and they've been around for a little while, and that was Parasita from Cicatrizes de Futuro. They're from Brazil. They're really interesting. I was worried that I wouldn't be able to play that, but they do dirty, danceable, and sweat-soaked intersection between raw punk and clave-led Afro-Cuban music with a futuristic approach and bloodshot eyes. Heavy pulsating 808 bass drums hit hard as a characteristic D-beat foundation for Serene's ultra-fast percussion played in the guaguanco rhythm. Ooh, I like that word. Driving a relentless acid house bassline, yes, and fuzzed walls of guitar riffs while processed vocals scream in absolute madness. Definitely up my alley. I'm hoping you enjoyed the shit out of that too. Check out Deaf Kids, really worth it. The dreamy, beautifully, stunningly beautiful Slow Crush was in before that with their dreamy post-metal shoegazy track Quai du Noir, one of two tracks released in March. Another Belgian act, really beautiful stuff from them. Go check them out. They're on Pelagic as well, I believe. And before that, you heard two artists that made me insanely happy by announcing a joint tour with King Yosef for my birthday this year. And I mean on my birthday. If you're at that gig and you don't wish me happy birthday, I will be having too much fun to care. But it would be nice, is what I'm saying. Health is a band I love, and they love collaboration. Having worked with artists like Nine Inch Nails, Lamb of God, Chelsea Wolfe, Full of Hell, The Body, Poppy, you name it, the list goes on and on and on and on. But collaborating with Perturbator, a French electronic artist of distinction and incredible talent in his own right, we heard Body Prison from what really is a collaboration album, Disco 4, Part 1. Perturbator also released his own album in October last year, Age of Aquarius, which is much more kind of like dream synth and new wave bliss. I may explode from excitement at that gig though, because I love them both so much, and King Yosef's different but amazing also. And now sold out that Health and Perturbator and King Yosef gig on the 20th of September. It is going to be a great day. All right, what have we got now? Oh, no, I've got to continue telling you about the other bands. At the top of the bracket, we had Matt Black, spelt with a V, don't ask me why, producing sounds of sinister pleasures, visual arts, and mechanical tinged dance music. The group captures lush dark synth styling complemented by gritty industrial anthems while embodying their affinity for underground techno. Hell yeah, that's off their Bandcamp. I love this shit, and it's so fun to play it for you here. I hope you got your dance on. I know a few people have on the text line, and your hoodies and the dressing gowns across the country are, you know, just flowing and having a great time, and also around the world too. PBS is international. It's nearly time to go, but don't leave yet. We've got the Doom Saloon with some excellent tunes coming up with J-Rock, and just enough time to remind you that this is a volunteer-led organization, and that we rely on community support. As a result, we love to give our members a chance to win stuff. Congrats to all the winners that fueled our frequency this year through May and June, and to help us keep the lights on. But even though there's no more prizes for now, you can still feel awesome by becoming a member to the station or to Burning Bitumen, like these shit hot studs. And it looks like we've got a few more. Oh, and we've got a new member, Woody B, aka Dreams, from
someplace I don't know how to say, is just become a member of Android Discotech, a performer member. Thank you so much. And I've also got to thank, yes, these shit hot studs. I'm going to say it again because I just like saying it. We have King Parrot, Nephilim, Pissbolt, Religious Observance, Shapes Like Rapids, Unbearable Productions, also mates and performer members of Burning Bitumen. We also have a junior member. That's awesome. We've got Drake Rudos. I'm sorry if I ruined that. He's from Thornbury and he's a junior member. Congratulations, Drake. Awesome name too. We also have Billy Battle Scaticus, amazing name, from Brunswick East, a proud member to Burning Bitumen. And we have Brent and Jared at Lechte Automotive, business members, you legends down there at Mornington, and Casuarina Programs from Windsor, an excellent business, also putting on some really good gigs. And we also have the one, the only, Paul Eric Hansen from South Melbourne, a friend for life. What a champion. More love on the text line. Love that too. And whole set is super interesting. Thanks. I do love an interesting set. I love a lot of different types of music, but I don't really hear much of this going on. And I was like, you know what? I got to do something about that. So yeah, Dark Matter is kind of a lot about that. You'll hear me mention that every now and then, and for reasons that will stay mysterious for now. But last bracket. Here we go. This next band is another Swedish genre-bending marvel, and their album Fear is well worth a spliff and a sit for the full thing, and then maybe over again because you might not be able to get up. This track I'm playing you is the opening track from that album from 2025. This is Gaupa, G-A-U-P-A. This is Lion's Thorn. You're with Lea Noir on PBS Online. And or on the frequency of 106.7 FM. I hope you enjoy this. It's a really, really

that last song I could play forever and be completely at peace. Shells is a band, or really a collective, I should say. I hadn't thought about them in a while, but I always come back to playing that album, Plains of the Purple Buffalo, when I'm feeling pensive or need to search my heart for answers. Laurentians et al. Is also another album of theirs that's really good for that. Journey to the Plains was the track that you heard, the premiere track from that album, and alas, we haven't heard anything since that album in 2011, but everything we have, we are grateful for. More love on the text line. Really cool show tonight. Suits the atmosphere well. Thank you so much, 614. And yeah, people really enjoying how interesting and different it is. Definitely not your usual Burning Bitumen, but hey, that's what I'm trying to do here. So let me run you through. So yes, that last track you did hear was Shells. And then in the middle there, Ethel Cain's album Preacher's Daughter came out in 2022 to a much confused listenership, basically. Some people grappled with the darkness of the album. I could put the genre in gothic country as a narrative. It's quite haunting, literally, if you're following the story. I've chosen the track Tolomea in the context of Dante's Inferno. Tolomea is a section of the ninth circle of hell, specifically designed to house those who betrayed the guests. This album, for more of a pop sort of artist, has moments of that timeless sort of Grapes of Wrath, American Gothic, Southern Baptist runaway to the West tropes. But it can be beautiful, and in the themes of religious trauma, isolation, love, sex, drugs, violence, and cannibalism. Yes, that's right, cannibalism. If you're a fan of storytelling albums, I strongly suggest you give that one a go. That was The Preacher's Daughter is the name of the album, and the song was Tolomea. I am nearly out of here, but don't leave now. Lastly tonight, I'm going to leave on a unique note. Not something I would usually play, but I'm really keen on this song by The Silver. They've been on some pretty weighty lineups, combining black metal with all sorts of shit, and I'm hoping you'll appreciate it as much as I do. And after this, you have J-Rock with The Doom Saloon, of course. As always, make sure you buy merch and go to shows and support live music and become a member of your beloved PBS FM. You can visit me on socials at Leah Noir on Insta and Bandcamp, and darkmatter_LeahNoir for the bands played tonight and all gigs plugged, and of course on Burning Bitumen on pbsfm.org.au/burningbitumen. I've had so much fun, I can't even tell you, being back here again for the last few weeks. A sensational time here, as always. I hope you've enjoyed broadening your horizons a little bit with me, or reconnecting you with things that you enjoy. I will see you on the airwaves for the 21st and the 28th of July for Ryan and Tyranna Chorus. Really can't wait to terrify the pop punk kids with Cryptopsy and other dark shit. It's going to be fun. This last track is Two Candles by The Silver from the album Looking Glass, Hymnal Blue. Leah Noir here. I've had a blast, gang. Peace out. Love yous all.

Welcome to another week of the Doom Saloon here on PBS. My name is J-Rock and I'll be taking you through for the next 2 hours. An incredible 2 hours of Burning Bitumen with Leah. Some really cool tracks in there. To hear Deaf Kids on the drive-in, that was pretty sick. Pushing the boundaries of what's usually played is pretty fucking cool. I'm playing a couple of interesting tracks tonight, I think, as well. I had a really awesome chat with some people over the weekend DJing at Redwood in Fitzroy North. So many black metal suggestions, which were incredible. I don't normally play a lot of black metal, but the kind of blackened doom, blackened noise, blackened death, I'm into that. So starting the show, we had Ossuary with the undrownable howl of evil. We are broadcasting on the stolen lands of the Wurundjeri people. I pay my respects to elders past and present and extend that respect to any First Nations folk that are tuned in tonight. It's going to be a loud and heavy show and I'm just going to keep it going. Text in if you'd like. The number is 0400 03 1067. Keep it tuned to PBS.

We, of course, hear from religious observance, performer members of the Doom Saloon, fucking legends. That was No Dog, an incredible 9-minute piece of perfection. That's from a really cool split. It's actually a three-way with Fistula and Gainsayer. And it came out in 2023. I love it. I think I'm going to play a couple of tracks from that split from each of the artists because it's so fucking heavy. On top of that, we had, of course, Carcinoid with Strangulation. I love that record so much. It's perfect. I love watching those guys every opportunity I can get. When they did their live in Studio 5 for Burning Bitumen just before Kenny's 25th anniversary party at the Burgie, I snuck in early just to make sure that I could watch that live show through the window, and it was pretty special. I'm going to keep things sickeningly heavy tonight. I've got some crossovers. I've got a bit of noise that I'm going to play, quite a bit of doom, bit of sludge. I've got some crusty stuff. I've got some more ambient stuff that I'd like to play as well. I did bring some records with me, as always. Are they colourful records? Yes and no. I always set myself up with this task of just playing all my favourite records. It is well lit in the studio, but it's still kind of tricky to see the grooves on a perfectly white record. But that's going to be a bit of fun. There's also a note on the turntable that says, be careful with this one. So let's see how it goes. Before I get into these really big, heavy tunes. So Radio Festival for 2026 has wrapped up. All of our winners have been announced, as far as I'm aware. Congratulations to everyone. Thank you so much to everyone that supported everything that we do here at PBS. I've been in community radio for a handful of years, and everyone's a volunteer. All the presenters are, and you do it for the love of why. You do it for the love of sharing music, and that's why we're all here. So it's been really incredible to see that support and not feel like you're just trying to convince people to do something, because it does get tricky, you know, to ask everybody in tough times to contribute. So thank you so much. You're all incredible. We've had some fantastic folks renew and become proud and passionate and performer members just while we've been playing the first few tracks here on the Doom Saloon. Sean Laurie from Warrandyte is a proud member of Southern Style. Hell yeah. Kylie Aldist, big fan, from Glenroy, is a performer member to Afterglow. I've seen Kylie Aldist play before and she's amazing. We have an anonymous member from Melbourne, just all of Melbourne, who is a passionate member of PBS. Thank you so much. And Nanda So from Brunswick West is a proud member of Headhunters. There's also a handful of new names for the Doom Saloon, but we'll talk about that a bit later. We've had a text in from Aiden, and they have said No Dog goes hard. Much needed. Yeah, Religious Observance goes hard, but that track in particular, No Dog, is huge. Going in now with a track that I love just as much, that's even heavier. That's going with Bismuth. This is the Doom Saloon. You're here with J-Rock on PBS.

the incredible 2024 release Umbilical from Thou. That was a lot of fun. I started the record a couple of seconds in, started it again. That's all right. We're all human here in community radio. Real people doing real things, which is kind of the beauty of it. I was listening to Fang It on the way home from work today, and it made me laugh a lot. Rory was having some fun. It sounded like his laptop had busted or something went wrong, and just hearing him kind of race around the studio playing things from, I don't know, a backup system or his mixer or something like that, and just hearing him figure it out on the fly as someone that's been doing it a really long time and like not panicking and just going with it made me feel a bit of comfort, because there's definitely been more times than one where I've thought I've hit play on a record or I've thought I've lined it up correctly and it just hasn't gone the way that I planned, especially when all I do is queue up see-through records and coloured records and just love myself a challenge. The track that I just chose from Thou was Emotional Terrorist. That record came out in 2024 and it is perfection. I loved watching them at Stay Gold when they came out with Full of Hell. That was an incredible show. Also, I think that was probably one of the last shows that I saw at Stay Gold. Unfortunately, that place has closed. On top of that, we had a band from, I believe they're from LA, maybe a bit of all over. They're from the States, called Sixes. The track that I chose was Across to Burn, which is a single they released in 2017. I'm pretty sure I saw those guys in 2017 at a festival in Austin when I was traveling. It might have been 2017 or 2018, and they've just always stuck in my mind. I've always had them on Instagram and always seen them pop up, and I remembered that track the other day and I was like, fuck, I need to play that again because it's so heavy. 10 minutes too. It's a good one. On top of that, we had Bismuth with Harbinger, and that's from their split, also from 2017, with Gnaw Their Tongues, who I have played before. Big fan. Very, very noisy. I'm going to keep the heaviness rolling because it's been really fun playing a lot of really abrasive sludgy tracks. Oh, we've got some nice messages that have just come through, which is cool. This one is great, from Brazil. Not anything from Brazil on the show that I've played so far, but the night is young. Oh shit, just straight bangers. Stank Face getting a workout tonight. That's what we like to hear. I can't see you through the radio, but it's nice to know that you are equally pulling probably the same face that I am when these tunes are on. And then we've got Love This Too. The sample is really cool. Really nice messages. Thanks, folks. It's cool to hear that folks are awake at this time of the night. I know that we are almost at 1 a.m. It's 8 minutes to go. I'm going to keep it going. I got records on. I'm just going to chuck a bit of White Horse on because that is always the right thing to do. You're listening to The Doom Saloon here on PBS. This is J-Rock.

0: you know, drinking beer all day like a dole bludger.
1: For God's sake, we all know what a dole bludger is.
0: If it loafs on the couch like a dole bludger...
1: That's a dole bludger!
0: ...and it looks and acts like a dole bludger, it's a dole bludger.
2: I think a dole bludger can easily be called just that.
1: You qualify as a dole bludger.

Diploid with Trust the Process from Mantra. That record came out in 2024. They're always such a display to watch. It's incredible. It's very, very intense, and that's how it should be. Those folks are actually in Europe at the moment, and I've seen a couple of clips, and every show just looks even more intense than the last. They're pretty incredible. It's hard to believe there's only three of them in the band. They make quite the large sound. On top of that, we had personal favourite Pig Destroyer with the Diplomat from Bookburner. I bought that on cassette when they played here at Max Watts, just because I couldn't resist. If anyone has met me in person, you'll know that not just this entire winter, but almost every other day, I have my black hoodie with my hand sewn on Pig Destroyer patch that I may or may not be wearing right now. Big fan. Love those guys. Dole Bludger, all the way from New Zealand, with their track Ram Raid from Demonstration Tapes. Again, I saw those folks play at Last Chance, and I'd never heard of them before, and just instantly lost my mind because they're so good. Replicant with Pain Enduring, and that's from, I don't know a lot about them, but they popped up and I liked it. Infinite Mortality. On top of that, we had the Dutch outfit Oust. The track that I chose was Our Anger is Appropriate. Real powerful, crusty stuff. The album's called Rather Be a Fuck Up. I think that came out last year. They are also an incredible presence to watch live. You should definitely listen to them. Right before that, I played Melbourne outfit Shallow, and the track was a deflection in its memory, and that's from their split with Scrubber. I believe that's 2022. Very, very nice sounds. And then right up there at the start of that bracket, I had White Horse with Lost Light, and that's from their record Dead Weight. My notes are all sloppy, but that's just the way it goes. I'm having a lot of fun playing all of these tunes. I love White Horse, and that record came together, I guess, during the peak of the time where you couldn't leave the house and you couldn't do anything. And then once they were able to get together and actually make this record, it came to light, which is pretty special. It's 1:30 here at PBS. I don't know what time it is where you're listening. If you are listening back on demand, it's whatever time it is. And to any folks tuning in from far away, I have some incredible folks that I would love to thank and acknowledge for becoming members of the Doom Saloon during this radio festival. Blows my mind. I am the newest kid on the grid, and it's been really incredible to be welcomed into this community. Everybody is so lovely and so kind, and the kind words and support mean the world. I'll never stop saying that because I mean it. All right. Todd McKay from Sunshine West is a proud member of the Doom Saloon. Hell yeah, another Westie like me. Paula Mahoney from Collingwood is a proud member. You're the best, Paula. Mitchell Booth from Ferntree Gully is a proud member of the Doom Saloon. Legend. Baby Cherry is a passionate pet from Thornbury to the Doom Saloon. And William Bohr from Salisbury East is a proud member of the Doom Saloon. You're unreal. Thank you so much. It means the world. Oh, I've got so many tunes to come, and I don't know how to fill this last half an hour, so I'm just going to play a bunch really loud. This is a duo that I really like from Canada called Basic Instinct, and this is their track, Prey.

I wouldn't normally interrupt a really good track, but I am running out of time. Please keep it tuned to PBS after I finish up in the next couple of minutes. With Always Open, there's only a couple of shopping periods left, so you must tune in tonight. I will tell you what I've played and I'll let you know what this is, and then I'm going to jump off and let you keep hearing it. I played Basic Instinct, a duo from Vancouver called Prey. I played Blackwater Holy Light, their track Delusion from Silence Motion, that actually features Brian from Thou on vocals. Chris from Pajama People chatted to Blackwater Holy Light ahead of their tour to Australia, which is pretty exciting, so go back and listen to that if you haven't already. I played The Mighty Monolord with their track Rust from the album of the same name. This is Steigen Bau, which is Aerial Ruin and Bellwitch, their collaboration from Volume 2. This is actually the live version that is incredible, and it's just about to kick in, but I got to thank some beautiful people, some performer members to the Doom Saloon, Bentham's Head from Carlton North. You guys are absolutely incredible. Fracture from Brunswick, performer members. Crystal Pistol from Tukgaruk, performer members. Religious Observance from Reza. Shipyard from Newtown and Geelong, performer members. The Pass, all the way from Sebastopol and Ballarat area, performer members. We've also got Dane Bridgman from Coburg North, who is a patron to the Doom Saloon. You're amazing. Thank you, Dane. And Two Way Media from Yarraville, who are the Doom Saloon's business members. Thanks to Richo and everybody that texted in tonight to say thanks for the tunes. Aiden, everyone else, you're amazing. I've only got like a minute and a half left, so I'm going to let you get back to the track. But if you want to send me any cool stuff on Instagram, that's kind of where I'm the most active. Emails I check every now and then, but at the Doom Saloon PBS. See you next week.

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Your designated shopping period has commenced. Welcome back to Always Open, the Vaporwave music store that's open all night long. I'm Ben Chesler, Senior Sales Representative, and I invite you to become captured by our benevolent musical melodies. We would like to pay our respects and acknowledge the traditional custodians of the unceded lands which we're broadcasting from, the Wurundjeri Woiwurrung people. We extend our respect to their ancestors and all First Peoples and Elders past and present. We are nearing the end of our lease on the virtual plaza. In just one fortnight, the Always Open store will be closing for good. At least you'll have the company of J-Rock in these lonely hours of the night. As any good shop would do, we are having a clearance sale, the likes of which we have never seen before. Experience some of the best tunes I have picked out for you for your shopping ambience over the past 3 years, including the next synth-filled selections from OSC. They capture the optimism of a teenage sunset in the middle of the 80s. 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

Some cool and confident selections there, with Tedium Cool's Colorized wrapping up the bracket. TV2's Madness Protocol, or rather Navigator's Madness Protocol, was earlier, fusing in some chopping and screwing techniques, as was the early Vaporwave tune Soul Air from Prism Corp Virtual Enterprises, taking you back to an 80s sitcom that never aired. I've recently been resorting our stock in the Signal Wave selections of the store, and have come across a few products that bring up pleasantly decayed memories. TV2 is first, with the pleasing embrace of Welcome to the Bay, a subtle reference to their New Zealand home, followed by the victorious Sponsored by Steinlager, which should play after any sports ball match, in my opinion. Spectral Mirror from Harmonic Illusion is later, and captures a more mysterious sound inundated with awe.

0: Attention customers! The always open store will be closing its doors permanently next fortnight. Please make sure you purchase any goods you have been eyeing off while you still have the chance. Always Open heartily encourages panic buying and spending beyond your means. Perhaps you may drop a small fortune on that last track, Spectral Mirror from Harmonic Illusion. Or, if your tastes lean more towards the epic orchestral, pawn your most prized possessions to procure Damned Free from Fadesian. That's coming up next, along with Acid Dot Ra's Ghosts of Savvy Shoppers.
1: Good morning, Savvy Shoppers!

two vaporwave takes on well-known tunes. One you just heard and one coming up. That was Reality TV's Donny Boy, Desktop Sampling Tub Thumping. Some artists prefer to keep their sampling subtle or anonymous, but in those cases, I feel knowing the original songs elevate them to a whole new level. Tato Machete was in the middle of the bracket with Onion Chop. I'm not crying, it's The Onion. Remember, you can listen back to any or all of those tunes at the PBS website, where you can also check out many other previous designated shopping period recordings. Feel free to check them both out as I queue up something comparatively acoustic. Dos Bosses, slightly new age, slightly upbeat, clean air. Before that though, as foreshadowed, one other take on a well-known tune. Still on the lines, self-titled track, sampling Wichita Lineman.

Attention customers! It has come to my attention that we have had another outbreak of smooth jazz in the Always Open store. Please take suitable precautions as you go about your shopping. We recommend inoculating yourself by consuming a John Coltrane or Pharoah Sanders album every 2 days. Our in-store speakers have become infected with the smooth jazz, pumping out Mr. Ocean's checkout, and about to increase in severity with sodium chloride's Rhizophora mangle. If you notice

Prime Mother from Failed State Audio. Cybernetic, futuristic, and simultaneously human and inhuman. Here at Always Open, we're playing some of my favourite tracks that I've pulled out from our shelves as your senior sales representative until we close next fortnight. They have kept us going for 3 years. That, and the generous support of many PBS members. Here's a variety pack of Vaporwave to bring brightness to the darkest recesses of the Always Open store. Claude Lavender's Garden Variety, followed by Fruit Cup's Grassy Horizons Bravely Default 2.

Intermission from Vapera, preceded by a take on You Spin Me Round from Miku in the Ocean Grunge. The ultra deluxe evocative marble waiting room from Monodrone was in the middle of the bracket. A wide variety of moods and textures, from Barber Beats to Naff Middies. Who knows what will come next? I do. It's a bunch of future funk, kicking off with FXE and Desired's Getting Late, as well as Aeon members So In Love With You.

0: Fly from Eastward, a catchy single from the Melbourne-based artist that arrived on my desk by chance one day. Space Race from fellow Melbournean Ferndrop, and Stereoplastic's Lovers Dane Dooley with Dane Dane earlier. No, I'm not sure what that title means either, but I'm sure you agree that the music was delicious. I've got a little blast from the past for you, dear customer. I've been digging through various external hard drives and floppy disks and come across the interview with a very special customer from way back in 2024. You probably haven't heard it since then, so I figured it, with the store closing next fortnight, it's as good an opportunity as ever to hear from leading Australian vaporwave producer and label owner, Bluescreen. Attention customers! I've been keeping an eye on our CCTV and a very special customer has entered the always open store. Strutting down our aisles is the vaporwave artist, label creator and graphic designer Bluescreen. We are very excited to have you here today.
1: Hello.
0: Some of our
1: How are you going?
0: Oh, all right. Some of our shoppers wouldn't have heard of you before. Would you like to introduce yourself?
1: Yes, sure. Well, I mean, I don't know how I could possibly present myself in a way that sounds any more eloquently put than how you did it, but I'll try. Bluescreen, 40, from Australia, born and bred, vaporwave producer, all-around hooligan and existential nightmare.
0: That is quite the CV.
1: Yes.
0: How many albums, releases do you have under your belt at this stage? Rough ballpark figure?
1: Golly. I'm going to say close to 40.
0: Wow.
1: Maybe more, give or take, yeah. And lots of tracks on other albums, you know, compilations within the scene. Yeah.
0: Now, a common question I hear from emerging vaporwave artists is what music samples you should use and where you find them. Not just R&B, city pop and commercials, but more esoteric selections. What do you look for in a sample when creating a new track?
1: It's a good question. I would say it comes and goes, I think. You follow a personal trend rather than the trend that you're sort of existing by alongside. As you said, you know, with R&B and city pop, and those seem to be the staples of the vaporwave how-to guidebook 101. But I think when it comes down to it, it's definitely a personal thing where you sort of look back at everything that reminds you of, at least for me, what reminds you of the past. And that doesn't necessarily have to be stooped in the, I don't know what you'd call it, the general vibe of vaporwave samplism, such as you said, R&B and Japanese city pop, or city pop, because it is Japanese. But that's a hard question to answer. I would say it comes and goes. Sometimes I want to sample something like metal, and other times I want to sample, you know, a breakbeat, you know, from the year 2000. It's hard to nail down, I think.
0: Well, no, I think that
1: it's a rich tapestry.
0: Indeed. What's probably one of the more unusual sources you've gone to for a sample?
1: I think some of the best samples that I found were maybe after having one or two cheeky beverages and listening to a radio station up here, which unfortunately doesn't operate in the live sense, but 4KQ would just play lots of oldies, you know, 60s, 70s, and, you know, good slice of the 80s as well. And it gave me a good chance when I moved to Queensland about 7 or 8 years ago to reconnect with the music that obviously my parents grew up listening to, but also the stuff that was sort of ingrained in this subconscious mindset. So I in answer to your question, I wouldn't say it was obscure or strange, but I think, you know, I did Queen. There was a Queen one in there, which I really enjoyed. And also, yeah, just random signals when I was changing the radio station. It doesn't have a very good dial. It's kind of analog, so it cracks and does all these weird little sounds. So I think adding that is probably as weird as I could think of off the top of my head.
0: A fair bit of snap, crackle and pop.
1: Absolutely.
0: Yeah. You've been making vaporwave music for nearly a decade now, and electronic music well before that, I believe. How do you think your approach and style has changed over that time?
1: Well, I think with making electronic music in a general sense is more based on original productions and sort of building a track from ground up. And perhaps it's ignorant for me to assume that vaporwave is a lot of plunderphonics, you know, taking something that has already been established and just chopping it up and recontextualizing it and making it your own thing. But I think making the jump from electronic music, where you're sort of just dancing to music and playing music and making music in a certain kind of mindset, and then completely flipping that conception and applying that to vaporwave, you know, playing vaporwave is a lot harder from a DJ's perspective. Producing it is a completely different approach as well. So I think it's gone, if I had to sum it up, I would say it's gone from very conventional to throwing those conventions of what you think music should be and how it should be played and how it should be consumed is just totally different.
0: Making music isn't your only contribution to the scene, though. You also co-run the label Sunset Grid and founded the lo-fi sub-label Gumshoe, as well as Occult Temples. What sort of work goes into leading a vaporwave label?
1: A lot of patience, a lot of mindfulness, and a lot of time, I think, is very needed, especially for a net label. I feel like in the world where cassette tapes and VHS and CDs are, you know, I don't feel like CDs ever really left, but cassette tapes have certainly made a big boom due to the enthusiasm of the analog 80s-esque enthusiasts. So being that we as a label can't provide that, I think it's really important to have our ears on the ground and making sure that all the music that is coming out is something that we've 100% been behind and in support of sharing it with our listeners. So yeah, a little bit of everything, I think, and it's a learning experience as well. So I'm hoping that things will continue to evolve and be even better for us and the listeners.
0: Has running a label and reviewing dozens of submissions changed your approach to creating music?
1: Absolutely. I could not imagine listening to so much music, and I'm talking like months and months, if you were to play them back to back and not even play the same track twice, it would be foolish and a real missed opportunity to hear so much music and not feel like it had influenced you or affected you in some way, because otherwise you're just pushing something and not understanding what it is. And I don't think that that's a very creatively open mindset or perspective to have. I have definitely changed my style. I don't think it would be all that auditably distinctive to those that have listened to my stuff. But I can tell personally that I've certainly taken little inspirations from artists that I've met in the past, and most certainly with artists that I've, you know, met recently, and sort of applied that in some way. If it's not creatively, then it's most certainly with a fresh set of eyes. Yeah.
0: Right. We're only a month into 2024, or 2 months, or 3 months.
1: God, it feels like it.
0: It's already like speeding along. And it's already been exciting hearing some of the latest releases out there. What developments in the vaporwave scene are you keeping an eye on?
1: At the moment, I feel like with everything that's going on in my life, I am just treading water between one proverbial lily pad to another and just hoping, excuse me, that one, you know, stays buoyant for long enough for me to actually pay attention to the surrounding circles. But, you know, if I had to wager any kind of succinct answer, I would say that a lot of the newer labels that are coming out are just so hungry for tape production and making the best kind of presentation regarding their releases, and that's in the physical sense and obviously in the audible sense. And it's really it is a reinvigorating thing to see people showing that enthusiasm and that sort of hunger and drive to not only be a part of the scene, which is fantastic, because I just never not have enough music to listen to. There's just, yeah, it's just a vault by this point that I'm afraid to open up because I'm going to be drowned in it. But it's also that particular enthusiasm that has reinvigorated me to keep going and to be better. I couldn't name... I'll say Celadon Plaza. They're really good. I feel like their tapes are fantastic, and they're very inclusive. If you want to get on my good side, the first thing you should do is announce a compilation album, because I know that they have the community in mind. It's a project that can involve multiple people, multiple ideas, and ultimately a sound that can be interpreted in multiple different ways. So, yeah, Celadon Plaza is the first one I can think of. I can't think of any at the moment other than that. But

0: your other labels have also released a few. What's it like sort of putting together a compilation album, ordering the songs, curating them, putting the call outs, often finding a worthy charitable cause to raise money for, that sort of thing?
1: It's just so fun. The whole I always tell myself when I finish a compilation that I'm never going to do it again, because by that point I'm just so mentally exhausted that of trying to chase down every person for their submission and curating the order, which is of course a very personal thing. If I gave it to somebody else, they would reorder the tracks in a completely different manner, which once again, going back to the beautiful subjective nature of interpretive music. But I think it always seems like a brilliant concept. It is community focused. It is community based. It is, we have one idea. Let's open up the floor and get all these people involved, and just see how it turns out. It reminds me of high school, to be honest. You know, being in art class and having those sort of group practice or group projects where everybody has to contribute something. And I just, when I close my eyes, I can kind of visualize this aesthetic academy where, you know, you have the compilations club, which only operates after hours, of course, because we've got to have it kind of anime style for extra credit. And it's a niche interest, I won't lie, that you have all these people and all these beautiful characters with such stark contrasted personalities, but they have this shared interest in music. And you say, okay, I've got an idea. Let's talk about biblically accurate vaporwave. What does that mean to you? How do you visualize or audibly express such a thing? Or let's do a charity one. You know, let's say thank you to the people of Japan who, let's be honest, we have pilfered essentially to keep vaporwave going. If it was not for these cultures that have existed well before we were around, then I don't think vaporwave would be what it is. So as some kind of way of giving back and saying thank you, especially in a time of crisis, it's just the ideas and the input. And I think it's important to have that, because if you're only ever really running things by your own rules, you can be a bit sort of stagnant and stubborn, and you tend to be too rigid. I've found that if it goes for a while and then I open up a new one, I've kind of forgotten to be lenient and remind myself that, you know, everybody's idea and interpretation is going to be different. I say, okay, I want a particular kind of sound, and I get something totally unexpected. And I have to remind myself that does not mean that this song doesn't exist or shouldn't exist on this album just because I can't visualize that as an interpretation of said theme. So it's as beneficial to me as it is to the people that I think take part in it, and hopefully for the listeners, because it's a crackerjack, you know. It's like it's not a greatest hits, but it's vibrant and exciting and unpredictable, and I think we kind of need that.
0: Finally, do you have any advice for people who are just starting to dip their toe into the vaporwave scene, either as listeners or artists?
1: Don't be discouraged if somebody comments on one of your new productions that they've heard that sample before. In fact, you should relish and revel in that you've found something that has a shared history of interest and joy, whether that's a city pop song or an old 80s R&B tune from, you know, the United States or wherever. My advice would be, don't get discouraged, because chances are, unless you're a real, you know, one of those crazy crate diggers, you're probably going to be using songs that have been used multiple times by multiple producers. If anything, just try and flip it in a way that is unique and challenging and makes people go, well, I've never heard that sample be flipped in that manner. That would be a good starting advice. And the other one is, be yourself, be genuine. If, you know, you feel like you're being rubbed the wrong way, then speak up, because I feel like 99% of the community are just wonderful people, all born from this net genre, this crazy, you know, metatextual sort of, it's almost like post-internet music at this point.

0: And I think it's, there's a big space on the internet for that to exist, and an even greater space for that to welcome in whoever wants to join. And I think in Australia, we really need more vaporwave producers to come together, because I've seen people overseas just living it up, making these big live, you know, shows and performances. And I want to see that in Australia. I want to see it go from being online to being face-to-face, and, you know, bringing everybody that we've met into the fold so that we can all sort of celebrate while we can. It's we need a boom. We need an Australian surge in vaporwave. I think it's happening, but it's a slow incline. So, yeah, get involved however you can.
1: I wholeheartedly agree. Blue Screen, thank you so much for joining us and going in depth into your music. I'm sure our customers will be keen to hear what you get up to for the rest of 2024.
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1: An interview with Aussie artist Blue Screen from a simpler time of 2024. Let's swing back to the musical products in store with Godspeed's Please Don't Go, followed by the ruminative barber beat remnants of Romance from Hozokor.

Goldfish by Blue Oasis. If fish made vaporwave, I think it would sound something like that. Let's stick with our nautical tunes and dive into Twin Pines Moors at the foot of the ocean. It's very light on the production side of things, but demonstrates just how important and underappreciated a good sample selection is. Unknown Caller's Argo Pit follows that up for some slightly out-of-tune acoustic musings. For those shoppers who get a bit too carried away delving into our selected bargains, you may be around long enough to catch Haircuts for Men with Infernal Symphony. We've definitely reached the more ruminative tracks on my desk.

Quick Brown Fox with Second Program. A little known artist that, if it wasn't for the Internet Archive, would be erased from digital existence entirely. Luckily, Always Open functions as both a store and an archive of obscure tracks like that. Like much of Vaporwave, it is unclear how much of that modern classical-y track was original or plundered wholesale, but the musicianship is still incredible. Of course, you wouldn't have heard anything on our speakers other than static, and not the good kind, if it weren't for our generous supporters. Thank you for keeping the lights on in the store and across PBS. Let's get some classic vapor sounds from Paths. No prizes for guessing what track is being twisted around itself in a sea of distortion here. This is I'll Be Gone Someday, followed by Valet Girls' Even As I Am and Christ's Splitter R, sampling, I believe, the Spice Girls.

Dusk, courtesy of 240. A bit of funky magic there, preceded by fellow Aussie Wet Electronics with Poolside Circuitry and Opal Tokyo's Eternities. A lot of recognisable tunes in that bracket, and I'm not just talking about the samples. You might have caught Forever Young and Who Do You Think You Are? If you think you've heard those songs, rather than the samples in store before, you're correct. As we approach our final designated shopping period next fortnight, we're revisiting some of our staff's favourite tracks. Given our workforce has been almost entirely automated, our staff simply consist of myself and our home brand Nutrient Compound. As such, enjoy the tunes that captivate my cash register, like Kimono Galleria's RSOD, a synth track that is simultaneously dreamy and dramatic. Keep your mind close to your body, lest it float out of your nose into the electric mist summoned by this selection.

Failed State Audio's Prime Mother. A terrific example of dark ambient. A subgenre of electronic we only started stocking recently, and I look forward to exploring more of after my retirement in a fortnight. I'm sure you've felt the allure and danger of the cityscape depicted in between its synthesized arpeggios. Let's remove the veneer of shock and awe, and listen to a tune that's far more prosaic in its ambitions. A song crafted entirely from Mario Paint sound effects. It's very enjoyable, a little digestive after the drama of the last 15 minutes. Spare a Thought from Clarity Signs follows that up with some lo-fi, so textured and present, it's almost like listening to a live performance. Late Arcane's Midnight Saboteur is later.

If you were wondering what you were listening to, dear customer, I can assure you that I was thinking the exact same thing. The album crumbles into dust at the slightest puff of our air conditioner, but from what I can read of its decaying label, it came from Dead Mac and goes by the name The Shadows Will Never Let Go of us, for it is too powerful. Tunes like that are sometimes too difficult and dangerous to categorize in an aisle, so they wander around the storerooms and staff areas, accumulating grit and memories. As such, it sometimes finds its way back onto my customer service counter. Let's lean into the more familiar, or at least something that doesn't forgo melody and rhythm. Oblique Occasions is next with Girls on Film. These are barber beats that bring a sense of urgency and restlessness to a sometimes overly safe style. Mood Swings drops by later for a quick shot of lo-fi.

0: intense driving beats with Yoshimi's extrication. A few shoppers say that something sinister lurks in between its sine waves, waiting for the right moment to unleash itself on the listener. It's also half price, so feel free to take it home for all your friends and family. Darth X Waves' Catalyst Cove was before that, a rare vision of sea punk, a subgenre that seems to have long evaporated, but occasionally produces an excellent glittering track like that. I have one last selection for our penultimate designated shopping period before Milo takes over with the breakfast spread. Remember to stop by next fortnight as we officially shut up shop and engage in the hottest fire sale our creditors will allow. For now, enjoy VHS Tokyo with a nostalgic piece that seems to quietly acknowledge that no matter how hard you try, you can never return home. Not quite. I'm Ben Chesler, lonely, lucid, and lost, and this is Come Back to Hometown.
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good morning and welcome to The Breakfast Spread. It's just gone a minute past 6 o'clock. My name is Milo. Hope you're ready for a bit of Friday action. I know I certainly am. Playlist is ready to go and I hope you're able to stick with me over the next few hours or so. Before we go anywhere, big thank you to Ben. Another excellent show. He will return in a fortnight. You can always listen back at the website if you're in any need of that late night vapory action. pbsfm.org.au. This morning on the program, local producer, DJ, vocalist Alice Payne will be joining me for the second time on The Breakfast Spread. She's got a great new EP out in the world, performing as a part of Leaps and Bounds Festival, amongst other things. It'd be great to have her through for a brief chat and to let her take the show for a spin. I'm sure the selections will be on point. To kick off the program though, a tune from Tumbo's House. This tune's called J'ai Goujai. It was lifted from the self-titled album of Tumbo's House in 2017. How's the energy out there? Hopefully you're staying warm. Drop me a line on the text line 0400 03 1067. Happy Friday, everybody.

tune here, originally from the king of the Cafe Del Mar, Mr. Jose Padilla. May he rest in peace. A tune called Lollipop, which iCube have done a phenomenal remix of. Before that one, from Jose Padilla and iCube, Tumbo's House with Jay Gujai. It's about to click over to 6:15 on a Friday morning. Milo here with you. Got a tune from Snad now called AM Yard. Got some Alex Albrecht coming up. Nice remix of a skeleton tune. Actually got a track from that Alice Payne EP towards the end of the hour. A new cut from Teed's DJ Kicks compilation, which dropped last week. Don't go anywhere. Plenty of goodness coming your way. For now, enjoy this one from Snad.

you're listening to The Breakfast Bread. We just heard from Skeleton and a fantastic remix of a tune of his courtesy of Logic 1000. That was Walking on Your Name. Just before it, a cut from a record from Alex Albrecht last year

us off with AM Yard, which brings us up to date. It is about to go 27 minutes to 7 o'clock as this beauty of a tune from Mooney plays beneath me. It's a track called Brotherhood. Came out a couple of years ago, and Moomin has lent their remixing skills to it. Fantastic early morning driving tune. That's everybody on the text line. Good morning to Aiden. Top of the morning to Chip. And a few others that haven't left their names. If you want to get in touch, you know how to do so. 0400 03 1067.

That's the latest takes from local producer, DJ and vocalist Alice Payne. She's going to be joining me for the guest mix just after 8 o'clock. Have a chat about that new EP. And a set she's doing coming up for Leaps and Bounds Festival. Excited to see what she throws into the mix today. Before that one from Alice Payne, we heard from Marsh and Zippy. And Mooney was at the very top there with the Moomin remix of

Capote, one of the minds behind the Toytonix label. Got a tune of theirs to share called

to Joe on the text line. Glad to hear the tunes are hitting. Shout out to all the landscapers in Victoria this week. Someone wants to give them their dues. I've been in the trenches weather-wise. Yes, indeed, you would have been. Hopefully this morning's a bit of a drier one. Got to say a big thank you to Courtney Wheeler in Ascot Vale, who's become a passionate member to Android Discotheque. We love to see it. Thank you so much. Thank you to everyone that signed up during the radio festival period. Y'all are much appreciated to us.

0: That's new music from Teed, one of, I think, four originals on his new compilation for DJ Kicks. Please Don't Go is the name of that one. Before it, we heard from Capote with Jokes of Neuklin, which brings us all up to date, and it's literally right now about to click over to 7 a.m. Back after these.
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Hope everybody's having a good Friday so far. You see a little bit of light in the sky behind me. Certainly better than it was a couple of weeks ago. Just after 8 a.m. this morning, I'll have local producer, DJ and vocalist Alice Payne coming through, having a chat about everything she's been up to of late, ahead of a show for Leaps and Bounds Festival. But an hour of music between now and then. And I'm super gassed, as always, to play you a tune from Opal Sun. Incredible project comprising of Alex Cassian and Hiroki Oba. They're just making some of the most tasteful dance music on planet Earth right now. This is a tune of theirs called Liquid Phase 1.

You are listening to The Breakfast Bread. We just heard a ripper tune from Paola Tape, Pan Americana release of hers from about 5 years ago, maybe 6 years ago, actually. It was featured on an amazing compilation celebrating 5 years of Rhythm Section International. Shanti Celeste before that. Beautiful tune of hers by the name of Unwind. Equation in the mix as well. Tune of theirs, I'll Say a Prayer for You. And Opal Sun kicked off that last bracket with such a luscious number. It was Liquid Phase 1. It is 26 minutes past 7. Milo here with you on The Breakfast Spread. Lifting another track from a compilation put together by Moxie, celebrating 10 years of On Loop. This one here from Laidlaw, it's called House of Dub. Out to Big Daddy D, shouting out to the Honor Skip, abandoning the ship this morning. Out to Neil, out to Kevin Thornbury, out to MO and Carlton North. A few others that haven't left their names. If you want to get in touch, 0400 031 067.

0: You're listening to The Breakfast Spread on a Friday morning. I hope everything is going well in your world. Hopkins Creek dropped their lineup last night, and Kurt's going to tell you all about it.
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0: Got a tune to share with you now from a UK-born but Sweden-based artist now, Joshua Idahan, from a fantastic record of his last year. This tune's called Don't Let It Get You Down.

0: was almost going to play a remix of that. And then I thought to myself, you know what? There's nothing quite like the original iconic stuff there from Yothu Yindi, 1991, and Tribal Voice. Of course, that was Treaty. Before it, new-ish stuff there from Mokhtar, who's actually doing their live debut set at the Nightcat next Saturday night, which I am very excited to be heading along to. Tune of his called Wrong, and Joshua Iden at the very top there, out of the UK, but based in Sweden these days, and the incredibly infectious and positivity-fueled number, Don't Let It Get You Down. 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
0: So the 13 remix of Victory Lap. Let's get this Friday brekkie spread into the next gear. Keep it locked.

This feels like a good time to thank my members here on a Friday. Starting with my patrons. They are Al Baby, Albie the Dog, Andrew Lukey, Andrew Shinners, Anna Whitelaw, Eve Hurley, Blind Man Geordie, Charlie from TLC, Doug McDill, Dougal Sully, Ethna Donlon, Guy Blackman, Harry Otzi, Hamanthi, Witcher Warden, Indy the Greyhound, Awaza King, J. Walter Weatherman, Jeanette Blennerhassett, John Simpson, Jordan Spears, Katie Woods, Keeble Family, Leslie Gampf, Lily Gordon, Luke Puyol, Melissa Lee, Miles Scott, Rufus the Stegosaurus, Stefan Peterson, the Olsons from Thornbury, the VCDCs, Thomas Weinheiser and Umut Gooley. A shout out to my performers while I'm here. Aloe Vera Everywhere, Black Butter, Bull Ant, Danger Boots, DJ Elliot of Marco, DJ Mikos, Edwin Montgomery, Ella Joan, Emil Carrios. Emily Carrios, sorry if I mispronounced that. I feel like I got that wrong last week as well. Emilio Mercuri, Exile on Bell Street, Forever Grooves, Henry Thorne, Honey Thunder, Midflight, Mondo Ritmo, Peak Park, Soft Peaks, Steve Perry's Big House, Sweetie Zamora and the Black Swan Projection. Oh, as well as Wally Wallace. Can't forget them. 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and Tim Times Everest, My Friends for Life, Joseph from Coronella and Ravenna Allen, last but not least, my platinum business patrons, Fortis Construction and Lock Brewery and Distillery. Should let you know what we've been listening to. Beneath Me Now comes a tune from 1905 from their brand spanking new record, Butt to Bite. This one's called Bitter Butt. Max Dean, Luke Dean and Lockie teaming up on the tune before at Curveball. And 13 on the remix of Victory Lap at the very top of that. Milo here with you on the Brekkie Spread. Going to have Alice Payne joining me shortly for a chat and a mix. In the meantime, though, we are going to take it to the top of the hour with this one from Honey Dijon and Rochelle Jordan. This is New Wave Groove. Keep it locked and loaded here to the Brekkie Spread. Happy Friday to you all.

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2: 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We just heard a terrific collaboration there, courtesy of Honey Dijon and Rochelle Jordan. That was New Wave Groove. And joining me in studio right now, I think you were about here. We were talking off air. You were here about this time last year. It's Alice Payne. Welcome back to The Breakfast Spread.
3: Hi. Thank you so much for having me again.
2: You're so very welcome. Congratulations on the EP you put out a couple of months ago. How does it feel now that it's been out in the big bad world for a little bit now?
3: It's good. It's just great to make music and get it out there, you know. I just love, like, creating and bringing it to life. I've got some new projects coming up soon as well that
2: Fantastic.
3: I'm really excited about.
2: What do you reckon was the biggest shift between this EP and your kind of like last body of work in terms of workflow, sound, sort of how you feel about it just in general?
3: Just exploring different genres again. The one that I'm about to release has got a lot more vocals and more lyrics, and it's a little bit warmer. I'm going to play most of it in the mix that I've got coming up.
2: That's exciting.
3: Well. Yeah.
2: Fantastic. You're like a producer and vocalist in terms of songwriting. I feel like a lot of producers kind of, you know, will sit in front of their screen and they'll, you know, tinker around with some beats or whatever. Do you have a slightly more organic process to your tunes despite the sort of electronic edge to them?
3: Yeah, I think I just kind of let it all flow, and like I think of certain ideas that I want to have, like maybe themes that I want the project to embody, and then I kind of try to stay in that land. And then, you know, a lot of the time it's also just me like making whatever comes out and just seeing if it works as well.
2: For sure.
3: Playing around, you know.
2: Amazing. We've been loving the collaboration you did with AK Zeb, been giving that a bit of a nudge here on the Brekkie Spread. How did you link up with them?
3: We just met last year because I love his music and we have just had such a great creative synergy. I love working with him. He's such a good producer, so underrated, yeah.
2: Fantastic. And you were telling me off air about some other work that you've been doing in the community.
3: Yeah.
2: What's going on? Sort of, I guess it's music focused as well.
3: Yeah, well, it's just community focused. A few friends we've been working to launch a community-led movement called Baddies Gone Good, which is where we're basically starting to run events and gather supplies to give back to the homeless community in Melbourne. And yeah, we're hoping to eventually lead that further on to do some more exciting things. But it's just really nice to be involved in something where we're trying to do something good for the community. So yeah, I wanted to mention that today.
2: Absolutely.
3: If anyone thinks that they might be interested in joining, our Instagram is Baddies Gone Good. We've already got 40 volunteers that have signed up to help us. And there's some exciting things in the works, so stay tuned.
2: I'll put a link to that in today's show notes as well if people want to get along and get involved.
3: Oh, awesome, thank you.
2: And lastly, you've got a set coming up as a part of Leaps and Bounds Festival, a part of Riggy Fest.
3: Yes.
2: Which is kind of shining a light on female-led producers and singers. Yes. And vocalists and DJs. Tell me a little bit about the show you're doing as a part of that.
3: So yeah, I'm just playing for 2 hours on the Saturday. I'm going to do like a DJ mix and sort of warm it up, and then the last half an hour I'm going to play a lot of the songs that you guys will hear today in the live format, and my friend Will Larson is going to join me on the saxophone as well.
2: Fantastic. That's going down on Saturday the 18th of July, I believe. Cusco is playing as well.
3: Yay, amazing.
2: That's so exciting.
3: Oh, cool. Can't wait.
2: I'm going to put a link for that in today's show notes as well. But yeah, Alice Payne is in the house, about to take the show for a spin, which is very exciting. Keen as to hear some forthcoming originals. I've got a couple of messages to play, and then on the other side, we'll get stuck into it. Thanks for being here.
3: Thank you. And go.
0: Coming up at the Corner Hotel, Dawehi, Bond But Not Forgotten, From The Jam, Drake Milligan, Wrestle Rock, Nadoc Kick-Ons and Ben Queller. Also in the calendar, Weaned, The Pretty Littles, Modern Māori Music and Umbe. 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
2: All right, for the next half hour, got Alice Payne in the house. Going to be sharing some originals with us. How exciting. Don't go anywhere. 6 minutes past 8 o'clock here on The Breakfast Spread.

If you just tuned in, we're in the middle of a guest mix courtesy of Alice Payne. I believe all of these are original productions as well, which is very cool. If you want to check her out, I'll put a link to her music and socials in today's show notes at pbsfm.org.au. But a couple more tunes to go.

0: huge, huge thank you to Alice Payne for holding it down for the last half hour with a set of originals. How good was that, everybody? Thank you so much, Alice.
1: Thank you so much for having me.
0: You are so very welcome. Tell me a little bit about what's going on in your world over the coming days, months and weeks.
1: Yeah, so I've got an EP coming out hopefully at the end of this month, if not start of next. And I've also been a part of a community-led initiative called Baddies Gone Good, which is a movement where getting supplies and getting community together to help homeless community in Melbourne. We've already got 40 volunteers and it's really taking motion, so feel free to get involved if you feel like that's something that might align.
0: Fantastic. I'll put a link to that in today's show notes already. And you can also catch Alice performing as a part of Riggy Fest at Bodriggy on the 18th of July. That's not next weekend, but the weekend after, alongside Nice Girl and Kuzco. Big Femme energy that day. Thank you so much. That was great.
1: Thank you so much.
0: You're listening to The Breakfast Spread. It's 25 minutes to 9 o'clock. Got a tune from Adonis to share with you now. This is No Way Back.

tune here from Bougie Solitaire. Goes by the name of Got the Bug. This is the original mix. At the top, we did hear from Adonis, a track of theirs called No Way Back. Big thank you to Alice Payne once again for dropping by and blessing us with half an hour of original productions. You can catch her as part of Leaps and Bounds Festival at Bodriggy in a couple weekends' time alongside Kuzco and Nice Girl. It's a free event, so you just head on down on Saturday the 18th. Not long of the show to go, just about 12 minutes or so. Gonna squeeze in a couple more tunes. Big love to everybody in the text line as well. Out to DJ BK and Ocean Grove. Out to Stacey. Out to Lorenzo and Dale. Out to Ali on the drive up to the Big Smoke. Out to Dingo. Chicken Jari and Small Lockie. Sending out a very special happy birthday to Michael Brewer. And a few others that haven't left their names. Love to hear from y'all. Got a tune playing beneath me now from Louis Vega and Sarah Devine. It's a tune of theirs called Fabulous. This is the Dance Ritual Mix.

That'll do me for this morning. Thank you for tuning in. Hope you've enjoyed it all. Playlist is already up on the website if you missed anything. Better listen back to the program as of about 9:30 today. Palm Tree Paddy is in the house, ready to take care of you on Ports of Paradise for the next 2 hours. Playing beneath me, Louis Vega and Sarah Devine, a tune called Fabulous. Come along and hang out with me at the Nightcap tomorrow, another 6 hours of power. Should be a ripper. Going to be spending pretty much all of it today in preparation for that. If I don't catch you there, I will see you next week, next Wednesday. That's when I'll be on next. I think we're going to keep things on the Soulful House tip to wrap up the show. Tune here from Inner Souls. Booker T on the original mix of Satisfy. Have an amazing weekend, everyone. Stick around for Ports Paradise.

Welcome aboard. I'm Palm Tree Paddy, your musical guide for this week's voyage through the ports of paradise. Over the next 2 hours, we'll cruise through a colourful itinerary of exotic realms and sophisticated soundscapes, inspired by the cocktail lounge culture that thrived in America during the 1950s and 60s. This was Leisure Time Music for Adults, the mainstream phenomenon that time forgot. So mix up your favourite cocktail, settle back in a comfortable armchair, and join me for a journey through the golden age of exotica, featuring Latin rhythms, tribal percussion, jungle jazz, space age symphonies, and tropical island swing.

Good morning. You're tuned to PBS 106.7 FM, 5 minutes past nine, and you've just arrived in the ports of paradise. I'm Palm Tree Paddy, taking you through to 11 o'clock this morning with a magical mix of primitive pop, exotic jazz, and space age bachelor and bachelorette pad music, mainly from the 1950s and the 1960s. Before we go any further, big thank you to Milo for launching us into Friday with another great edition of The Breakfast Spread. He'll be back on Wednesday, of course, and Claire stepping behind the desk from 6 a.m. on Monday. We kicked off the show in Phase 4 stereo with the exotic percussive sounds of Stanley Black from his Exotic Percussion album, 1961. We heard Adieu Tristesse, or Goodbye Sadness. That should set the vibe for the rest of the next 2 hours, hopefully. Only upbeat sounds. Jeff Love and his orchestra next, with their version of Perez Prado's Mambo Jumbo that came from the album Black Magic. In a moment, got some more mid-century exotica from, we're going to be celebrating a few birthdays. Leo Diamond up next, I'll tell you about him in a second. Got some percussion, some space age lounge, bit of Latin jazz and other Latin rhythms. Around about 10 o'clock, we're going to be playing some music for all you moderns out there. Mid-century modernists. That's going to be a lot of fun, but I'll tell you about that when we get a bit closer. We've got some vocal jazz from Anita O'Day, June Christie, bit of Ella Fitzgerald, some Count Basie later on, some Cozy Cole, and some sort of late 60s far out kind of swinging tunes towards the end of the show. It's getting on towards 10 minutes past nine. Let's keep moving along with some Leo Diamond. As I mentioned, he'll be celebrating his birthday this morning. He would have had a birthday a few days ago, on the 29th of June. He was born in 1915. He was a real maestro of the harmonica in all its forms, including several that he manufactured himself. We're going to hear a tune from his album Subliminal Sounds that features a winking eye on the cover, one of those lenticular images when you kind of move the album sleeve around, it winks at you. It's a bit of entertainment for me, but it doesn't mean much to you. But let's hear Leo Diamond now with his version of Jungle Drums. You're in the Ports of Paradise on PBS 106.7.

0: That was the Frank Barber Percussion Ensemble with their version of Kumana from the album Swingin' Percussion. Before that, we had Jack Berger with Mambo Berger from the End on Bongos. The tune before that one goes out to Tom the Mog Mogford and Francesca B, who both signed up or renewed their patron memberships during the week and sent me an email to apologise for being late. That's totally fine. But, they're in Bishopston, which is just near Bristol in the UK, but appreciate you guys coming back with your patron memberships, but enjoyed the Japanese sounds. That one was a Japanese rumba by the All-Star Orchestra. They were based in Hawaii back in 1959. They released this album, A Far East Fantasy, and we heard the tune Aiju Ban Daisan. And I didn't actually look up what that means. And right at the top, we had a birthday tribute to the harmonica maestro Leo Diamond. Jungle Drums was a tune from Subliminal Fantasy. You're in the Ports of Paradise on PBS. It is 20 minutes past nine.
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0: Well, the PBS Radio Festival for 2026 did finish up a few days ago, and I do want to thank everybody who helped us to fuel the frequency this year. And I do have a bunch of people that signed up since my last broadcast, which was the 26th of June. So I'm just going to thank those people now. And I'm not sure if I missed a few of you, so I'm going to start down here. Thank you to Christina and Dan Simpson renewing their patron memberships. I don't think I thanked A Pair of Old Sneakers for being proud of the show. Thank you. Very much appreciated. Gail Henderson, a passionate member to the Ports of Paradise. Ziggy Skimborauskas is proud. So is Ugianeta Sumbuns. Gareth Rowlands, a passionate member. We've got an anonymous member in Blackburn South. Karen Evans is proud. Dan O'Shea as well. Thank you to Karen Dirkley, passionate, as well as Marcus Brooksmith. Sonia Tsakalis, a proud member. As I mentioned a minute ago, Tom the Mog Mogford and Francesca B renewed their patron memberships. Poppy Terbiak is proud. Matilda Vaughan, a passionate member. So is Freya Maddock. And Danvers Flett, back again as a passionate member to the Ports of Paradise. Mark Morand, a performer member. Thank you, Mark, for renewing your performer membership. Look forward to thanking you every week for the next 12 months. Felicity McDonald is proud. Amelia Drew, a junior member. Harrison Tautkus is proud. Carola Sala, a passionate member. Ruby McKenzie, renewing her patron membership. Prudence Meggett is passionate. Thank you to a new patron, I Spy Salsa Sally. Looking forward to thanking you every week. Fen Disaniaki Chapman, coming back as a patron. Emma Mitchell, a new patron. Ross Schniofsky, a passionate member. Selena Miles, thank you, Selena. Proud about the program. Julianne Pierce is passionate. So is Simon Nutney. Nikki Del Rey returning as a performer. Wayne Williams, a passionate member. Long John Silver the Cat, a renewing proud member. Taylor Curry is proud. So is Nicole Hunter, Geordie White, and Paul Stanley. And there's just one more that I skipped as I went through. This is a special one, so I'm going to mix you up a cocktail for taking this level of membership.

Oh, yes. Thank you, Nicole Agno from Rapid Creek, which is up in Darwin, I believe, for becoming a new friend for a decade. Really appreciate everybody who signed up to the show over the last month and a half, I guess. No matter what the level of membership, it's all very useful for keeping the place running for the next 12 months. Very much appreciated. It's 25 minutes past nine. We're going to move into a little bit of Space Age Lounge now from the unique sounds of the Richard Marino Orchestra. Here's their version of Out of This World.

0: Oh, sudden ending there. That was Alfino Del Rey and his famous console guitar. We are celebrating his birthday this week, born on the 1st of July in 1908. And the tune we heard after you've gone from the album Ping Pong, because they do love the ping pong sound effects back in the late 50s, early 60s. Ray Martin before that with a tune from the album Dynamica. A lot of panning from left to right. The tune we heard was Lullaby of the Leaves. Jack Marshall was in there as well with the Whistlin' Blues from the Australian pressing of Soundsville, which I picked up recently. So now I can choose between the American and the Australian pressing. They sound exactly the same, just the cover's different. Somebody help me. Jack Marshall actually played the guitar on Capitol Records' first hit, which was, I think it was LMA Morse's Cow Cow Boogie. Also a pretty handy whistler, as you heard. And at the top of the bracket, some Space Age Lounge from the Richard Marino Orchestra. We heard the title track to the album Out of This World, 1961. You're in the Ports of Paradise, nearly 20 minutes to 10. Let's take a quick break and then come back with some more great music.
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1: Yes, it is most certainly coffee time. I've had one, but I'm about due for another. I'm just looking down the playlist. Hopefully a longer track coming up. Give me some time to head on over to the kitchen. But I do have some people who've jumped on the text line, which is most certainly open this morning. The number you can send your SMS to is 0400 03 1067. Got a message from the Lions in Indented Head, celebrating the first Friday of school holidays by sewing a bunny and rocking along to the Ports of Paradise. Sally Apokas. Oh, so you are I Spy Salsa Sally. Thanks, Sally. Sally is pleased to report she's back safe to the Ports of Paradise after a nasty shipwreck en route to the land of the rising sun. My creaky, cracking boat was marooned at Nasty Chronic Dental Pain Atoll. Ouch. All plans for a girl's own adventure thrown overboard. Glad that you're back in time to renew your membership during Radio Festival. Thank you, Sally. Someone else is loving the tunes, and Fiona letting us know she's having a fantastic, jaunty morning listening to the Ports of Paradise today. Thank you so much, everyone. Do want to thank Roger Ramjet Cam, just signed up as a proud member to the whole of PBS. And a couple of acknowledgements I missed earlier on. Two very generous donations to the Ports of Paradise over the last week. Nick Illick, thank you so much. And an anonymous person in Eldersley as well. Not sure where Eldersley is. I'm going to have to look that up when I get a chance. 20 minutes to 10. We're going to hear a little bit of, I guess it's Latin jazz now, from the Latin big band, conducted by Juan Gonzalez in 1964. This tune is called Buena.

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1: 10 minutes to 10. Shout out to Josh from Suffolk Park, who says they're hungover on the rail replacement bus. Oh, I can't imagine anything worse, but luckily the bright tunes are keeping spirits high. All the best for the rest of your journey, Josh. And someone asking, was there Annie Ross singing Coffee Time? I don't know. It was I played it from a record that was produced for radio stations back in the late 50s, just little stings and snippets, themes, music that could be played during various radio programs, but it wasn't sort of publicly released or anything, but it doesn't say which artists they use on the record, so can't really answer that question, I'm afraid. What else I got to tell you? Nothing. I'm probably about time we moved into some more music. That would be the best, I should say. So it's 10 minutes. No, it's nearly 5 minutes to 10. Let's hear some Randy Carlos now from the album Having a Ball. This is Kanaima.